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0: This is the Hits News Feed.
2: In this update, the US is ramping up strikes on Iran after an army helicopter was shot down near the Strait of Hormuz, with both crew members rescued off Oman. President Donald Trump says Iranian forces were behind it, while US Central Command says the new strikes are a self-defense response. The Wellington train derailment is raising tough questions. The Johnsonville Line train ran a red signal and slammed into a barrier, injuring six people on Saturday, with reports safety upgrades that may have prevented it were put on hold earlier this year.
3: KiwiRail Chief Metro Officer David Gordon says it may or may not have prevented the incident itself, but it certainly would have reduced the impact. He says they are currently revisiting their business case with the aim of reducing costs.
2: The government's looking at making it easier to pick up prescription medication. A new bill from Associate Health Minister Casey Costello would allow people to pick up medicine from secure lockers, even after hours. And four NASA astronauts are set to blast off on the next Artemis mission next year, taking another big step toward getting humans back on the moon. Artemis 3 will test the key moves needed to land on the moon. NASA Administrator Jared Isaacman.
4: We do so with the experience of Apollo, the lessons of Artemis 2, the crew now of Artemis 3, and the promise of what lies ahead, and our collective effort to build out humanity's first outpost.
2: In sport, outspoken Hurricanes co-owner Malcolm Gillies believes he's triggered important discussions around Super Rugby's future. In April, Gillies suggested the competition could die without fundamental changes, including a privatised competition structure. He's given an update.
5: Things are moving. I think what we have realised since then is there is a movement, that change has to happen, it's inevitable, and probably we just sped it up a little bit.
2: And Aussie bad boy Nick Kyrgios has made a successful return to tennis after a six-month absence. The 31-year-old has bounced back from four knee surgeries and a wrist reconstruction to win his first-round match at ATP Stuttgart. And that's sport, I'm Bryn Rutkin. The Hits, northern weather, fine and clear. We've got southerly winds and 5 is the overnight low. Tomorrow, another beautiful day, fine and sunny. Southerly winds and a top of 16 degrees. Friday, fine but cloudy periods in the morning. Light winds and a high of 16 again.
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0: Four incredible concerts all around the world. Olivia Dean in Vegas, Bruno Mars in London, Foo Fighters in Brisbane, and Ed Sheeran in LA. You and a loved one, flights, accommodation. You can let us know what concert you want to get to. And Tamani, welcome to the show.
3: Hey, how are you?
0: Not too bad. Who would you want to go see?
3: I would like to go to Brisbane, please.
0: Foo Fighters.
3: Yes, that'd be awesome, thank you.
0: You're a Foo man. Who would you take, Tamani?
3: I'll take my wife.
0: Oh,
3: yeah.
0: Lovely. Have you been to Brisbane lately?
3: No, I haven't. I've never been that way, no.
0: Oh, would she be annoyed that you didn't choose London?
3: A little bit, I think. But I thought maybe a better challenge. Maybe that's quite popular, the other ones.
0: Yes, yeah. Hey, good luck, okay? I'm going to get you into the drawer.
3: Awesome, thank you.
0: That is no problem. Your next chance to listen out is coming up at 5 o'clock with Maddie and PJ. It would be incredible. But, of course, more details if you want to read up about it up at thehits.co.nz. It's Nelly on The Hits.

0: Hey, John and Ben and Megan here. We're back tomorrow from 6 o'clock.
1: Now, after months of tension, we're finally looking into therapy for producer Grace and Megan's volatile friendship.
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3: Plus, our show credit card has been frozen after some extremely reckless purchases.
0: But wait to hear what the show bought.

0: You're on the hits. Big weekend for Super Rugby. We've got the semi-finals. Chiefs taking on Crusaders Friday night. Hurricanes taking on Blues Saturday. And those games will decide the final clash for the grand final.
1: It's going to be so good.
0: 20th of June, Saturday, is going to be the grand final. Put that in the calendar. It's Pitbull, Kesha on the hits.

the All-American Rejects on the hits. I am getting old, and I know this to be a fact because I turned to my hubby this week and I said, I think I want boulders, big rocks in the garden, and I never

0: to get it. I remember watching a home and garden show on telly years ago, and people paid way too much money to bring in rocks. And I said, who on earth pays for a decorative rock? Like, that's such a weird old person thing to do. Well, now I'm that weird old person because blink and you miss it. Overnight, I want a boulder. I want several boulders in the garden. It's so bizarre. And I just, they have a lure that lures you in as you age. So I'm probably not going to get them because turns out big rocks are really expensive. Coming up, we've got a number two hit. Didn't quite get to number one on the charts from the guilty pleasure that is One Direction from 2013. Coming up very soon on The Hits.
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6: This is an announcement from Civil Defence. Between 6 and 7 p.m. on June the 14th, we're testing the emergency mobile alert. Therefore, we advise against partaking in hide-and-seek and other hiding-centric activities. For more, here's Barry Kane from Hidden Arts New Zealand. Barry? Where did Barry go? Anyway, on June the 14th, between 6 and 7 p.m., listen out for the emergency mobile alert. Oh, Barry, you were behind that curtain. Very devious.
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2: 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So 4:45 with Manny and PJ today on the Hits. Big one from Linkin Park. 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You wanted it. You've got it. Up very soon on the Hits.
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2: In this update, Labor promises to cap public transport fares at $20 a week in Auckland, Wellington and Christchurch and $10 everywhere else. Chris Hipkins says it can be paid for from the National Land Transport Fund, costing about $65 million a year. Hipkins claims a police commissioner may not be following good employment process by publicly criticising a senior police officer who's standing for Labor. The US has launched fresh strikes on Iran, which has responded with force after Donald Trump accusing it of shooting down a US helicopter off Oman's coast. The helicopter crew was rescued and a US official says it's unclear whether it was a deliberate attack. Calls for calm in Northern Ireland after protests following a brutal knife attack in Belfast with a man charged with attempted murder. And State Highway 3 has reopened through Waikato's Awakino Gorge after stop-go management after closing overnight because of landside land movement. And that's your update. To sport, add a smorgasbord of Super Rugby isn't a concern for Mata 2 coach Blair Baxter ahead of a new Opaki campaign. The women's competition is launching this weekend, clashing with the men's semi-finals. Baxter says the scheduling is above his pay grade.
3: To be honest, we support both the Crusaders and the Highlanders and we keep an eye on them, but I suppose my focus has been purely on getting these girls ready, so try not to let it distract.
2: Real Madrid have had a near $300 million offer for Julian Alvarez dismissed by crosstown rivals Atletico Madrid. Real offered €150 million, or 297 million New Zealand, for the Argentine forward, who has a release clause of €500 million. And that's sport. I'm Wendy Petrie.
4: The Hits, Northland weather, fine and clear. We've got southerly winds and 5 is the overnight low. Tomorrow, another beautiful day, fine and sunny. Southerly winds and a top of 16 degrees. Friday, fine but cloudy periods in the morning. Light winds and a high of 16 again.
0: The station that takes you all the way from the 90s till now. She's from Texas, I can tell.

listening to the hits. If you have a big Warriors fan in your friend group, don't call them on Saturday night, because after having a week off from playing, Warriors are taking on Sharks this Saturday night, 7:30. Go Media Stadium, which I feel like is always going to bring a little bit of good luck. Hopefully it's going to go away, because we're having a really good season. It's Maroon 5 on the hits. Baby,

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1: And if you got in the draw to join me on my 40 before 40 list doing blackwater rafting, we could be calling you this afternoon.
0: Plus, I've just started making sourdough and we wanted to know what was the hobby and how did it end in disaster? 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

0: that Newstead out, despite having really bad rates of mental health struggles here in the country, New Zealand is prescribing more mental health medication than ever before. As new research and things come out, stats.
1: It's about the

on Absolute Guilty Pleasure, Leanne Rimes on the hits. You may notice there's a few more new songs on the playlist. We've had a bit of a zhuzh up based on feedback with our game Rate the Hits. So you and everyone else that listens to the hits decides the music that we play. I am working late tonight. I've got a work event. So this morning I threw some stuff into the slow cooker, and I just know when hubby and the kids get home, the whole house is

0: going to smell like honey soy deliciousness, because I'm doing garlic chicken noodles. So you kind of put the chicken in, honey, soy, garlic, ginger and whatnot. 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Lucky them. They have it so good, don't they? Pharrell Williams coming up with a really feel-good song this afternoon, up very soon on The Hits.
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3: 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Then he replied back with the emoji with the nerd glasses and buck teeth.
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0: You're on that. Hayley with you. We are 10 days into winter and the winter power bill has already started to arrive. I just looked at my latest one. And you know how they say, based on your power costs, you've got this many people staying in your house. Well, I didn't know about those extra people in my house, if they are in my house. Maybe that's why my power bill is reading much, much higher than the 5 in our household already. Because apparently we've got a little family of squatters in the basement using the power. Coming up, we've got a guilty pleasure, Nickelback, and also one of the latest from Ella Langley. Really beautiful country song. Soon on the hits.
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0: In this update, the Chief Ombudsman's investigating the Prime Minister's office around a staffer receiving lobbying documents from Fonterra on changing climate legislation on his personal email. It includes reviewing the office's handling of a request under the Official Information Act. Labor says hundreds of thousands of Kiwis will benefit from its policy to cap weekly bus and train fares at $20 in Auckland, Wellington and Christchurch and $10 everywhere else. A police and council sting in Tauranga, Mount Maunganui and Papamoa on Friday found five bars and restaurants didn't take the right steps to confirm the age of a minor buying alcohol. A Christchurch 81-year-old found alive in Ferrymead days after going missing is recovering in hospital, surrounded by loved ones. And Christchurch's Cathedral Square could be the coolest spot in the city this winter, with an ice rink opening for a month from the end of June. And that's your update. To sport, and nearly one season into his tenure, the Hurricanes co-owner believes robust conversations are taking place about Super Rugby's future. In April, Malcolm Gillies warned the competition may not survive unless big changes are made, including adopting a privatised structure and initiatives like transfer fees. He's been asked if New Zealand Rugby has been receptive to the suggestions.
2: What we're trying to do is advocate for change, make sure that we look at the whole picture, make sure we look at what their needs are. To get a result, we're going to have to work with them, and we will work with them.
0: And former New Zealand Test opener Mark Richardson reckons Ben Stokes needed better judgment as an investigation into a nightclub incident continues. Stokes is reportedly considering his future not just as England Test captain, but as an international cricketer. That's sport. I'm Wendy Petrie.
3: The Hits, Northland weather, fine and clear. We've got southerly winds and 5 is the overnight low. Tomorrow, another beautiful day, fine and sunny, southerly winds and a top of 16 degrees. Friday, fine but cloudy periods in the morning, light winds and a high of 16 again.
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1: Now, after months of tension, we're finally looking into therapy for producer Grace and Megan's volatile friendship.
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here on the hits. Hayley with you. Listen to this horrific headline. What if microscopic parasitic worms could save your life? If I need a parasitic worm to save my life, I think I'm choosing death. No way. It's Kings of Leon. We're going to help get you through this Wednesday afternoon.

0: The song turns 25 this year. Got to number 5 on the charts. It's Train on the Hits. Maddie and PJ coming in from 3 o'clock. They're here with me now. Peach, how did the sourdough go?
1: Can you not tell by my face?
2: I can tell.
1: I'm actually really upset. I just was so determined for this to work out. Anyway, you're going to hear what went down with my very first sourdough loaf. And we wanted to know, what went wrong with the hobby? What was it and how did you screw it up? You can text through 4487.
2: 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So we wanted to know on 4487, what did you have to get rid of after the breakup?
0: Okay, so there, more from 3. Also, big 5 seconds of summer song coming up soon on the hits. Let me
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0: That's that. First up, field days in the Waikato, and the Prime Minister has turned up. Prime Ministers love to turn up to field days. I'd love to go. Just appeals to kind of, I don't know, wear a swan dry. Have a great afternoon. See you tomorrow. Bye.
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18: In this update, the Chief Ombudsman's investigating the Prime Minister's office handling of an official information request. It's around lobbying documents from Fonterra on changing climate legislation, received by a staffer via personal email. ACT announced its climate policy, saying if elected, it'll quit the Paris Agreement unless New Zealand's commitment alters. David Seymour says taxing farmers won't change the climate. Labor says hundreds of thousands of Kiwis will benefit from its policy to cap weekly bus and train fares at $20 in Auckland, Wellington and Christchurch, and $10 everywhere else. A police and council sting in Tauranga, Mount Maunganui and Papamoa on Friday found five bars and restaurants didn't take the right steps to confirm the age of a minor buying alcohol. Christchurch's Cathedral Square could be the coolest spot in the city this winter, with an ice rink opening for a month from the end of June. And that's your update. To sport, and coach Darren Baisley is staying patient when it comes to finalising the All Whites starting 11 for their opening match at the Football World Cup. The entire New Zealand squad trained today at their official tournament base in San Diego, 6 days out from their game against Iran and Los Angeles. Baisley says he'll use their final few trainings to lock in their full starting side, confirming less than four spots remain up for grabs.
14: When you look at our squad, you know, we've been pretty consistent with selections. We've got some good choices in every position now, but some of them are probably tighter than others.
18: And gymnast Misha Kudinov will become the fourth New Zealand athlete to appear at six Commonwealth Games at this year's event in Glasgow. The 34-year-old, who competed in his first games at the age of 14, headlines a seven-strong team confirmed to compete in Scotland. And that's sport. I'm Wendy Petrie.
19: The Hits, Northland weather, fine and clear. We've got southerly winds and 5 is the overnight low. Tomorrow, another beautiful day, fine and sunny. Southerly winds and a top of 16 degrees. Friday, fine but cloudy periods in the morning. Light winds and a high of 16 again.
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21: Happy hump day. Well done. You have nearly made it through your Wednesday, and I'd just like to welcome back to the Buttons for a second day in a row, Matthew Bruce McLean.
22: I feel so powerful.
21: So producer Sarah is always sick. I feel like
22: everyone's
21: sick.
22: It's gone round. It's gone round.
21: Yeah. And so Maddie was like, no, I'll push the Buttons. It's all good. Don't get anyone else in. I can do this. He got through yesterday's show with, I'd say, about 3.5-4 mistakes.
22: I think let's round it down to 3. Let's round it down to 3.
21: Okay, we'll round it down. But the problem was every time you did a mistake was after you'd got quite confident.
22: Yeah, I know. So
21: you'd miss the group therapy intro.
22: I need to humble myself and I need to be on top of it.
21: Ground.
22: Now, people might think, well, how hard is it to push buttons? I'm going to post a photo on our socials of the buttons in front of me right now.
21: There's a lot. There's a lot of buttons.
22: There's a lot. There's so many.
21: A lot of colours too.
22: I can push a button and turn PJ's microphone off if I want to.
21: Am I on?
22: Yeah, you are on now. You're on now.
21: Look at the evil in your eyes. Don't do that. We're not doing that this afternoon. Okay, so if you hear Maddie do any stuff ups this afternoon, text mistake into 4487. Keep an official tally. Also on the way, another chance, of course, to go see Robbie Williams. He is coming to Auckland and Christchurch. You just have to entertain us. Yesterday was a brilliant example when Irene serenaded us.
22: She sang a cappella Angels from Robbie Williams, and that's the kind of confidence I need people to bring into a Wednesday.
21: It really is. So if you could top Irene's performance this afternoon, that would be fantastic. That official cue to call is coming up after 3:30, and then, of course, after 5 o'clock, the Hits Concert World Tour. More chances to go in the draw to see Ed Sheeran, Olivia Dean, Foo Fighters, or Bruno Mars. All around the world, that cue to call drop in after 5 o'clock. This is Dua Lipa, Levitating on the Hits.

0: It's American Girls on the Hits. You're with Maddie and PJ for a Wednesday, and it's just gone 10 past three. So I've been talking a bit about my sourdough starter lately on the show. And yes, the other day we did talk about how that is one of the items on a millennial midlife crisis bingo. Starting sourdough is one of those things. But I have really genuinely started getting into it over the last few days.
1: You've named it. You've named the starter.
0: Lily. I think I could have got a better name, to be fair. Like, you know, I feel like it was a real good opportunity for some punny kind of name. But I was like, Lily, that's cute. She's sweet. And so how it works is you have to feed the starter up for quite a while. Now, at the same time that I received my starter kit, our neighbour down the road also did. And so this has kind of applied a bit of extra pressure to my whole process, because BJ, my husband, has been frequently telling me how often they are churning out these incredible sourdough loaves. And he's like, babe, where is our, we've just got to get one out and then it'll get easier and easier.
1: What my fear, though, was knowing you and baking specifically in the kitchen, the stress and the speed with which BJ was pressuring you to get a loaf done, having never made a sourdough loaf before, I felt like it was setting you up for failure. I wanted to put my whole faith in you.
0: I don't think time has been on my side, because what I have discovered throughout this learning is that it takes a lot. You've got to, like, let it sit for, like, 8 hours and then do the stretch and the fold, not the squeeze, the stretch and fold.
1: Yep.
0: And then, like, you've got to wait another amount of time and then let it do its thing, and then it has to do this other process. And so I let it go overnight, and I think I went too long. But then this morning I was like, screw it. Okay, it's got a bit of a film on it. I don't think that's ideal, but I still tried to resurrect the dough. And so I continued with the regular recipe. I'm Maddie. It's gone from bad to worse. It hardly rose. I went to do the big reveal, and actually Bronte is going to put up the video of me doing the actual chop through the bread this morning our mint slice page.
1: I was going to do a fancy drum roll for you to reveal, but do I need a drum roll, or is
0: that... Yeah, get the drum roll.
1: Here we go.
0: So I sliced into the sourdough. It was totally inedible. It wasn't even good with butter. Like, it was disgusting. I had to throw it all out. I was like, surely this is remotely salvageable. It was so, so bad.
1: Now,
0: so I think I need like a whole Saturday for it.
1: Now, what I said to you, because I've fallen on a side of TikTok that is constantly serving up to me on my algorithm videos of people cutting into their sourdoughs, and so many people have abjectly failed with their sourdough.
0: Yeah, but I don't think they would have failed as bad as me, Manny. Like, this was actually inedible. Like, it didn't even look like bread. It hadn't risen. It was, like, there were so many things wrong with it. I don't even know if the sourdough actual starter was activated.
1: Here's what I think we do. Let's put a little video up, and then maybe people can text or call right now on 0800 The Hits. Do you have any sourdough advice for Paige?
0: Yeah, okay, so if you want to see the video, you can go be a part of our mint slice page. Text the word mint to 4487. We'll put that video up. And can you let me know what I've done wrong? Like, am I way off? Is my actual starter just screwed? Do I need to start from scratch?
1: Yes, give us a call, 0800 The Hits, or text 4487, sourdough advice for PJ.
0: What do I just need to quit now?

0: Jono, Ben and Megan on the Hits.
1: My wife had broken her ankle, and so her and I were moving from a flat to another flat. And I was like, I'll get my mate to help her out. He turned up, but he was hungover, and they just sat on the couch, the two of them.
2: And so you're like,
1: did
2: he do nothing?
1: Nothing.
2: Had a good catch up with Amanda.
1: Yeah.
3: Was it your mate or her mate?
1: It was my mate.
0: Back tomorrow on the Hits.

0: hits. It's 21 past three with Maddie and PJ for your Wednesday afternoon. And welcome back to the sourdough saga. I've just been talking about how I am determined. I am determined to make the best ever sourdough loaf. I started properly today. I got my starter in the mix yesterday. I've been proving overnight. I've learned all of these terms, Maddie, in the last few days. I'm quite proud of myself.
1: For what are you paying for a loaf of sourdough? $10?
0: It doesn't matter. So many people are texting going, why don't you just buy a loaf?
1: It feels like a lot of effort.
0: A lot of effort, but so worth it. Like, you should just see the look on my neighbour's face. They're just so proud of themselves. And I just want that same feeling.
1: I was going to say, and therein lies what we're talking about today, the look on your neighbour's face and not the look on your face yet.
0: So we wanted to know any advice just by literally what I've said this afternoon. Joe has called through quickly on 0800 The Hits. Hi, Joe.
2: Hi, how are you, PJ?
0: Yeah, well, are you also on the same boat as me? Have you just started this today as well?
2: Yep, yesterday. Well, my daughter's been doing it for me, and she's just left to go to America, so I've got the challenge of looking after Charlie. Charlie is my sourdough.
0: I told you, they're like little babies.
1: What part of the process are you in at the moment, Joe?
2: I did my stretch and folds last night and brought Charlie into my bedroom because it's the warmest room of the house.
1: Brilliant.
0: it's so scientific.
2: He's all bubbly this morning and popped him in the fridge. And when I get home tonight, it's the bake. And the reveal will be
1: good
2: later.
1: Luck.
0: It's a real marathon, Joe. Please let us know how yours turns out.
1: Yeah.
2: I will. I can absolutely
1: empathize.
2: Know what you're going through.
1: Yeah.
0: Thank you, Joe. Do you hear the excitement in her voice when she's talking about the bubbles? Like, Charlie was bubbling up. Like, it's alive.
1: She put Charlie in the fridge. Did you put Lily in the fridge?
0: Lily didn't go in the fridge, and that may be where we kind of went wrong. Carlene, have you got any words of wisdom?
3: My first one was, everybody's first sourdough fails.
1: Right.
0: Why?
1: Okay.
0: Is that the rule of it?
3: Yeah. The first part of your sourdough is so immature, it's so baby, and like, it's still learning how to grow, I guess. So it really does fail for everybody. I'm on so many forums, I'm on so many follows.
0: Oh, that makes me feel so much better.
3: All of them fail their first one.
1: So any words of wisdom other than it was going to always fail the first time?
3: Yeah, look, it takes time. I mean, my starter took ages to start with, to be fair, because I was feeding it the wrong ratio. So it's just learning. And somebody told me that you have to make it as thick as like a batter or a dough, and it actually rises better.
1: Right.
0: Okay, this is all great. Look, sorry, we have temporarily turned into a bit of a cooking show this afternoon, but now I'm invested, and I feel like I need to, like, put my loaf on display when we finally get to a good one.
1: We're all invested in your sourdough, but it got us thinking about hobbies in general, because bless her, Paige has tried to start this hobby of making sourdough. It didn't go well. So we wanted to know from you this afternoon, what went wrong when you started the hobby?
0: Yeah, and I think we're at that age where people are just starting to experiment, trying out new things. So, 0800 The Hits, what was the hobby? How did it end in disaster? You can text us 4487 or 0800 The Hits for your chance to win from our Chemist Warehouse shelf. This is No Doubt on The Hits.

0: It's 27 to 4 for your Wednesday with Matty and PJ. Look, we just wanted to know, what was the hobby you started and how did it end in disaster? You can text us 4487 or get in touch on 0800 The Hits.
1: Some really good texts coming through to 4487. So this might make you feel a little bit better about the sourdough disaster, Paige. Someone said, I went and bought everything I could possibly need in order to learn to crochet. I spent hundreds, got home, tried to do it for about 5 hours, had a huge mental breakdown, admitted defeat, and threw everything in the trash.
0: God, I feel like that would be me.
1: It would be me too.
0: One massive minty bee. Kirsty has called through. What was the hobby, Kirst?
2: I decided to try cross stitch. I just bought like an easy one to start out with. Thought it'd be nice and relaxing. With anything but, because I kept messing up and putting stitches in the wrong place and had to pull it apart. And I got so angry, I just gave up.
1: I love the idea that you're getting something that's going to really calm and soothe you, and actually it just turns you into like the Hulk. You're like,
2: made me mad.
1: I love that, Kirsty.
0: Oh, we got this text here as well. I started a new hobby. It was armoured combat. Had only been training for 5 weeks, and the first fight we go to, I dislocated my shoulder.
1: Now, we need to look up what armoured combat was. It's a full contact sport where athletes in historically accurate steel armour fight each other using blunted medieval weapons.
0: If you're getting a dislocated shoulder the first time, don't you think that's a sign?
1: 100%.
0: Like, it's time to just bow 100%. Out. Hey, coming up next on the show, if you missed it yesterday, we were serenaded by the wonderful Irene with Angels.
3: I'm loving angels instead. And through it all, she offers me protection.
1: So good.
0: So can you beat that? Up next, for your chance to win a double pass to see Robbie Williams live in Auckland or Christchurch, you just need to entertain us. Get thinking and listen up for that cuticle next.
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0: On the hits.
12: It has just gone 21 to 4 with Maddie and PJ. And up next, another chance to see Robbie Williams live in Christchurch or Auckland. 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This is Water Under the Bridge on the hits.

entertain Maddie and PJ? 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

0: You're on the hits with Maddie and PJ. It's just gone 14 to 4.
1: And it is time.
0: Oh, first red mark.
1: To do this. Let me
2: entertain you. The hits brings you Robbie Williams, the Britpop Tour.
0: Maddie's on the buttons again today because producer Sarah is away. It's every time you get. You were just too relaxed in that song break.
3: Yeah.
0: You were just getting it because you'd had nearly a whole hour of a seamless radio show.
3: And it could have actually still been seamless if you hadn't called me out for it. There's nothing wrong with me padding for time saying, and it's time to do this.
0: All right, anyway. We want to send you to see Robbie Williams. He is coming to NZ. We've got your chance to go. All you have to do is to entertain us. Jeanette, do you reckon you can entertain us?
4: Oh, I reckon I can.
0: Go on, Jeanette.
3: Jeanette,
0: are you going to sing?
3: Honestly, no, just your voice alone. Your voice alone tells me you tell a good story, Jeanette.
4: I have a story to tell you about my recently deceased partner.
3: Oh, God.
0: Wait, sorry. Did you say your recently deceased partner?
4: Yes.
0: Okay.
4: Well, this was going back a couple of years ago. We lived down by the river, you see, and I breed birds. And I had Californian quail, which you get little wild ones hanging around the river. And I went away for the weekend. I came home to my husband sitting at the window with a piece of string to the door of the aviary because there was a quail wandering around the yard, and he was most apologetic to me that he had opened the door by mistake and let my quail out. And I went in there to check, and my quail was still in the aviary and he was trying to catch a wild one. He spent 2 days trying to do it.
0: Was this before he... Was deceased.
3: Obviously. It wasn't the ghost.
4: A couple of years ago, so it was really, really funny.
3: It wasn't the ghost of her former partner trying to catch a quail.
4: It was so funny, this piece of string, and here he was sitting on a chair at the window.
3: Trying to catch a quail that wasn't even yours, Jeanette.
0: Yeah. you still got the quails, Jeanette?
4: Yes, I still have the quails.
3: Wait, did you end up catching the wild one?
4: No. It was just a wild one that was hanging around looking for a mate. And, of course, I had a females in there, and he thought, oh, well, I'll try and get in. But no, my partner thought it had escaped from the aviary. It was one of mine.
3: That's brilliant.
0: Right.
3: You know what?
0: A story about a bird and a deceased partner.
3: Here's the thing.
0: What had to do with the deceased partner.
3: What is that the best story I've ever heard? I'm going to be honest, Jeanette, no, it's not. But, Jeanette, I love you so much. You sound like a good time. I want to give Jeanette the ticket.
0: I feel like Jeanette would go off at a Robbie Williams
3: she
0: concert.
3: Absolutely.
0: Jeanette,
3: would.
0: Do you reckon you won't?
4: I love Robbie Williams.
0: Okay, well, Jeanette, guess what? You have just won a double pass to see him live when he comes to NZ in November.
4: Oh, amazing. Thank you so much.
3: You're so welcome, Jeanette.
0: You're so welcome, Jeanette. You go have a lovely Wednesday afternoon.
4: I will. Thank you.
0: All right, another chance to entertain us on the show tomorrow for your chance to win a double to see Robbie. She's hectic out there, guys. This is Usher on the hits.

0: Usher, you're on the hits with Maddie and PJ. Coming up to four, which means in just over an hour, your chance to go in the draw for our concert world tour where you could see Ed Sheeran in LA, Olivia Dean in Vegas, Bruno Mars in London, or the Foo Fighters in Brisbane. Just listen out for that cuticle dropping just after five.
1: Now, this is the first year that the field days has been on since Ryan, my husband, and I have started living on the ranch, aka our little lifestyle block out of the city.
0: Yeah, okay. So are you thinking of, are you, like, do you wish you were there right
1: now? No, I
0: have. Do you feel like you're missing out?
1: No, I mean, I have been
0: the latest.
1: I've been to field days before. Actually, we went to field days a couple of years ago together. It's a great time. I don't feel necessarily like I need to be there, but guess who did go today?
0: Ryan.
1: So as someone who is married to a farmer, what is the likelihood that he has come back with a carload full of things from field days?
0: Or brochures, or he'll come back with business cards. Yep. He'll be like, we've got to get this. Oh, my God, there was just this amazing deal. Come on, like, we should go into the store. Let's go to this. Oh, my God, whether it's a tractor. It's crazy, all of the stuff that they get.
1: I know, but it's like that thing where it's almost like, you know, when you take the car to the mechanic and they tell you all the things that are wrong with it, and you're like, well, I don't know cars, so I guess. It's kind of like that. He's like, we need this, and this, and I don't have any rebuttal to say, no, we don't.
0: You're like, okay, sell it to me. It's just gone 5 to 4. Hey, if you have got a business, if you run a business and you'd like a cheeky little plug, we have got a fun game coming up after 4 o'clock. You can text your business through to 4487 and all will make sense coming up in the next 15.
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28: In this update, ASB has been ordered to pay $6.7 million for breaches of anti-money laundering and counter-financing of terrorism law, a record penalty under the Act. The Prime Minister says he's confident red tape can be cut and environmental outcomes improved in farming, while announcing $59 million for rural projects. A Christchurch 81-year-old found alive in Ferrymead days after going missing is recovering in hospital, surrounded by loved ones. Police are treating a large fire and trees at Oamaru's Waitaki Boys High School yesterday morning as suspicious. Several people are assisting police. High hydro storage levels and a steady coal stockpile means Genesis Energy can shut a gas generator at Huntly Power Station next month until December. Genesis says it allows more access to fuel for higher value users and consumers. And that's your update. To sport, and a big in for the Crusaders as they prepare for a trip north for a Super Rugby Pacific semi-final against the Chiefs. All Blacks prop Fletcher Newell returns from a knee injury as one of the visitors' two starting changes for Friday night's clash in Hamilton. A groin injury to Dallas McLeod sees Braden Ennor promoted to start at centre. Coach Rob Penny says Newell was very close to playing last week and is well and truly back to 100%.
29: Fletcher's world class as well and gets the support of the other seven. He can dominate set piece, we know that, and he's got the nod.
28: The Chiefs have made four changes to their starting team, including Simon Parker switching to number 8 after Wallace Satiti's concussion. Samapeni Finau is promoted to the bench to blindside flanker. And Carolina have claimed a 5-3 Game 4 win over the Vegas Golden Knights to level Ice Hockey Stanley Cup Finals to 2-2. And that's sport.
30: The Hits, northland weather, fine and clear. We've got southerly winds and 5 is the overnight low. Tomorrow, another beautiful day, fine and sunny. Southerly winds and a top of 16 degrees. Friday, fine but cloudy periods in the morning. Light winds and a high of 16 again.
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0: Hello, welcome to your Wednesday afternoon with Maddie and PJ. Hey, later in the show, we need to call one lucky winner who has entered to be part of Maddie's 40 before 40 list. You are going black water rafting.
32: Yeah, very exciting. The legends at Blackwater Rafting Co. in Waitomo have invited me along and they said, bring a couple of mates as well. So we extended the invite to you. You have been registering and later on in the show, we're going to be calling our winner.
0: Yeah, very, very exciting. So honestly, like, if you're craving a bit of adrenaline, a little bit of something to get you out of that rut of just everyday normalcy and mundaneness, this would be the perfect thing. And then we're going to have 17 out of 40 items.
32: Yes. Oh, thank God for that. Thank God for that.
0: And then we need to get you fishing with my husband, which is on there. I told him that and he's like, you've got to give me a date because there's so much planning to go, you know, into a trap. And I'm like, oh, is that right? Because often you just tell me a day out from when you're going to go fishing you just find out and get the call up.
32: A day out? We've been sitting at work sometimes and he's been like, babe, I'm going to go fishing this afternoon.
0: Yeah, so I hear you say that it requires a lot of planning. I reckon we can do it like that. But coming up next on the show, we recently started a brand new game. It's called None of Your Business. And all you have to do is have a business to be a part of it. And we'll share how you can play with us and cheekily plug your business on the air in two songs after the weekend at Ariana on the hit.

0: I'm Rika at Somba on the Hits. You're with Maddy and PJ for a Wednesday. Still to come, your chance to win more tickets to see Post Malone live. Yesterday, we actually gave 4 tickets away. Today, we've been given 4 more. So if you can get 10 quiz questions correct in 60 seconds, listen out for that cue to call coming up in the next 35 minutes.
1: It'd be fun to go back to back, wouldn't it?
0: Wouldn't it be nice? Yeah. It'd be a good little feeling. Okay, so not last week, the week before, we started up a fun little experiment, and basically we wanted you to get in touch with the name of your business. And then we have to work out what it is that you sell. This sort of came about by me driving into work, and I saw this van and it said Supercare. And I was like, oh, what would that be? And then you and I were talking about it. We were speculating what they would do for a living. I thought it was retirement transport or something to do with, you know, your retirement years. Turns out it was actually full-blown commercial cleaning.
1: Mm-hmm.
0: And then we thought, this is brilliant because we can give you a chance to plug your business and also have some fun with, you know, some of the more creative names of businesses around the country.
1: I've been doing a deep dive on some unique business names in New Zealand, Paige.
0: Go on.
1: Should we test it out? This is kind of how it works. So There is a former business, I don't think it's open anymore, but it was in Levin, called Shack of Sit.
0: Shack of Sit.
1: You've got to be really careful how you say that one. Shack of Sit.
0: Oh, they're having fun there. I get it. Okay. Shack of Sit. So I'm assuming that maybe if you were to say it the wrong way, could that be an indication of what the business is about?
1: No.
0: Is it like a fast food business?
1: No, I would say more think about it the way that it is pronounced.
0: Shack of, is it a seat company?
1: Well, you're in the right realm. It was a furniture company in Levin.
0: Okay. Oh man, how many people would have stumbled on that?
1: Say
0: the wrong
1: that
0: way.
1: Fast 5 times. Yeah.
0: Okay, so 0800 the hat. See if you can stump us with your business name. Maybe it's kind of deceptive and you actually sell something totally different, or even if it's just, you know, quite vague and we could have some fun with it. 0800 the hits. It doesn't matter where you are around the country, as long as it's your business or you're part of the business, get in touch.
1: Yeah, and the more quirky and deceptive, the better, because you want to stump us.
0: You'll get extra points and maybe win from our Chemist Warehouse shelf. So 0800 the hits, that is our number, and we'll play None of Your Business in 2 songs after Eminem. You're on the hits.
2: If you had one shot or one opportunity to seize everything you ever wanted in one moment, would you capture it?

0: Hey, Jonah, Ben and Megan here. We're back tomorrow from 6 o'clock.
1: Now, after months of tension, we're finally looking into therapy for producer Grace and Megan's volatile friendship.
2: Don't say volatile. It's volatile.
1: That's what people in volatile friendships say, Megan.
3: Plus, our show credit card has been frozen after some extremely reckless purchases.
0: But wait to hear what the show bought, and we'll catch you tomorrow from 6 on the Hits.

0: Harry Styles on the Hits. It's 20 past four for your Wednesday arvo with Maddie and PJ, and we're back to playing None of Your Business. 0800 the Hits. You tell us your business name, and then Maddie and I are going to put our very, very tiny heads together and see if we can work out what you sell. It's a win-win. You get to plug your business and we get to have some fun.
1: I will say we've actually been pretty good at it so far.
0: Don't do that. Don't do
1: it. I know, I've ruined
0: it. Don't say that. It's just setting us up for failure. Melody is joining us first. Hello, Melody.
1: Hello, Melody.
0: Come in, Melody.
2: Hi.
1: Hi.
0: Hello. What is your business name?
2: Sprinkle Fairy Dust.
1: Sprinkle Fairy Dust.
0: Fairy Dust.
1: Yeah. Immediately I go to baking, like birthday cakes or...
2: Yeah.
1: Or, you know, you can like hire out fairies to go to kids' birthday parties and stuff.
2: Okay, yeah.
0: you're not giving us anything yet, Melody. I feel like you're having fun. Okay, sprinkle fairy dust. Okay, but I just feel like that would be too obvious if we just go, oh, like cute little party.
1: What do you think?
0: No, actually, I've got nothing else. Now, maybe you're right. Maybe we don't need to be too creative here, and it is just...
1: Kids' birthday parties.
0: Yeah, let's lock it in.
2: You're locking it in?
1: Locking it in.
0: Yeah, we're locking it in.
2: Yeah. You're pretty close. I'm a face painter, so I do birthday parties, corporate events, anything that people want to face paint us. Or glitter tattoos,
0: well,
2: or anything like that. So
0: we'll take that.
2: Puka Curry, shout out, Puka Curry.
0: Oh, Puka, shout out. Local.
1: I think we'll take that as a win.
0: Give us a ding. Come on.
2: Take that as a win, yeah.
1: Yes. Brilliant. Thanks, Melody.
0: Thank you. All right, up next we have got Simmy. What's your business name?
3: Hello.
1: Hello, Simmy.
0: Hi.
3: Oh, hi. So my business name is Shimmy with Simmy.
1: Shimmy with Simmy.
0: Okay, you're a dance tutor.
1: It's gotta
0: surely.
1: It's got to be, right?
0: Great opportunity there.
3: Yeah, but the business is not... It's kind of related, but not yet.
1: Okay.
3: Yes.
1: Well, what do you do then?
3: Oh, so I'm a belly dancer, and I'm a seamstress, so I make belly dance clothing. So I play the words.
1: So we were on
0: a seamstress. Okay, we were close.
1: Yeah, but I don't think we can give ourselves that one. Shimmy with Simmy. I love it. Thank you, Simmy.
0: All right, on to Carla to wrap us up for None of Your Business this week. What is the name of your biz?
4: Glued and screwed.
0: Oh, God. Are you like a bookshelf maker?
1: Oh, good. What? I like that.
0: Do you like that?
1: I love that.
0: Or are you a tinker?
1: Nah,
0: are you a
1: No, lock it in. Lock it
0: bookshelf
1: in.
0: Bookshelf maker. Are we going that specific?
1: I don't know why, but it's really jumped out at me.
0: Oh, God. Carla, are you?
4: No, definitely not. It's jib board fixing.
1: It's what, sorry?
4: Jib board fixing.
0: Not close at all. Damn it.
1: Yeah. Not close.
4: I give it to you, PJ. It's like... Timber, wood, I don't know.
0: Thank you.
4: Thank you, Carla. Not mine.
0: Hey, Carla, where can we find Glued and Screwed?
4: Well, Glued and Screwed no longer exists. It was a pre-COVID thing that died because you couldn't get COVID.
1: Bring back Glued and Screwed. I love the name.
0: Get it back in the yellow pages, Carla, I say.
1: Carla, thanks for playing. We really appreciate it.
0: Yeah, we're going to send you out something.
4: Oh,
0: yay. You are more than welcome. And don't forget, Alpha Quiz coming up inside the next 20 minutes with your chance to win those tickets to see Post Malone live in Auckland. This is Third Eye Blind on the Hits.

0: 4:30 on the hits here with Maddie and PJ.
1: So, I've been doing something recently that I feel like I need to draw attention to because I've come up with a name for it and everything. And in fact...
0: Did you come up with this name?
1: Well, I think I might have heard it mentioned in a TV show once before. So right. I actually can't claim it.
0: I copyrighted it.
1: It was buried somewhere in my brain. And yeah. It turns out I'm influencing people. Well, I'm influencing you.
0: You've influenced me. I'm pretty sure I've heard a few other people use this term recently as well.
1: Okay, so it's not me.
0: No, but from you using it so regularly.
1: I call it Donald Ducking.
0: Do you want to explain the Donald Duck?
1: So it actually started, it's happened a number of times, but more recently it started because I was in my house, I just hopped out of the shower and I had yet to put clothes on. So yeah, I was starkers in my bedroom. And I got a FaceTime from Ben Boyce from our breakfast show. And I thought, here we go. Ben Boyce would not FaceTime me unless this was... content related.
0: On the radio.
1: Something to do with the radio. So I do need to answer it. Mm. But of course, I'm naked and I don't want to miss the call because I understand the importance of like live radio. You've got to be. Got to pick up. So I quickly chucked a t-shirt on and I answered the FaceTime. Now, I am, for all intents and purposes, stark naked underneath from waist down. I got nothing on except
0: my
1: t-shirt.
0: What do we call this?
1: Donald Ducking, because Donald Duck, famously in the cartoon, wears only a t-shirt and nothing else underneath.
0: Did Ben know at the time?
1: No.
0: I think you were Donald. God, I hope he's listening right now.
1: No clue. Producer Grace is filling in for producer Sarah, and Grace is the breakfast show's producer, so no doubt she will be letting them know tomorrow.
0: But then you called me the other night when we'd wrapped up because we were in Gore. And then I was in the hotel room. You FaceTimed me just checking it. And I was like, Manny, I'm Donald Duck. And now this has become way too common in our vocabulary. Why are we walking around without pants on?
1: Because this morning, you know, us, you and me and notifications in our Outlook, I got a notification to say we're going to hit... All team meeting this morning on Zoom, and I'd totally forgotten. The call was at 11:30. It was 11:29, and again, stark naked. I'd just got out of the shower, so I Donald Ducked it in the hits team meeting today
0: That's weird. I reckon it's kind of weird. I think it's strange if you're in a meeting, full well knowing that there's nothing on down there. It's a weird kind of adrenaline.
1: Fairness, I quickly turned on my camera, said hi.

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0: Taylor Swift. You're on the Hits with Maddie and PJ. 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
0: All right, we gave these tickets away literally on the show yesterday. 4 tickets to see Post Malone, and now we have been reloaded with another 4 tickets to give away. Bradley, you ready to win, mate?
3: Yeah, mate, I'm game.
4: If we could go back today,
5: Bradley, it would make us so happy.
3: I'm going to try my best. Right. I was listening this morning and I got, I think, 9 out of 10.
0: Hopefully,
3: I can make 10 out of 10.
0: All right, Bradley, so you know how it works. 10 questions, 60 seconds. You can pass and come back to it at the end. If there's time on the clock, we'll take your first answer only. And today, all of your answers need to begin with the letter N for New Zealand. Okay?
3: Yep.
0: Good luck, Bradley. 60 seconds on the clock. Your time starts now.
5: What famous Japanese video game company created Mario?
3: Nintendo.
5: What river was central to ancient Egyptian civilization?
3: The Nile River.
5: What type of star is formed from the collapsed core of a massive star?
3: A neutron star?
5: What European country is famous for tulips and windmills?
3: Pass.
5: What move in football involves kicking the ball through an opponent's legs?
3: Nadal? No.
5: What US television network airs Saturday Night Live?
3: MSNBC.
5: What sweet orange fruit is similar to a peach but smoother skin?
3: Nectarine.
5: What military alliance was formed in 1949?
3: NATO.
5: What gas makes up around 78% of the Earth's atmosphere?
3: Nitrogen.
5: What edible marine product is also known as seaweed in many dishes?
3: Nori.
5: What European country is famous for tulips and windmills?
3: Netherlands.
5: Oh, that's all 10 answered.
0: Well done, Bradley. All right. Let us go back through your answers and see how you went out of 10.
5: The famous video game company.
0: Nintendo, well done.
5: The river in Egypt.
0: That was Nile, well done.
5: The type of star.
0: Neutron.
5: Great. The European country with tulips and windmills.
0: Netherlands.
5: The football move.
0: I've never heard of this. It was a nutmeg.
5: And the US.
3: I don't know why I thought tennis.
5: That's all right. The US television network.
0: It was NBC.
5: The sweet orange fruit.
0: That was nectarine.
5: The military alliance.
0: NATO.
5: The gas.
0: Nitrogen.
5: And the edible marine product.
0: Nori.
5: Oh, Bradley, you were so good. You were so good, mate.
3: Gutting.
5: I know. You did awesome.
0: Now, Bradley, do you know what? We're going to send you out something from our Chemist Warehouse shelf. I think you did a really good effort this afternoon, so thank you for playing.
3: Awesome, sweetheart. Thank you very much.
5: Thank you so much for playing.
0: And don't forget, back tomorrow morning, another chance to scoop up those 4 tickets to see Post Malone live in Auckland. Just listen out for the cue to call at 7:45 with breakfast. This is Lifehouse on the Hits.

0: Justin Bieber. It's Daisies. You're on the Hits with Maddie and PJ. Nearly home time for your Wednesday. I felt like a pretty good daughter yesterday when a little reminder popped up on my phone and it said, Mum and Dad, wedding anniversary.
1: Oh.
0: And I was like, oh, I'm going to be the good daughter. I'm going to be the favourite child and send Mum off a little text. And so I sent, because my dad's no longer with us.
1: Yep.
0: And so I know that it's, you know, it's a little lonelier for Mum when this date comes around. Yep. And so I was like, okay, I'll send Mum a cheeky little message. Yeah, Sam, Tom, where are you guys? I'm the favourite child.
1: It's a good one, eh, when you know you've got one over on your siblings.
0: Yeah, and so I was like, happy wedding anniversary, Mum. And she goes, Puds, it's not today. Tomorrow, my bloody calendar reminded me a day out. It came the one time I needed it to be on the day, and it came 24 hours too soon.
1: And the one time you're actually organised, and it kicked you in the butt.
0: No, I'm not going to try anymore. It just always backfires. It's just gone 5 minutes to five. Your chance to go in the draw for our concert world tour is coming up next on the Hits.
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6: In this update, the Transport Minister's urging Labor to release details of how it'll pay for its public transport policy. Leader Chris Hipkins has promised to cap fares at $20 a week in Auckland, Wellington and Christchurch and $10 elsewhere. He says it'll cost about $65 million a year, coming from the Land Transport Fund. Chris Bishop argues the fund is already oversubscribed. A report says councils need more support on managing the risks of natural disasters. IAG says New Zealand has major gaps with no clear strategy, a lack of consistent and effective rules, poor funding tools and no incentives. Some Auckland councillors don't want beggars and rough sleepers included in legislation to allow move-on orders. A bill letting police shift or evict people being disorderly, begging or sleeping rough passed its first reading in May. Mayor Wayne Brown says views are mixed on the council, but he doesn't think this legislation will fix the issue. And that's news. To sport, and the Chiefs have made four changes to their starting team, including Simon Parker switching to number 8 after Wallace Satiti's concussion. Samar Penny Finau is promoted from the bench to a blindside flanker. And a big in for the Crusaders as they prepare for a trip north for a Super Rugby Pacific semi-final against the Chiefs. All Blacks prop Fletcher Newell returns from a knee injury. That's one of the visitors' two starting changes for Friday night's clash in Hamilton. A groin injury to Dallas McLeod sees Braden Ennor promoted to start at centre. Coach Rob Penny says Newell was very close to playing last week and is well and truly back to 100%.
7: Fleck's world class as well and gets the support of the other seven. He can dominate set piece, we know that, and he's got the nod.
6: And that's news.
8: The hits, north and weather, fine and clear. We've got southerly winds and 5 is the overnight low. Tomorrow, another beautiful day, fine and sunny. Southerly winds and a top of 16 degrees. Friday, fine but cloudy periods in the morning. Light winds and a high of 16 again.
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9: Good evening. Well done, you've made it through your Wednesday. Jeepers, it is getting a bit colder now. I do realise that I often get ahead of myself. Literally a few days ago, I was like, gosh, she's a mild winter, isn't she? And then literally the next day, it was so freaking cold.
10: Yeah, always the way. But we've got we've got the fireplace, and I tell you what.
9: It's good, eh?
10: It's so good.
9: It just gets a little dusty. I found the room gets quite dusty, but maybe that won't happen in your house. Coming up this hour, our boss made a wild revelation about her packing habits.
10: Well, it was wild to me and you, but we are admittedly quite lazy, quite different creatures to a lot of people.
9: We're quite last minute, should we write, kind of human beings. Yeah. So where do you sit on this conversation. Our People's Poll is up now on our Facebook and Instagram, The Hits Drive with Matty and PJ. You can go weigh in. Coming up next, though, is it a Foo Fighters Day, Matty? An Ed Sheeran Day? Olivia Dean Day? Or... oh, no, she's got
10: Bruno
9: it.
10: Mars.
9: Bruno Mars.
10: Well, here he is. It might be an Ed Sheeran Day, to be honest.
9: Your cue to call for that concert world tour coming up right after Bad Habits on The Hits.

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0: summer rain. 10 past five, you're on the hits with Maddie and PJ. Let's do this.
1: The hits is taking you around the world.
2: The hits concert world tour.
0: Yes, whether it's Ed Sheeran in LA, Olivia Dean in Vegas, Bruno Mars in London, or the Foo Fighters in Brisbane, you're going to love the hits because we could be sending you on our world tour. You've just got to listen out for those cuticles. They drop three times a day, 8 in the morning with breakfast, 12 p.m. and 5 p.m. with us. Stephanie, well done. You've made it through. Hello, Stephanie.
3: Hello.
4: Hello, congratulations.
3: Thank you.
4: Oh, this is so exciting. Have you had a think about what concert you would want to go to?
3: Yeah, I'd love to see Olivia Dean in Vegas.
0: Oh, isn't she phenomenal? Is it the Olivia that would sway you, or is it the Vegas more?
3: It's a bit of both, to be honest. I've always wanted to go to Vegas as well, so it would be helpful.
0: She has had such an incredible year. Like, she picked up Best New Artist at the Grammys, Brit Awards. She won 4, including Best British Artist, Best Album for The Art of Loving. She's just growing, and she's just going to get more and more phenomenal.
4: And
3: it would definitely be amazing.
4: Yeah, and can I say, if you're like a new Olivia Dean fan, I would highly, highly recommend going and checking out some of her older songs as well. She's amazing.
0: Yes, well, Stephanie, good luck. You are in the draw.
3: Thank you. That's awesome.
4: You're so welcome.
0: Yeah,
4: awesome.
0: So welcome. Well done. Hey, and don't forget, if you want an extra chance to get in the draw, leave your name, phone number, and who you want to see live on our iHeartRadio app. Tap that microphone button and record your message. It is that simple for your chance to potentially get an extra chance to go in the draw. Back tomorrow morning, 8 a.m. Listen up for that cuticle with Brecky, and then again with midday. With midday. At midday. With midday. It's our new host. I love my midday. And then with us. Oh, God.
4: Oh, God. With Maddie and PJ at 5. Jesus.
0: <Thank you. laughs>

0: Ben and Megan on the Hits.
1: My wife had broken her ankle, and so her and I were moving from a flat to another flat. And I was like, I'll get my mate to help her out. He turned up, but he was hungover, and they just sat on the couch, the two of them.
2: And
1: I was
2: like,
1: doing
2: didn't
1: something.
2: He do nothing?
1: Nothing.
2: Did a good catch up with Amanda?
1: Yeah.
3: Was it your mate or her mate?
1: It was my mate.
0: Back tomorrow on the Hits.

0: Abrams. You're on the Hits with Maddie and PJ. It is 19 past five on the year, thanks to Chemist Warehouse, the home of big brand fragrances at the lowest prices every day.
1: It's always a tricky one when you break up, right? Because there's so many things to think about, especially if you've been together for a wee while, you know? Like, you gotta...
0: Especially if you've cross-pollinated socially. Cross-pollinated. Good word. I love that word.
1: It's a great word, and I think it works. I know what you're doing.
0: I think it does. Yeah. Especially when your lives are just so intertwined.
1: Yeah.
0: Family, friends. Then it does make it really tricky afterwards.
1: Living situations.
0: Yeah, totally.
1: Yeah. And objects, you know, things that you've collected over time that maybe you've collected as a couple, or things that just have memories attached to the person that you break up with.
0: Like a hoodie that used to fall asleep that was his.
1: Is that a... No,
0: that's not quite a very specific personal example. That wasn't. That was very much just an example throwing out there.
1: When old mate who did you dirty, who we will not name, although I'm very tempted to name him.
0: Give it a break.
1: When he did you dirty, was there anything left over of his that you burnt?
0: I don't think so. No. Although, burning is quite cathartic in hindsight. You know, like burning letters and stuff like that. I wish I'd done that more.
1: Yeah.
0: Anyway, no, nothing was left behind.
1: Shall I name him? Should I? Is today the day?
0: Eddie! Move on to your story.
1: Well, I was reminded of this because I've been noticing online a lot of the Married at First Sight contestants. It's been a while since I've mentioned maths, but a lot of the Married at First Sight contestants from this most recent season have started selling things attached to their Married at First Sight experiment online. So Gia, who was... you didn't even watch.
0: Is that the nasty one?
1: Yeah, you didn't even watch, and you know who Gia is because I mention her so often. Horrible.
0: Yeah.
1: Horrible woman. She is selling her wedding dress. She says a portion of the profits will go to charity. She's selling it for $2,000 online. She said she'll donate 30% of the profits to charity. She said, I'm selling it because I don't need the memories and it's sitting in a closet collecting dust. I want it to go to someone who genuinely likes the dress and wants to wear it at the wedding, or burn it if they hate me, whatever works.
0: So, quick question. Does that mean that they have to buy their own dresses for the show?
1: I think they're given a budget to buy it.
0: Surely.
1: But then it must belong to them afterwards. And then one of the grooms, David, is selling his wedding ring for $2,500. Now, dare I say it?
0: Nah.
1: Who wants to buy a wedding ring from a failed reality TV show marriage?
0: It's not giving great juju, is it?
1: Not at all. Not at all.
0: I mean, totally, I get why people would look into the second-hand market, but I don't think a former MAFS reality couple that just didn't last and all of their dirty laundry was put to air. I just don't think I'd do that.
1: But I guess fair enough. Like, they've broken up. The marriages have ended, so you don't want to be saddled with the stuff that just reminds you of a bad marriage. Get rid of it.
0: I would love to know if someone has ended up with it. What happens with it?
1: I'll keep monitoring the situation. But it did get us thinking about the things that you do have to get rid of when the relationship ends.
0: Okay, so maybe it was an object. Oh, no, not the pets. Maybe it was a pet. And you had to have, like, custody over the pet. Oh, are we going to do that, or is that too sad? Is that too sad?
1: I was thinking more like the hoodie or the beard that you had to get rid of because you didn't want the memories of sleeping in the bed with your ex-partner.
0: Okay, so we'll try and keep it kind of light and bright. Pet's quite heavy, isn't it?
1: Yeah, I don't want weird to get rid of the dog.
0: Okay, all right. 0800 The Hits or text 4487. What did you have to get rid of after the relationship ended? Maybe you need to get rid of it now.
1: Yes.
0: And you can palm it off on the radio.
1: Absolutely.
0: Get in touch. And we have got a double pass up for grabs to Disclosure Day out in cinemas tomorrow, directed and created by Steven Spielberg. If you want that double pass, just let us know what you had to get rid of after the relationship. Light and bright stories as well. We'll take your calls next. Here's the Cranberries on The Hits.

0: on the Hits with Maddy and PJ. So a couple of math stars have been spotted selling some of their items from the show, including wedding dresses, wedding rings, claiming that some of the items will, some of the money will go towards charity. Some techs have called that up pretty quickly.
1: Yeah, James said, like,
0: beep.
1: Beep. She is donating that to charity.
0: It did get us thinking, though, after the relationship, what did you have to get rid of? Did you sell it? Did you destroy it? What happened?
1: So many texts on 4487. Someone said, always the bed. I have a rule that you have to end a relationship with a clean sweep. New bed, new pillows, new linen. Done it twice now.
0: That's a great rule, actually.
1: Yeah.
0: Fresh, well, clean sweep.
1: What about this one? I got rid of my wedding ring recently. I threw it into the ocean at the beach I proposed to my ex-wife at for the sole reason I didn't want someone else to buy my ring from a failed marriage.
0: Oh.
1: That's quite cathartic, quite though. No, that is cathartic.
0: Yeah, that is cathartic.
1: Also quite quite movie moment, really, isn't it?
0: Yeah. And just called through. What happened with you?
2: I got rid of everything. Like I was saying before to the lady on the phone that, yeah, I got rid of knives, forks, spoons, sheets, towels, hand towels, everything possible.
1: Because you just didn't want anything that that reminded you of them?
2: No, so my husband had an affair with my best friend.
0: Oh, that'll do it!
1: The dirty bugger!
0: Do it. That'll do it. Are you okay?
2: I was trying to erase like everything of her being in the home, like, you know, the couch, like, yeah. So it was getting rid of everything possible that I ever had with him. So, It's all right now. It was like 10 years ago now, and I just recently got married at the end of May to a new guy.
0: We'd love to hear it.
2: He's the best. He's my happy ever after.
1: Onwards and upwards, my friend.
0: That is great to hear. Tracy has also called through on 0800 The Hits. What did you get rid of after the relationship, Trace?
3: Hey, Amanda and PJ.
1: Hello.
3: Mine was my wedding dress. I tried to sell it and no one wanted to buy it, and it was worth a couple of grand. And things were pretty rough as they are after a breakup, so I took it out into the paddock and I poured some AV gas on it and had a wee drinky and lit it on fire.
1: I love that, Tracy. That is so good.
0: That is so Beth Dutton from like Yellowstone. It's given
3: It was great. Oh, wow.
1: Yeah, I was going to say, how'd you feel afterwards, Trace?
3: Absolutely delighted.
0: Good on you, Trace.
1: So
0: hey, we've got a double pass for you to go and see Disclosure Day. It's out in cinemas tomorrow.
3: Oh, you guys are amazing. Thank you.
1: Thank you.
0: You are so welcome. It's just gone 27 minutes to 6.

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1: If I won Powerball, I'd do some spending. Yep, I'd spend some time with... And we'd enjoy a whole lot of...
0: Imagine winning $4 million this Wednesday. 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
18: 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Coming up next is our People's Poll. You can weigh in on our Facebook or Instagram.
19: This inspired by our boss, who has a very interesting, well, we think, interesting habit when it comes to packing for an overseas holiday.
18: We'll tackle it next after Bruno. This is Locked Out of Heaven on the hits.

0: Ray. Where's my husband? It's just gone 6:15 on the hits. People's poll, the people's poll. Everybody come together, it's the people's poll. All right, let's head along to our Facebook or Instagram where you can check out the People's Poll. Today, we're talking about packing specifically prior to an international trip. How long are you giving yourself before you depart the country to pack?
1: Because we, our boss, Harriet, is heading off overseas to Europe for a month.
0: She's going to go tuck into some croissants, have a bit of sangria, just enjoy the Euro summer.
1: Mallorca.
0: Oh, stop it.
1: And she said 2 weeks out from leaving for her European holiday, she is already packed or packing? Packed, I think.
0: It's just too much. It's too much.
1: 2 weeks is outrageous.
0: When Minnie and I heard that, we were like, sorry, what?
1: Look, PJ and I famously fast and loose, and I will admit that there's maybe a happy medium, because 2 weeks before a holiday to go overseas is too much.
0: Because, look, let's be honest, if it's a domestic flight, I'm packing the day of,
1: absolutely,
0: if not the night before. And it depends on, like, if it's a really early one, I will try and get it done the night before. Man, life would just be so much easier if I was more like Harriet. Do you know what I mean?
1: I know, but then I think about, well, what if you want the pair of jeans that you've packed? Or what if you want, like, all my undies and stuff? What am I doing there?
0: Here was her point. So the beautiful thing about it is, say you pack well in advance, then you can refine over time and go, well, do I need that, actually? We'll flick that out. Oh, man, I am missing that extra pair of undies. And actually, you'll probably make a way better choice than last minute when you're not actually fully thinking it out.
1: Fine, then do it a week before. 2 weeks is outrageous.
0: It is so outrageous. It could never be done in either of our households.
1: I am day before at best. At best.
0: Even international?
1: Maybe two days before.
0: Even if you're gallivanting around Europe. See, if I was gallivanting around Europe, I'd probably do a couple of days. I'd start. BJ, my husband, will be like, right, we've got to get packing. He's so prompt and he's so on it, which it's weird. It's weird. Our little dynamic.
1: In fairness,
0: what are you doing?
1: I'm bad because I would leave it to the last day and then I would absolutely screw it up.
0: Okay, so what are you doing? You can text through 4487. If you're travelling internationally, when are you packing? A couple of weeks out, the week of, the day before or the day of? Let us know on 4487. It's just gone 13 minutes to 6 for your Wednesday. This is Coldplay with Clocks on the Hits.

0: You're on the Hits with Maddie and PJ. Coming up to six.
1: People's poll, the people's poll. Everybody come together, it's the people's poll.
0: Oh, he's back on the buttons.
2: Don't
0: You've
2: say
0: actually
2: that.
0: Done pretty well.
2: Don't say that. You've screwed
0: I'd
2: it
0: say
2: now.
0: One clear slip up, and that's kind of been it,
2: that's
0: actually,
2: been it.
0: Today.
2: So
0: it's better than yesterday.
2: I did 3.5 yesterday, so one today.
0: It's an improvement, my friend. Look, we're talking about how far out from an international trip are you packing your bags? Are you chucking your beloved belongings into a suitcase? Because our boss, Harriet, is off to go gallivanting around Europe, and she said she packs 2 weeks prior to leaving the country. Many and I were like, what? That is ridiculous. But do you know what? The text machine is very much on Harriet's
2: Absolutely.
0: Side, almost saying that 2 weeks isn't enough. This person said, I start packing from about 3 weeks because I'm so excited. I refine it leading up to leaving, so probably repack maybe 3 or 4 times.
2: What about this one? You think 2 weeks is too long to be packed? I got so excited I'm packed 2 months out. Just need to throw some last minute stuff in there.
0: Then she said, sigh, I have no life. I do get the excitement. I very much do understand that. Especially if it's like a trip you've really been saving up for ages.
2: Megan said, packing the day before or day of, but making notes of things to pack from way before that. The bigger the trip, the earlier the notes start.
0: Yeah, we're all, you know, when you have to pack and go somewhere, we're all writing our little list in our notes, right?
2: Absolutely.
0: On our phone.
2: Yeah.
0: Charger. Charger. Undies, time 3.
2: Okay, if we look at our overall results, 55% of people said the week of.
0: Yeah.
2: 35% said the day before. 9% said a couple of weeks before, and only 1% said the day of.
0: Yeah, you live a life on the edge. Yeah. If you're going on an international flight and you're packing a few hours out, I salute you. It's just gone 4 minutes to 6 on the Hits.
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24: In this update, a view New Zealand's clearly too slow in adapting to our changing climate. A report by insurer IAG finds a government approach to risk reduction fragmented and poorly coordinated. It highlights recovery bills topping $4.2 billion every year. A lower hut service helping at-risk youth is facing closure after missing out on $600,000 funding for its driving school. The Youth Inspire charity says government talk of helping at-risk youth isn't being backed by money. Police say they're currently executing search warrants across Northland and Auckland as part of Operation Phoenix and will reveal more details tomorrow. It's part of an investigation into the manufacture and supply of methamphetamine. And a man's been charged with vandalising Rakaia's famous salmon statue at a Greenpeace protest in February. Local Democracy is reporting the 35-year-old will be in court this month. And that's news. To sport, and a big boost and a sad loss for the Crusaders for Friday's Super Rugby semi-final against the Chiefs in Hamilton. The visitors get prop Fletcher Newell back from knee injury, but have lost midfielder Dallas McLeod to a groin complaint. With the latter off to play in England after this season, coach Rob Penny's holding out hope they can advance to the final.
25: I guess there's an opportunity if we can earn another week, see where it goes. But yeah, it's a shame not to have Dallas in the group. Been such an important part of both sides of the ball this season, and he's had a great one, and hopefully there's still an opportunity ahead of him.
24: A glass half full assessment from Warriors coach Andrew Webster regarding fresh injuries to co-captain James Fisher-Harris and Leka Halasila. Webster says Fisher-Harris's calf complaint and his hamstring issue aren't too serious, and the pair could be back in 3 weeks. And that's sport.
26: The Hits, Northland weather, fine and clear. We've got southerly winds and 5 is the overnight low. Tomorrow, another beautiful day, fine and sunny. Southerly winds and a top of 16 degrees. Friday, fine but cloudy periods in the morning. Light winds and a high of 16 again.
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0: Hello, happy Wednesday night. I just saw that you posted about one of your favourite shows coming to an end.
2: Hex. God, it made me cry. I love that show so much. It's so funny.
0: How many seasons?
2: 5.
0: Okay.
2: Yeah, and it's just come to an end. So I was asking for recommendations on Instagram. What do people think I should watch? Top comment, you should try off Campus.
0: Have you heard about it?
2: From PJ DJ.
0: Just do it. You always tell us to dip your toes in. I know, no, you think it's going to be cheesy.
2: I actually will.
0: Penny, the guys Smoking.
2: I have seen.
0: You will enjoy it. It's got hockey. You'll love it.
2: The other show that honestly, I reckon 20 people at this point have recommended is Tiptoe on TVNZ Plus. I've never even heard of it.
0: Oh, Tiptoe.
2: So many people are talking about it. So I might have to give that a go.
0: There you go. Go watch it and then let us know. And then do a little Maddie's Wreck-It. What was it?
2: Wreck-It Maddie.
0: Oh, no. We got a special intro made up for that and everything. We need you to come back and do it.
2: Okay.
0: Okay, still to come on the show before we get out of here at 7, we need to call a lucky winner to let them know that they're going blackwater rafting with Maddie on his 40 before 40 list. Also, another round of hit or miss on the way. But let's get into it with LAB on the hits.

0: It's Rihanna on the Hits with Maddie and PJ for your Wednesday night.
1: Maddie's 40 before 40. Maddie goes blackwater rafting with the legendary Blackwater Rafting Co.
0: In September, Maddie is turning 40. We are celebrating all year long in the lead up. Ticking off 40 things before he turns 40.
2: Sorry, I feel like I'm really making 2026 all about me.
0: You know how, like, sometimes it feels too much when people do, like, a whole birthday week? Like, in the lead up?
2: Doing a birthday, yeah.
0: Not at all, mate. Not at all. So, yes, we are ticking through this list. We're getting there. And we need to get through his 17th item. Now, this was actually designated by your gorgeous siblings, Mick and Rob. They said they want to see you blackwater rafting.
2: Mm-hmm. And so the legends at Blackwater Rafting Co. in Waitomo have come to the table and said, let's bring you along and why don't you bring a couple of friends as well?
0: Because 40 looks fitter when you're blackwater rafting in Waitomo. So, all the last couple of weeks, actually, we have been giving you the chance to join Maddie blackwater rafting. All you had to do was just let us know why you were craving a bit of adrenaline, a bit of fun, a bit of excitement in your life at thehits.co.nz.
2: Should we call our winner?
0: Let's do it.
3: Hello, Sam speaking.
0: Sam, how's it going?
3: Good, yourself?
0: Do you know who you're talking to?
3: Yeah, is that Maddie and PJ?
0: I really wish you got our names wrong just then from the wrong radio station. That would have made my night.
2: Sam, what are you up to, mate?
3: Just hanging out. We actually just got a wee kid in as well. So, we're just mucking around with him.
0: His name?
3: He hasn't even got a name yet. We picked him up probably like an hour ago.
2: Wow. So
3: new kid, real fresh.
2: And a new baby this year as well, Sam.
3: Yeah, we may as well bite off more than we can chew.
0: So, fair to say life is pretty busy for you at the moment, Sam?
3: Yeah, it certainly is, yeah. But that's all good. That's how I love it.
0: Well, how would you like to mix things up, get out of your comfort zone, get a bit of adrenaline, and go black water rafting in Waitomo?
3: Yeah, that sounds real, sir.
2: Yes, let's do it. Let's do it.
0: Sammy, you are our winner.
3: Woohoo, how good. Thank you.
0: Who are you gonna take with you?
3: Oh, I'm not sure. I don't know yet, because, yeah, my wife and... the wife and baby may have to come. I don't know. We'll see how things pan out, really.
2: We can talk logistics, Sammy. We can figure that out.
0: Yeah. You got time, mate. You got time. But all you need to know is that you have won that epic spot in the boat, blackwater rafting.
3: Sick. Let's do this. It'll be sick.
2: Yes. Ready? I like the sound of Sam. I think we're going to have a fun weekend. Let's do it. Let's have some fun.
3: Yeah, man. It's going to be good.
2: Awesome. Thanks, Sammy.
3: Sick. Thanks, guys.
0: Hey, enjoy your new kitty and let us know what you call him or her.
3: Yeah, no, will do. Thank you.
0: Well, there you go, Maddie. I feel like you and Sammy could be good mates.
2: I got a mate.
0: It is, of course, all thanks to Blackwater Rafting Co. Conquer the depths and float under thousands of glowworms. There we go. One step closer to ticking off another item on your 40 before 40 list.
2: Thank God for that.
0: Here's David Guetta and One Republic on the Hits.

0: Alanis Morissette, you're on the hits with Maddie and PJ.
1: Hit or miss.
0: Oh, man, give this woman a cape. She's back in for 2 days in a row. Producer Grace, who obviously usually produces Jono, Ben and Megan in the morning. What time do you usually get to work, Grace?
2: I was at work before 5 a.m. this morning.
3: Oish. And you were, your co-producer was off sick today.
2: It was just me trying to producing all by myself. It was a bit of a mirror, but hey, we get through it.
0: And you came back to bring us together, these two hooligans. Thank you, Grace.
3: We appreciate it.
2: Oh my God, no stress, guys.
0: So you have come back in to replace Sarah. Obviously, she brings topics to the table for hit or miss. We've got to weigh in with a hit or a miss. We can't be indecisive. What have you got first?
2: Okay, as the resident Gen Z of the hits, I thought I'd do two phone-themed ones.
3: Love that.
2: Okay, you guys ready?
3: Ready.
2: Rewatching your own Instagram stories.
1: Hit or miss.
0: I would be so embarrassed if people could somehow all of a sudden activate and you could know how many times someone watches this story.
3: As PJ's co-host who sits here in the studio with her, watching her watch herself. I mean, I'm bad, but you are next level bad. I'll be sitting there and I'll just hear a...
0: Or like, you know, when you just match a really good song to the story and it just tickles something. And you go back and you're like, yeah, I really nailed the song choice for that content.
2: Oh, gosh. Oh, PJ.
3: I know.
2: Okay, let's do another one. Are you ready?
3: Ready.
0: Yes.
2: Keeping a group chat muted permanently.
1: Hit. Miss.
3: Hit.
0: Miss? Wait, what? Can you do that?
2: I do it all the time.
3: You can mute, you can archive, you can,
0: Can you? So if you're part of, like, a group chat that you're sort of quite dormant in and you are not very active, you know that one I showed you the other night,
3: Maddie?
0: Absolutely,
3: yeah.
0: Out of sight, talk to leave.
3: You can put it out of sight, out of mind, and just mute, archive, and you never have to see it again.
0: Oh, guys, you've just opened my eyes.
3: PJ's never... You're not going to have any group chats left. They're all going to be muted in archive.
0: Can I ask how many you're muting? And am I a part of any of your chats?
3: Let's get to the ads.
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1: Maddie and PJ.
0: On the hits. Good evening. You're hanging out with Maddie and PJ. And don't forget, if you've missed any of the show, text the word DRIVE to 4487. 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
3: Up next, though, we were talking about group chats. And actually, something's happened on Instagram that I want to get your thoughts on. When is it okay to unfollow someone?
0: We'll go there next. This is Ella Lang. Wait, did you unfollow me?
3: No.
0: This is Ella Lang.

0: 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We're back tomorrow from 6 o'clock.
1: Now, after months of tension, we're finally looking into therapy for producer Grace and Megan's volatile friendship.
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1: That's what people in volatile friendships say, Megan.
3: Plus, our show credit card has been frozen after some extremely reckless purchases.
0: Well, wait to hear what the show bought. We'll catch you tomorrow from 6 on the hits.
4: All the times that you ain't on my parade. And all the clubs you get in using my name. You think you broke my heart, oh girl, for goodness sake.

0: to get it. Titty Swims and Tones and I. You're on the hits with Maddie and PJ on the air. Thanks to Chemist Warehouse.
1: We were talking a little bit about social media and our a hit or miss with producer Grace before. And I've got a social media etiquette question again, if you wouldn't mind. So a friend, I met this couple last year and got along with them both. There was definitely one of them I got along with better than the other, but they were, you know, they came as a package deal, and I ended up following both of them on Instagram.
0: I was going to say they don't have a joint account, do they?
1: No.
0: You know, when like on Facebook, no. It's like Sherry and Tim.
1: Yeah. No, they didn't have a joint account. They had separate accounts, but I added them both. But I definitely got along with one of them better than the other. And then about 8 months ago, they broke up. So they ended the relationship. Now, I have stayed friends on social media with one of them, but I'm definitely only friends in real life with one of them.
0: Got you.
1: And I just saw today on social media on Instagram that the other one has posted that he is leaving the country and moving overseas.
0: Right. And this is one you're not super close with, right?
1: Is that an acceptable time? Now that I know that he's leaving, and I mean, I don't even see him now, let alone when he moves overseas, is that the acceptable time to go unfollow?
0: 100%. Maddie, I would say even just the fact that you're not close with this guy and you're literally following him out of politeness, can I say something that might, it's not meant to sound rude.
1: I've got main character energy and he won't even notice.
0: 100%. I don't think he's going to be trolling through going, oh, you won't believe who unfollowed me today. Like, I couldn't even tell you. I'm sure people are unfollowing me left, right, and centre. I don't know. I don't think he'll care. But I do reckon, I think absolutely, if you're waiting for that moment, this is the moment.
1: Should I do it right now?
0: Do it right now. Let's feel liberated.
1: It is.
0: Okay. 3, 2, 1.
1: Done.
0: Ah! Hey! People pleasing be gold. This is Nickelback on the Hits.

0: Drax Project 660, you're on the hits for your Wednesday night. That is us done and dusted. Thanks for hanging out with us this afternoon.
1: It's been such a nice show. So many, like, you know what makes a good show to me and PJ? Yeah. Is when you guys get involved, when you send us texts, when you give us a call and tell us your stories. Yep. And we had some banger calls today, I've got to say.
0: I've got to say those calls after what happened after the relationship were definitely my favourite. Good. And then just the weird investment in the sourdough saga. Thank you for caring about my really mundane life struggle.
1: Watch this space, because we are going to give the sourdough again. I say we. I'm invested now.
0: You've got nothing to do with it. You just want to see me fail.
1: No,
0: over and over.
1: I don't. I want you to succeed, and I believe in you. I think you can do it.
0: Do you reckon I could sell it at a local farmer's market?
1: 100%. Maybe you make a loaf, and when you've perfected it, we can give someone, a listener, a loaf of PJ's sourdough.
0: Okay.
1: Let's start there and then work up to the farmer's market.
0: Okay. 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
25: In this update, insurer IAG says political parties should join in making New Zealand more resilient to climate change. Its new report highlights our recovery bills north of $4.2 billion every year. It says New Zealand has major gaps in climate adaptation and no clear strategy, a lack of consistent and effective rules, poor funding tools and no incentives. Victoria University Emeritus Professor Jonathan Boston says it's a tough political sell.
26: It's a kind of lose-lose situation. There are very few brownie points in preparing people for disasters.
25: Aloha Hut charity for at-risk youth is asking the public for help after missing out on government funding. Youth Inspire failed to secure $600,000 for its driving schools, which provides lessons and licences for young people. It says help from the public will keep it operating while it looks for alternative funding sources. Chief Executive Zainab Ali says the service gives good bang for buck.
27: Just look at the numbers it takes to engage anyone in the justice system compared to the cost of training them with proper lessons and getting their licence. It's a no-brainer.
25: ASB says it accepts responsibility, now stung with a penalty topping $6.7 million. It's admitted seven breaches of the Anti-Money Laundering and Countering Financing of Terrorism Act. Jordan Dunn has more.
28: The Reserve Bank says ASB inadequately monitored transactions for about 6 years. It says not complying denies intelligence agencies crucial time-sensitive information for detecting and deterring money laundering and financing terrorism. ASB Chief Executive Victoria Short says the bank continues to uplift systems and processes to improve its capabilities.
25: And Stewart Islanders are bracing for more possible power price hikes just 2 months after bills jumped almost 5%. Prices on Rakiura are already double what the city dwellers pay. The island's fully reliant on diesel generators with a solar farm under construction. That's news. In sport, golfer Ryan Fox isn't worried about being written off in the defence of his Canadian Open crown. The world number 60's last win on the PGA Tour was in a thrilling four-hole sudden-death playoff in Toronto this time last year. Critics aren't mentioning him as a contender for the tournament starting tomorrow night, but that's not bothering Fox.
29: I know if I put my best golf together, I can contend and win, obviously, like it happened last year. So I've just got to figure out how to put every part of my game together, which has been not the easiest this year.
25: At sport, I'm Nina Burton.
30: The Hits, north and weather, fine and clear. We've got southerly winds and 5 is the overnight low. Tomorrow, another beautiful day, fine and sunny. Southerly winds and a top of 16 degrees. Friday, fine but cloudy periods in the morning. Light winds and a high of 16 again.
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It is the Hits with Bryn on your Wednesday night. Welcome in. 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Ed Sheeran in LA, Olivia Dean in Vegas, Bruno Mars in London, or the Foo Fighters in Brisbane. Who would you love to see? Going to do it again tonight. 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The Hits.

0: Jono, Ben and Megan on the Hits.
1: My wife had broken her ankle, and so her and I were moving from a flat to another flat, and I was like, I'll get my mate to help her out. He turned up, but he was hungover, and they just sat on the couch, the two of them.
2: And so you're like, did he do nothing?
1: Nothing.
2: Had a good catch up with Amanda.
1: Yeah.
3: Was it your mate or her mate?
1: It was my mate.
0: Back tomorrow.

It has felt cooler around the country today, but the opening weekend of the ski season at Cadrona has been pushed back after a slow start to winter. The resort now aiming to open on June 20 and Treble Cone a week later. It's Adele, Someone Like You, the hits.

Flo Rida on the hits, what a tune. How low can you go? Had to do this recently. I can't get that low. I tried to do, what's that thing with the stick where you've got to try and get under it? The limbo or something. And I was useless. I do enjoy getting down, though, if you know what I mean. The two brightest planets are in conjunction tonight. Venus and Jupiter, almost touching, it appears, visible to the naked eye. Now, tomorrow night, though, is actually the peak viewing window, just after sunset, so between 5:30 and 6 p.m. Don't even need a telescope. Venus is the bright silver-white one, and Jupiter sits just above it with a golden tint. Did you see it tonight? Did you see

0: B, Venus and Jupiter almost touching in the night sky. If you didn't try again tomorrow night. Justin Timberlake is coming up and Harry Styles next on The Hits.
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0: Yeah, I did this last night as well. I broke the rules by giving you the chance to enter the Hits Concert World Tour every hour. 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So go onto the iHeart app, share a message with me. Who would you like to see? Ed Sheeran in LA, Olivia Dean in Vegas, Bruno Mars in London, or the Foo Fighters in Brisbane? Janelle has gone onto the iHeart app and shared her message.
3: Oh my God, Bruno Mars in London, get out of town! 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Please, please, please, thank you.
0: I wonder who Janelle wants to see. See, that's a great entry. Janelle, you're in the draw to win with the Hits Concert World Tour. She wants to see Bruno Mars in London. That would be an epic trip. Giving away the first concert trip this Friday, by the way. 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Kelly Clarkson is coming up and Teddy Swims next on the Hits.
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16: In this update, the outgoing boss of the committee in charge of politicians' perks says former prime ministers have long been entitled to use Crown limousines. It's been revealed today the government spent nearly $300,000 last year for cars on standby for former PMs. It was only used for $10,000 worth of trips. Remuneration Authority Chair Jeff Summers says the entitlement began in 1973.
17: How much is spent is not the authority's thing. We just set the right of the former Prime Minister to be able to be taken to a function that relates to the role as being a former Prime Minister.
16: The government's looking at allowing people to pick up prescription medication from lockers. Associate Health Minister David Seymour says the change allowing e-lockers to be used for prescriptions will be included in legislation in the name of Casey Costello. Seymour says it's a common sense change that will make it easier for people to pick up prescriptions at a time and place that suits them. Ministry for Regulation officials looked into the policy last year after Seymour raised the issue. A pause on the South Island ski season with a warmer start to winter than expected. Cardrona Alpine Resort has pushed back its opening by a week to June 20. Neighbouring Treble Cone will open the following weekend. Chief Mountain Officer Laura Headley says delaying opening weekend isn't uncommon, but June's been surprisingly mild.
18: It's definitely gotten colder now, and we had our snow guns running all day yesterday. That helps us set a good base, and then with a little bit of help from Mother Nature, we should be good to go.
16: And the Garden City has already put its hat in the ring to host next year's Super Rugby round after this year exceeded economic expectations. Visitors spent more than $13 million at the Anzac weekend event, more than doubling forecasts. Christchurch New Zealand's Anne Newman says more than 73,000 people attended, including almost 17,000 domestic visitors and nearly 4,000 international ones. That's new. In sport, Ryan Fox is thinking about football almost as much as golf as he prepares to defend his Canadian Open title in Toronto. The 39-year-old has hosted several All Whites in Florida in the lead-up to the Football World Cup. Although he won't be able to see them live, Fox is fascinated to see how New Zealand fares against Iran in their opening match next Tuesday.
19: It'll be a pretty interesting experience, that first game with Iran and everything's what's going on, but it'll be good to follow. And you know, from what I've seen this week, especially in Toronto, the country seemed pretty up for the World Cup.
16: That's sport. I'm Nina Burton.
0: The hits, Northland weather, fine and clear. We've got southerly winds and 5 is the overnight low. Tomorrow, another beautiful day, fine and sunny. Southerly winds and a top of 16 degrees. Friday, fine but cloudy periods in the morning. Light winds and a high of 16 again.
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0: asleep.
1: You're on the hits. I see the government is looking at making it easier to pick up prescription medication. A new bill would allow people to pick up medicine from secure lockers even after hours. So sort of like a click and collect service. 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

0: Hey, Jonah, Ben and Megan here. We're back tomorrow from 6 o'clock.
1: Now, after months of tension, we're finally looking into therapy for producer Grace and Megan's volatile friendship.
2: Don't say volatile. It's volatile.
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0: But wait to hear what the show bought, and we'll catch you tomorrow from 6 o'clock.

It is the hits. Four NASA astronauts have been named today. They'll be blasting off on the next Artemis mission next year. Artemis 3 will test the key moves needed to land on the moon. Humans back on the moon. The hits.

0: That's the hits, Linkin Park and None. Great song. Takes me back to my emo era, which I mentioned on the show the other night, was a very short-lived phase, my emo period, thankfully. And thankfully, too, not many photos remain. I remember in high school, you know, you had those mini hair straighteners, you'd straighten it out. And actually, it was called skunks. You'd look skunks. But me, it was more emo because I had the dark black hair and the pointy tips. Thankfully, I went through my Facebook page pretty much after I left high school and made sure I deleted all the evidence of those photos of my emo period. One Direction's coming up in Somber next on The Hits.
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0: 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Ed Sheeran in LA, Olivia Dean in Vegas, Bruno Mars in London, or the Foo Fighters in Brisbane. 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
3: 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Thanks, ka kite.
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20: In this update, insurer IAG says political parties should join in making New Zealand more resilient to climate change. Its new report highlights our recovery costs north of $4.2 billion every year. It says New Zealand has major gaps in climate adaptation and no clear strategy, a lack of consistent and effective rules, poor funding tools and no incentives. Victoria University Emeritus Professor Jonathan Boston says it's a tough political sell.
21: It's a kind of lose-lose situation. There are very few brownie points in preparing people for disasters.
20: Hopes the economy and environment reap the benefits of government investment. $59 million is going towards six rural projects, helping boost sheep and beef production and reduce farm emissions. It'll also go into timber businesses and Māori landowners, funded by the Primary Sector Growth Fund. Chris Luxon says they want to help increase productivity and revenue.
22: Yes, we'll deliver on our sustainability goals, but that's not the end game here. The end game here is to make New Zealand more prosperous.
20: ASB says it accepts responsibility now stung with a penalty topping $6.7 million. It's admitted seven breaches of the Anti-Money Laundering and Countering Financing of Terrorism Act. Jordan Dunn has more.
23: The Reserve Bank says ASB inadequately monitored transactions for about 6 years. It says not complying denies intelligence agencies crucial time-sensitive information for detecting and deterring money laundering and financing terrorism. ASB Chief Executive Victoria Short says the bank continues to uplift systems and processes to improve its capabilities.
20: And Stewart Islanders are bracing for more possible power price hikes just 2 months after bills jumped almost 5%. Prices on Raki Ora are already double what city dwellers pay. The island's fully reliant on diesel generators with a solar farm under construction. Community Board Chair Aaron Connor says in the meantime they're just soldiering on. That's news. In sport, Chiefs loose forward Tupou Vaiʻi knows the return of prop Fletcher Newell is a big boost for the Crusaders for Friday night's Super Rugby semi-final in Hamilton. The first choice tight head is back from a knee injury, with Braden Ennor replacing the injured Dallas McLeod and the only other change to the visitors' starting side. Vaiʻi says he's looking forward to facing All Blacks teammate Newell for a place in the title decider.
24: I know that we have a lot of push and shove on the field, but no, I've got nothing but love for Fletcher, and you know, he's been a quality tight head. He's got the abilities to play 80 minutes. Yeah, that's no easy feat for a front row.
20: Wallace Setiti's concussion means Simon Parker switches to number 8 as one of four starting changes for the Chiefs. That's sport. I'm Nina Burton.
0: The Hits, northern weather, fine and clear. We've got southerly winds and 5 is the overnight low. Tomorrow, another beautiful day, fine and sunny. Southerly winds and a top of 16 degrees. Friday, fine but cloudy periods in the morning. Light winds and a high of 16 again.
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0: You feeling me? Let's do something. 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
1: Love is knowing the words to every song.

big fan of Alex Warren. He's the next Ed Sheeran, I reckon. You're on the hits with Bryn. Otago Uni's apologised after law students were given the wrong exam paper on Monday, forcing the intellectual property exam to be scrapped just 15 minutes in. There was an issue last year, a drafting error that affected a third-year law exam.

0: Jono, Ben and Megan on the Hits.
1: My wife had broken her ankle, and so her and I were moving from a flat to another flat, and I was like, I'll get my mate to help her out. He turned up, but he was hungover, and they just sat on the couch, the two of them.
2: And so I was like,
1: did
2: he do nothing?
1: Nothing.
2: Did a good catch up with Amanda?
1: Yeah.
3: Was he your mate or her mate?
1: It was my mate.
0: Back tomorrow on the Hits.

Wednesday night on the hits. After my mishap last night trying to dunk a super wine into my hot tea and it disintegrated, went out today, bought some ginger nuts. Tell you what, they are the superior dunking biscuit.

0: Natasha Bedingfield on the hits. Can you remember when that song came out? What were you wearing? What were your fashion choices? Because maybe it was your formative years back at high school. Were you wearing the double denim look? Which is back in fashion, by the way, because I've seen so many people at the hits office this week rocking double denim. I also realised this week I don't have sort of the lighter blue denim. I'm much more of a darker denim person. Can text me 4487. What were your fashion choices back when that song came out? Kelly Clarkson coming up and Drax Project next on the hits. Let me
1: entertain you. The hits brings you
2: Robbie Williams.
1: Robbie Williams, the Britpop Tour. 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
3: 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You still doing good?
1: Entertain Maddie and PJ, and you could score a double pass to see Robbie live. 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
1: Oh, we're in trouble.
0: 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Tuesday, 7:30 on 3 and 3 Now. All the songs you love. 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
0: 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Who would you love to see? Share a message with me right now on iHeartRadio. Is it Ed Sheeran in LA? That would be incredible. Maybe Bruno Mars in London, Olivia Dean in Vegas, or the Foo Fighters in Brisbane. Alana, who would you like to see?
3: So I'm not a rhymer or anything like that, but anyways, I would love to go and see Bruno Mars live in London, but I'm pretty sure my husband would love to go and see Foo Fighters live in Brisbane, and that's where his family is also. So yeah, kia ora.
0: Good on you, Alana. You're in the draw. You can get in the draw right now by sharing a message with me using the iHeartRadio talkback button. We're going to skip the queues tonight. I'm doing a big blitz. I've broken the rules, but who cares? The Hits Concert World Tour. Got a big hit from DJ Sammy coming up next on The Hits.
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22: In this update, multiple attackers have killed 12 people and wounded at least 9 in a mass shooting in South Africa's Johannesburg. Police said they believe more than 10 suspects were driven in a minibus to an informal settlement in the Cleveland suburb and once there opened fire. CNN reports South Africa has seen several high-profile mass shootings recently, including 2 in December killing more than 20 people. The shootings are sometimes linked to illegal mining gangs that operate in and around Johannesburg. The Prime Minister's denying political interference as a row deepens over a new Labour candidate. Police Superintendent Rakesh Naidu was announced as a Labour candidate on Monday, days after telling his supervisor he was considering it. Police Commissioner Richard Chambers says it's unacceptable it was only confirmed to him on Sunday, and police will review whether Naidu leaked sensitive information. Labour's Jenny Anderson says the police minister told Chambers to say that, which Chris Luxon refutes.
23: That's a load of rubbish, and I think she should withdraw those remarks because Mark Mitchell respects the independence of the police commissioner and the police, as does this government.
22: A pause on the South Island ski season with a warmer start to winter than expected. Cardrona Alpine Resort has pushed back its opening by a week to June 20. Neighbouring Treble Cone will open the following weekend. Chief Mountain Officer Laura Headley says delaying opening weekend isn't uncommon, but June's been surprisingly mild.
24: It's definitely gotten colder now, and we had our snow guns running all day yesterday. That helps us set a good base, and then with a little bit of help from Mother Nature, we should be good to go.
22: And the Garden City has already put its hat in the ring to host next year's Super Rugby round after this year exceeded economic expectations. Visitors spent more than $13 million at the Anzac weekend event, more than doubling forecasts. Christchurch New Zealand's Anne Newman says more than 73,000 people attended, including almost 17,000 domestic visitors and nearly 4,000 international ones. That's news. In sport, rubbing shoulders with other elite New Zealand athletes has golfer Ryan Fox fired up to defend his own Canadian Open crown. The world number 60 has hosted a few all-whites at his Florida base as they hit Tampa for last weekend's Football World Cup warm-up clash with England.
25: It was nice to play golf with them and catch up. Obviously, they were up here last year when I won in Canada, which was a cool experience. So got to repay a little bit of that favour and wish them best of luck.
22: Fox can't get to any of the all-whites group matches but has a gap in his schedule if New Zealand win through to the next round. That's sport. I'm Nina Burton.
0: The Hits, Northland weather, fine and clear. We've got southerly winds and 5 is the overnight low. Tomorrow, another beautiful day, fine and sunny. Southerly winds and a top of 16 degrees. Friday, fine but cloudy periods in the morning. Light winds and a high of 16 again.
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That's a biosecurity detector dog named Sophie has sniffed out undeclared food being carried by three airline pilots coming through Auckland Airport. So yeah, the pilots, the ones who fly the planes, they've been caught smuggling snacks, and they each copped a $400 fine.

0: Hey, John, Ben and Megan here. 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
1: Now, after months of tension, we're finally looking into therapy for producer Grace and Megan's volatile friendship.
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0: But wait to hear what the show bought, and we'll catch you tomorrow from 6 on the hits.

It is the hits. Matty is completing 40 things before he turns 40, and he's taking on Blackwater Rafting at the Ruakuti Cave Waitomo, all thanks to the legendary Blackwater Rafting Co. 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

0: 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This life is more than just a read.
1: The Chillies on the hits, and it's a chilly night across much of the country. Winter has finally kicked in.
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1: Loving this. Breaking the rules, doing a wee blitz and putting people in the draw every hour to win with the Hits Concert World Tour. This Friday we give away the first trip. Who would you love to see? Is it Ed Sheeran in LA? Olivia Dean in Vegas? Maybe Bruno Mars in London or The Foos in Brisbane? Either of them would be amazing, right? And you can get in the draw by skipping the queue right now. Share a message with me using the iHeartRadio talkback button. When you open iHeart, click on the hits. It's the microphone icon, just like Rachel has.
4: Kia ora the hits. I'm just putting my name forward for the Concert World Tour. It would be absolutely unreal to see Olivia Dean in Vegas. I would be so grateful, and thank you very much for the opportunity.
1: 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You're in the draw right now, Rachel. Good luck. 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You can text me on 4487. 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I've got Olivia Dean coming up next with Sam Fender. 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

I used to meet you down on Woods Creek Road. 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
1: Another great song. You're on the hits with Bryn. Every few months, it seems like Apple is coming out with a new product, updating the iPhone, new MacBooks. Well, this week, they've held the annual Developers Conference and unveiled some new AI features for iPhones with a big focus on privacy. So do you trust Siri? Because apparently Siri is getting a completely new AI experience and it should be more useful. Are you excited about AI on your phone or does it creep you out? Can text in on 4487. It was also the last conference headlined by the outgoing CEO, Tim Cook, who leaves, I believe, in September. Three Doors Down coming up and Miles Smith after 11 on the hits.
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22: In this update,
0: Multiple attackers have killed 12 people and wounded at least 9 in a mass shooting in South Africa's Johannesburg. Police said they believe more than 10 suspects were driven in a minibus to an informal settlement in the Cleveland suburb and once there opened fire. CNN reports South Africa has seen several high-profile mass shootings recently, including 2 in December killing more than 20 people. The shootings are sometimes linked to illegal mining gangs that operate in and around Johannesburg. The Prime Minister's denying political interference as a row deepens over a new Labour candidate. Police Superintendent Rakesh Naidu was announced as a Labour candidate on Monday, days after telling his supervisor he was considering it. Police Commissioner Richard Chambers says it's unacceptable it was only confirmed to him on Sunday, and police will review whether Naidu leaked sensitive information. Labour's Jenny Anderson says the police minister told Chambers to say that, which Chris Luxon refutes.
11: That's a load of rubbish, and I think she should withdraw those remarks because Mark Mitchell respects the independence of the police commissioner and the police, as does this government.
0: A pause on the South Island ski season with a warmer start to winter than expected. Cardrona Alpine Resort has pushed back its opening by a week to June 20. Neighbouring Treble Cone will open the following weekend. Chief Mountain Officer Laura Headley says delaying opening weekend isn't uncommon, but June's been surprisingly mild.
12: It's definitely gotten colder now, and we had our snow guns running all day yesterday. That helps us set a good base, and then with a little bit of help from Mother Nature, we should be good to go.
0: And the Garden City has already put its hat in the ring to host next year's Super Rugby round after this year exceeded economic expectations. Visitors spent more than $13 million at the Anzac weekend event, more than doubling forecasts. Christchurch New Zealand's Anne Newman says more than 73,000 people attended, including almost 17,000 domestic visitors and nearly 4,000 international ones. That's news. In sport. Nearly one season into his tenure, the Hurricanes co-owner believes robust conversations are taking place about Super Rugby's future. In April, Malcolm Gillies warned the competition may not survive unless big changes are made, including adopting a privatised structure and initiatives like transfer fees. He's been asked if New Zealand Rugby has been receptive to the changes.
22: What we're trying to do is advocate for change, make sure that we look at the whole picture, make sure we look at what their needs are. To get a result, we're going to have to work with them, and we will work with them.
0: The Hurricanes host the Blues in the semi-finals on Saturday, bidding for a first grand final appearance since their solitary 2016 title. At Sport, I'm Nina Burton.
1: The Hits, Northland weather, fine and clear. We've got southerly winds and 5 is the overnight low. Tomorrow, another beautiful day, fine and sunny. Southerly winds and a top of 16 degrees. Friday, fine but cloudy periods in the morning. Light winds and a high of 16 again.
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0: It is the hits. 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Ed Sheeran, Olivia Dean, Bruno Mars, or the Foo Fighters overseas? 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
1: Hey, the hits. My name is Jeff, and I would love to go and see Olivia Dean in Las Vegas. Cheers.

0: Jono, Ben and Megan on the Hits.
1: My wife had broken her ankle, and so her and I were moving from a flat to another flat, and I was like, I'll get my mate to help her out. He turned up, but he was hungover, and they just sat on the couch, the two of them.
2: And so you're like,
1: didn't he do nothing?
2: Nothing.
1: Like,
2: had a good catch up with Amanda.
1: Yeah,
3: was it your mate or her mate?
1: It was my mate.
0: Back tomorrow on the Hits.

Wednesday night on the hits. The worst of the wild swells may be over, but some roads around Wellington wind it up are still affected. Debris lingering on coastal routes. People urged to stay out of the water. Hey.

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1: I love this. I love putting people in the draw because this is amazing. The Hits Concert World Tour. Ed Sheeran in LA, Olivia Dean in Vegas, Bruno Mars in London, or the Foo Fighters in Brizzy. Where would you go and who would you want to take with you? You can get in the draw by using the iHeartRadio talkback button. Skip the queues. Share your message with me. Who would you love to see? And we could be putting you in the draw. Nikki is next up.
2: Hey, Bryn. Nikki here. And I would love to see Bruno Mars in London. My sister lives about a half hour out of London, and I would potentially even sell a kid to be able to see a concert with her. So getting in the draw for this would be an absolute winner.
1: Good on you, Nikki. Hopefully you don't have to sell a kid to go and see Bruno in London. You're in the draw, my friend, and I've got more chances tomorrow night. Let's do another blitz, I reckon, but don't tell the bosses. 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We're giving away the first trip on Friday. That's it from me. Enjoy the rest of your Wednesday night. 21 Pilots are coming up in Shaboozy next on The Hits.
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1: I'll never forget when I was in maybe like Form One. 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All of the popular boys who I think were going to, like, Will Smith's Independence Day or something, and they were like, what are you going to see? 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
1: Look, if you had one shot or one opportunity to seize everything you ever wanted, one moment, would you capture it?

0: what you missed from Jono, Ben and Megan yesterday.
1: On the Hits.
2: Megan, we need to... I guess this is somewhat of an intervention, Ben.
3: Yeah. You know you're very competitive.
4: Yeah.
3: And we had a little game that you'll see on social media. We were playing. We're trying to guess the artist that the song. So we had 1 second of a song. And you'll see it all come out on social media. So it was a little competition between us to grab a bottle when we thought we knew the answer.
2: No prize. No cash. No trophy. No reward. It was just, you know, just some filler content for social media 23 people might see.
3: Yeah.
4: Is it, like, unhealthy? Do I need to? Like, I know it's intense, but... As soon as you put me up against, like, anything, a record, like, another person, I don't know what happens.
3: Because you're trying to give yourself a little pep talk, and as we started going, it doesn't really matter. You know, you're talking to yourself quietly, and I'm like, okay.
4: Because I'm trying to tone it down, because I've noticed that my son's quite competitive.
2: Well, you're doing a good job toning it down. Sounds like
4: that was edited that last bit.
2: Sounds like demonic. You're being possessed by another dimension.
3: That was at the end of it too, and I think producer Grace, because you were like
4: I was losing.
3: You were losing, and then producer Grace was like, "Last one winner takes all." Which really, like, imagine if she said that and you were winning. I was thinking that last night. I was like, imagine if Megan was winning and someone else said "winner takes all," and then she didn't win. She would have been ropeable.
4: I would have.
3: But anyway, that was you after knowing like a real shot. A hollow victory too, because you know deep down you didn't win, but you did get...
4: No, she said winner takes all, so I definitely won.
2: Coach, it's like a shark feeding frenzy.
3: You
2: like,
3: didn't win because...
2: Something switches
4: I
2: in
4: know.
2: You.
4: Yeah.
2: Your eyes go dead.
4: I know. You played just a second of that before, and I was like, is that me or is that movie trailer with Emily Blunt? And it was me.
2: You know, we were kind of group texting around about it last night, you know, a few hours since the incident, and I said, you know, what happens... What thoughts are going through your head after a moment like, you know, like...
5: Everlong!
2: Everlong! No, just a few seconds after. What thoughts are you processing?
4: I won. What do you mean? I won.
3: Yeah, but you did.
4: Stuff you guys.
3: Anyway, it felt like I got two of them right, Jono got one right, and you got one right. So in the grand scheme of things, it was a real... That's what I said.
4: But
3: only because she knew how upset you looked. She was one of you.
2: You know.
4: Yeah, I know. I mean, it's just a game. I don't really care.
2: Yeah, no,
4: I don't know what happens, guys.
2: I don't think we help it too, because we do antagonise, but we're like, oh, imagine if you come third. And you know, we really did plant that seed. And we're like,
4: can you, Jono, can you please, like, you have seen, Ben actually baits me. Ben winds me up.
2: Yeah.
4: And look, he's like, he does it on purpose. No. Look, hey, the first, like, step to change is recognizing that you are competitive. Yeah, I feel like I'm there.
3: Yeah, you know, throwing yourself into competitions is a good thing. Sometimes it's a little too hard on some things, but in generally it's good to run away.
2: No, good on you.
3: Yeah,
2: good on you. We're proud of you, mate.
4: I did win.
2: You'll always be a winner.
3: Yeah, you tell yourself that. That's good.
2: And Ben, like, I got two.
3: That'll just pay it just a little bit.
2: Yeah, now you've done.
3: Just a little bit. She knows deep down she didn't. But anyway, that's fun.
0: Your day, funny side up.
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2: what was the message there?
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0: Here's what happened yesterday
1: with Jono, Ben and Megan on the hits.
2: Does the show need to, you know, relieve some tension or not? Maybe it's all good. Maybe it's fine.
3: Well, tension's been released. What are you talking about? I release it every day.
4: She does.
2: You do, actually. Megan just winning a simple, fun little game in the studio.
3: But it's healthy.
4: To be fair to you, Megan, Andrew, your husband, 6 weeks away. You've been in the trenches.
3: Yeah.
4: And your relationship with your work sister, producer Grace, your younger work sister, is kind of reaching boiling points. We've decided.
2: Yeah, like it's boiled over a couple of times. You say it's fine. You say it's fine. It's what you do as sisters, and maybe that's the case.
5: I don't know whether we keep calling each other sisters, but like Megan's old enough to be my mum.
2: Parents
3: separated, and the mum had another child.
5: We're half siblings. Okay.
2: Wow!
3: Such a day.
4: There we go. So we want to resolve on this. We want to ease the tension of this. It's too much. Too much. So 0800 the hits. Please help us out. Lovely to have you on, Abe. Happy New Year to you.
6: Happy New Year.
2: What do we need to do?
6: I reckon they need to have a boxing match.
4: Violence.
5: I'm okay with that.
3: I don't know who would win.
2: Fight for life, sort of Dean Lonergan special. Are we talking? What are we talking here?
6: Yeah, that's the only way to sort it. I mean, I know when I was kids with my brothers, we used to do that. So I think if they're sisters.
3: Yeah. I think our squabbling is the equivalent of us boxing.
2: Right. Yeah. That's the relieving.
3: It's verbal. Yeah.
5: I'll throw hands if needed.
3: Who do you think would win?
4: Old Dan Hooker's got his 1 minute scraps we could do.
2: Do the 1 minute. Yeah, take him around the backyard 1 minute.
4: Have all the bloody ex-prisoners and the gang members standing around chanting.
3: I reckon if we played by the rules, I win. But I reckon she'd get scrappy and like punch below the belt.
2: I'm not going to pick a side on this one, that's for sure.
4: Abe, really appreciate you phoning through the show. We're sorting out some therapy for producer Grace and Megan. Caitlin, what is it?
7: I think that you guys need to get over it.
4: Who, us?
7: No, Jono and Ben, get over it. That's just how sisters are.
3: Yes, yeah, Caitlin.
7: Neither of you have sisters, so you obviously don't get it. That, like, me and my sister are like that all the time. That's just how we communicate.
2: Well, yeah, I do have sisters, but I...

0: should swap roles for the day?
1: Oh, like God, job no. roles or life roles?
2: Jess Munro. Grace told me I have to read Jess Munro's text.
1: Shout out to you, Jess.
2: I'm with Grace. If girl code doesn't come with the right to call each other out, then I don't want to be part of girl code.
3: Oh, shut up, Jess.
0: Someone else saying, say sorry, say I love you, and hug. One of you may be overreacting.
3: I'll say I love you, because I do, but I'm not saying sorry.
1: I don't want to hug. I don't like that.
0: Okay, so things are still simmering.
1: But my only thing, you know, me and Megan were so peaceful yesterday when it was just us two. We were having the best time.
3: Yeah, when we were at the dentist.
1: We were so
3: when like, it is when it's the two of us, because we've done the Rogue twice now together.
1: Yeah.
3: We're
1: the
3: chill.
2: Well, so you're blaming our testosterone, are you?
3: Honestly, I think it's you two.
2: Yeah. What, just sitting here existing?
3: Come
1: yeah,
3: in between
1: your
3: us.
1: Energy.
3: Yeah, and Ben's stupid smirk.
2: Ladies, stop fighting over us. Ladies. Ladies, please.
1: Never say
0: so that
1: again.
0: Conversation when you came back bragging about your teeth and then Grace came in and said that was all initiated by
3: that
0: us.
3: That was your was fault.
0: That was us. Actually, or she said nothing through the whole thing.
3: No, because you were like, Ben, I feel like there's something else.
0: I think it's Grace's look and face.
2: Listen, guys, I feel like this has been productive. I think we've
0: no way has this been productive.
2: I think we've ended up in a worse place than when we started.
4: 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The one that starts with, so I won this trip. Maybe yours ends with Ed Sheeran in LA.
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18: Good morning, I'm Megan Pappas. Meth use in New Zealand is still climbing, with the latest wastewater data showing consumption jumped 15% in the 3 months to March. Chris Wilkins from Shaw and Fariki Drug Research says the cost of meth is dropping.
19: From the New Zealand Drug Trend Survey, the price of a gram has actually declined by over a half since 2017 once we adjust for inflation.
18: A public transport advocate says Labor's plan to cap weekly bus and train fares could be a game changer. The policy would cap fares at $20 a week in Auckland, Wellington and Christchurch, and $10 elsewhere. Campaign for Better Transport committee member Neil Robertson says it will draw more people onto public transport.
3: Especially for working people and people who are on low wages, they will be looking very, very carefully at how much it costs them to get to work and back.
18: The government is putting $59 million into rural projects to help farmers get more out of the land we already have. Kiwifruit growers say the goal is to make every hectare work harder. And hiring the wrong person could be costing Kiwi businesses nearly $1 billion a year. Rob Clark from SEEK says it's hard to find the right person.
20: Despite really high levels of applications at the moment, there's still really no guarantee that it'll work out. One in five hires goes wrong at a cost of somewhere in the vicinity of around $20,000.
18: And in sport, England captain Ben Stokes and pace bowler Gus Atkinson have both been dropped from the squad for next week's second test against the Black Caps. Former skipper Joe Root has answered an SOS to lead the side on an interim basis. And a stark admission from Warriors standout Jackson Ford after being snubbed from State of Origin selection. Ford, who has led the Dally M medal race at points this season, says he hasn't even heard from Blues coach Laurie Daly and it hurts not to be picked. And that is news and sport.
21: The Hits, north and weather, nice and fine today. We've got light winds, 16 the high and 5 is the overnight low. Tomorrow another beautiful day, fine and sunny with southwesters and a high of 16. Cloudy skies on Saturday, clearing in the afternoon, 17.
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24: Good morning, 6:02. It's a Thursday morning. Jeez, these long weeks. Woo.
18: I know, take it feels like it should be Friday.
24: Thursday. Hey, we're getting close to Friday.
4: All the words we have to say out of our mouths really weighs you down. Ben, you got a favour of Megan tonight.
24: Yes, I do need something I need to ask you, Megan.
18: Okay.
24: Big request next. I'll tell you in three.

0: It's Pink here on the hits, John and Ben and Megan, 6:06 Thursday morning.
1: Want to start the show off by kicking things off with just want to close the loop on something I bought up the other day, the shower shelf that I purchased 2.5 years ago from Bunnings.
0: And
1: it was just meant to stick onto the wall of the shower.
2: You did it.
0: Yeah, it was just suction cups, wasn't it?
1: Yeah,
2: it's not as if you had to glue it or anything. You had to pick it up and push it against the wall.
1: I reckon including opening of the packaging, disposing of the packaging after the project in the bin, 6 minutes. 6 minutes.
2: And how long did it take you to do it?
1: 2.5 years.
2: Wow.
1: So, that's off my to-do list for today. What are you guys up to?
0: Yeah.
2: We're going on a date tonight to Heather's, the musical.
1: Oh, are you going on a date?
0: Well, we'll be at the same thing. Megan will be cutting
2: in line in front of me.
1: Oh, yeah, Ben gets a bit frustrated that Megan Q-jumped him at a red carpet event.
2: One time, and I was invited, and it was because it was Andrew's musical. They were like, just quick jump in here.
0: All right.
2: I didn't even see Ben in the line.
1: Or was he just another face in the crowd?
0: Just another face. Once you get to that next stage, they all blend into one.
2: It's not my fault you blend in.
0: We're like, Megan, I work with her. So, sorry, buddy, you can't come through. A lot of people
1: sure
0: work
1: you do,
0: there.
1: Big guy.
0: We're standing there with Fletch and Vaughan with us. Megan. We couldn't get to you.
2: All of my boyfriends, exes, and
1: Did she just want to give you a glaze look?
0: Yeah.
1: Did she wave to people?
0: But, it's like seeing royalty and stuff, They wave out, but they're busy. They're busy people. We understand, She'd love to stop and take time to talk to everyone, but she can't, She had to get in there. So
1: we'll see if see if that happens tonight. Do you think you'll get that sort of red carpet treatment again, Megan?
2: Well, I'm going to try. If I see Ben in the line, I'll do it.
1: Do it for the content.
0: Yeah. Well, actually, my daughters have made me there's a social media trend going around at the moment where people go into like op shops and things like that, and they close their eyes and they have to pick their outfit based on what they stop. We went into a costume shop the other day, and what I ended up wearing, I'm going to wear it for the red carpet only, I think, because it's quite heinous.
2: I definitely won't see you.
0: Think of Harry Styles and then think of him if he had no taste but tried to be as flamboyant. It's definitely
1: a clothing bin Harry Styles.
0: A purple like jacket that's very, it's very
2: don't wave to me.
0: No, yeah, so you probably want to ignore me. It's almost like Willy Wonka-esque as well. It's got a little top hat as well.
2: Oh my God.
0: Yeah, so that'll be me tonight. I'm dreading that. But anyway, that should hopefully make some fun.
1: Well, we've got to commit to it the whole night.
0: Well, maybe I do. I'll see.
2: We're not going together.
1: you started this two minutes ago. You're like, we're going on a date.
2: Yeah, we're not anymore. I've dumped you.
0: Now you don't want to go with me. Okay. Well, I'll be looking for you, and you can see me dressed like that. Hey, next, we got the New Zealand Herald Daily Quiz, and producer Grace has got some beef with the New Zealand Herald. They've done something.
1: She's taken down the legacy media.
0: They printed something today that she's got issues with. We'll tell you what it is next on the hits.
3: Jono, Ben and Megan. 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
1: Grace, our quiz queen, joins us next for the New Zealand Herald Daily Quiz. She wants to take up an issue with some gutter journalism she's read today in the Herald.
0: Not happy with something that's been printed. I had to point it out to her today, and we'll get to that next. Before the New Zealand Herald Daily Quiz, after Sam Fender, Olivia Dean on the hits.

0: Train me in, you're on the hits. John O'Ben and Megan, 6:17, Thursday morning. Before we get to the New Zealand Herald Daily Quiz, the Football World Cup happening kicks off this week, and we have been running a slightly illegal sweepstake on our private Facebook page, the Itty Bitty Hitty Committee.
1: It gives it more credit if we say it's slightly illegal too. I think everything's actually all above board, to be honest. Yeah. But Producer Grace, you've outdone yourself, because we haven't done the draw for our 48 teams yet. Yeah. So you spent a large part of yesterday doing what?
2: Well, I just want to say yesterday I double produced, and the day before I double produced.
3: I know, I can tell.
0: Yeah.
2: I don't want to be here, Megan.
3: You two come in like real angry.
0: Well, this has made it frustrated, because you went all 48 teams, you wrote them down by hand, and you cut them out
2: for the draw. I spent about like 30 minutes cutting them out while I was producing Drive. And I was like, look, guys, I sent you a video. I was like, hey, we're ready for tomorrow. I was pre-planning like a good producer.
1: Good on you. Yeah, we appreciate that.
0: Today's New Zealand Herald front page, it says your 2026 Football World Cup sweepstake chart. And they've gone to the trouble of putting a whole thing. You can cut out all the countries with the flags.
3: Oh, that looks good.
0: Their ranking and everything as well. Grace.
1: No,
0: you're going to screw it up. I was like, I'll cut it out. And you're like, no, we're using my one.
2: My one, Ben.
0: This one looks so much nicer.
3: You spent half an hour doing that while producing Drive. Do they not have anything going on?
2: They had a lot going on. I can multi...
0: This is nice.
2: I will find a way to rip that up.
1: that is quite professional. I haven't seen yours, Grace, but let's get into the New Zealand Herald Daily Quiz.
2: The thing about my one is, you know, there'll be spelling mistakes, and that comes from the heart, okay?
1: Question number one.
2: Night Shift was a 1985 hit for which American band? Dr. Hook and the Medicine Show? Manhattan Transfer or the Commodores.
1: Commodores.
2: Oh, that is correct, guys.
1: That's a good song.
3: Doesn't one of the Commodores live here?
0: Oh, really?
1: Yeah. Did he pass away?
2: That's a lot of information.
0: Either he lives here or passed away.
2: So he could be both.
1: I think he passed away. He died last week, yeah.
3: Oh, my God. R.I.P.
1: The one that lived here.
3: Oh.
1: Yes.
0: Pretty sad.
1: So there was many tributes flowing last week.
0: Yeah. Great song, man. Yeah.
1: No, there was a lot of information to download in a really short period of time.
0: Okay. Yeah.
2: Question two. Professor Gilderoy Lockhart was introduced in which Harry Potter novel? Harry Potter and the Goblet of Fire, Harry Potter and the Prisoner of Azkaban, or in the Chamber of Secrets?
0: Oh, I don't know. I mean,
2: Think about it, guys.
3: Professor
2: Gilderoy Lockhart. He's the one who's like the fake hero, eh? Yeah, he's the one who's like, well, I'm not going to spoil Harry Potter. It's been out a while. He's a fake hero. He's the one who writes the books.
0: I don't know.
3: I can't remember.
0: No.
1: We can lifeline, team. Yeah, don't be ashamed. Yeah. Please don't be ashamed to lifeline.
2: No, it's shameful. Okay. It's question number two, guys.
1: In the meantime, the musings of the Commodores.
2: What is it?
1: Well, we wait for the lifeline to come in.
0: Ben, help us. 4487 on the series.
1: Yeah, 4487, please.
0: Okay, Prisoner of... Chamber of Secrets has come through. That's the one that's had the most texts come through.
2: Chamber of Secrets is correct.
1: There we go. Congratulations. Thank you for helping us out on the text machine.
0: Yeah, I appreciate it.
3: It's Ronald Lepred, R.I.P., the Commodore. I just felt bad we didn't say his name.
0: Yeah, no, fair enough.
2: I've never heard the song before.
0: You might know the chorus, working on the night shift. Yeah.
1: It's a great song.
0: You're keeping a long run away.
2: Do you know how to find a hook of a song, Jonna?
1: Do you know how to just keep doing your job and continue on with the quiz?
0: Okay, let's take a quiz. We'll pause, we'll come back.
2: Well, sassy. Question three. What is New Zealand's largest source of renewable electricity generation? Geothermal, hydropower, or wind?
1: I was going to say hydro.
0: Okay, we're going to have a think about that. We're going to play a song. We're going to come back in just a second.
1: A lot of dams we've got around the country.
0: Could be. I feel like, I'm leaning towards

0: It's Sharon Chapayu. It is the Hits. Jonathan Megan.
1: Still here, Daily Quiz. We're stumped on a bit of a power-based question.
2: Yes, question three. What is New Zealand's largest source of renewable electrical generation?
0: That's not the bit we're stumped on.
2: No, but it's just
1: we got through that fine in the first part.
0: Yeah, we did.
2: Geothermal, hydropower, wind?
1: We're leaning towards hydropower. There's a whole bunch of dams listed throughout the country. Is it hydropower?
2: Hydropower is correct.
0: Nice. We have used our lifeline, so it's all just us from here on in. We're only up to question number four.
2: Question number four.
0: Yeah.
1: Have you flown into Christchurch recently? You seen that whacking great solar farm? Huge.
0: Oh, yeah.
1: There's heaps of them. So that might be, that might overtake
2: the... Do you know what? I have a special interest in wind farms. I just love the look of them. Like, I could just stand there and look at wind farms for hours and hours. I want to get married with a wind farm around me.
1: You should move to Palmerston North.
2: Is that really the place for wind farms?
3: Why don't we have more of them? I feel like we could just chuck them everywhere.
2: Chuck one on the top of this building. True. Chuck a sky tower. Imagine a wind farm.
1: Okay, this is blue sky thinking.
0: Okay, that's... Okay.
2: Question four. You know that they love James Bond in this New Zealand hero.
0: Yeah, they do.
2: Donald Red Grant was the villain in which James Bond film?
1: Oh, God.
2: From Russia with Love, Goldfinger, Dr. No.
3: Oh,
0: I don't know who... Sorry, no disrespect.
3: Can we Google
0: him,
3: his face?
0: I don't know who he is.
2: I will let you Google his face.
3: Donald, what's his face?
1: Red Grant, was it?
2: Donald Red Grant. But Red's a late brackets. But, But
1: oh, so Red was a knickknack.
2: What is he the actor or the name of the villain?
3: No, Donald Red Grant. Donald Red was his nickname.
2: Oh.
3: Grant.
2: Do you know his face?
1: Was he of the Auburn persuasion, was he?
3: He...
2: Big Red?
3: Maybe Strawberry Blonde?
1: Oh, okay. Yeah, right.
3: All I can tell from his image is that it would have been a while ago, so I'm going to say not Goldfinger.
0: Similar to Daniel Craig a little bit, in the same style. Like, really? He could have been like his body, like stunt double sort of thing.
2: So we got From Russia with Love, Goldfinger, or Dr. No.
1: Russia with Love's quite old.
0: It feels like it's the oldest one, right?
2: That is correct, guys.
1: Yes. Thank you, Donald Red. Right.
2: Okay. Ben Boyce, you ready?
0: Ooh.
2: Which batsman has scored the most runs in Ashes Test history? Sir Donald Bradman, Sir Jack Hobbs, Steve Smith.
3: There's too many cricket questions.
0: There's a
3: in
0: lot,
3: these.
0: And they're quite niche ones too. They love their Australia, the Australian based ones.
3: Formula One or any other sport, actually.
0: Okay. I'm with you, Megan.
3: When have we ever had a netball question? Seems sexist.
0: Yeah, good point. Okay.
1: I bought a question on Monday.
0: I did, and I knew that one. This one I don't know.
1: Bradman was hugely successful.
0: He was, he was. But then Steve Smith played a lot of. And then the other one, the middle.
3: Bond.
2: Sir Jack Hobbs.
3: Oh, Jack Hobbs.
0: I don't really
2: Bond.
0: Know.
2: Bond is James.
1: Daryl Red Grant.
0: Yeah.
1: Just saying no. what do you want to lock in, mate?
0: I'm going to say Steve Smith just purely because he's played for a long time.
2: Okay, Steve Smith is incorrect. It was Donald Bradman.
0: You always start
2: correct and then.
0: No, and then took myself out of it.
1: It was a bit of a guess.
0: He was one of the best batsmen ever, so I should probably go on with that one.
1: But it was so old. Think since then technology would have advanced.
0: Yeah, and some of the games, they play a lot more games these days. That was my theory. Yeah. But hey, I let you
3: banter,
0: down.
3: Cricket banter.
0: Sorry, Megan. Sorry. I didn't bring it up for a change. Even I wasn't into cricket banter today. You know, that's saying something.
1: It's a bad day when Ben's not involved.
0: Hey, I do have a little update. You remember the cute little kid that was crying about the Tigers, the rugby league team? And he got caught on the camera at his first Tigers game.
1: Oh, he became a meme,
0: And became a meme. Well, I've got a bit of an update on him next on the Hits.
4: 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Cheers to Neon. New rivals. Same Dutton chaos. 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
8: Good morning. Meth use in New Zealand is hitting highs, with wastewater data showing a 15% jump to record 36.6 kilos consumed each week. Researchers are testing whether leaves could become a new food source if disaster strikes. New Zealand's climbed to second place on the world's safest countries list, up from third last year. Iceland was number one for the 19th year in a row. And Joe Root will return as England captain for the first time in 4 years, with usual skipper Ben Stokes stood down for the second test against the Black Caps.
9: The Hits, north and weather, nice and fine today. We've got light winds, 16 the high and 5 is the overnight low. Tomorrow another beautiful day, fine and sunny with southwesters and a high of 16. Cloudy skies on Saturday, clearing in the afternoon, 17.
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10: 6:34 Thursday morning. We're going to throw things back with Throwback Thursday before 7 o'clock this morning. But next, I got a bit of an update on the cute little kid who you might have seen became a meme. He was crying over the Tigers in the NRL losing. I've got a bit of an update.
11: Is it a happy ending, Ben?
10: Yes. Yeah.
11: Oh, he's not sold.
10: Yeah. Well, more on this next. Okay. I'll tell you more on that.

0: baby. It is Ella Langley here on the hits. Chata Ben and Megan, 6:37 on your Thursday morning. A couple of weeks ago, we spoke about this. A 5-year-old kid in Australia, his name is Noah, and he was crying at the end of a West Tigers NRL game. He was in his Tigers top, he had a little Tigers eye mask. Remember, he was in tears sitting next to his sister who was a Sharks fan. The Tigers had lost. Remember, he became a meme.
1: And she was consoling him and hugging him in her Sharks top, but also kind of happy that the Sharks had won.
0: Yeah, and, you know, there was a little bit of information afterwards that was that came out about the family, and the only game he'd ever watched was the Tigers winning the premiership. His dad had put it on, so he thought the Tigers were invincible, and so he went. This was the first game he'd been to, and
1: the first live game,
0: game.
1: And so he would just watch that same game on repeat.
0: They won the cup, they won the premiership.
1: Like
0: the
1: Tigers, no other rugby league played pre or post,
0: so they're like the best team ever. So very, very cute. But unfortunately, he saw them lose in a game. So he was upset. But you know,
2: that's a good lesson.
0: It became a meme. And then Benji Marshall, the Kiwi, legendary Kiwi, who is the Tigers coach, saw this meme, and he did this lovely thing. This came out.
3: Benji Marshall here, mate. Send you a quick message to say it broke my heart seeing you cry at the game the other day, and I'm sorry that we couldn't perform better for you, but I loved your passion. I loved how much you cared about us playing well, and we'll do our best to make up for it this week. But we're going to bring you to one of our home games soon where you can meet myself and all the players. And I'm going to give you something special that no one's got. So look forward to meeting you, mate, and we'll see you there. Go to the Tigers.
0: Well, lovely, lovely thing. So they did. They brought him along. And they did. So which is great. The club brought him along. But it was last week. And the Tigers.
1: They lost.
0: They lost. They just lost bad. It was the third worst defeat in NRL history. Now, they're 4 points for a try in league, Megan. So you're 4 points. There was 68-0. They lost to the Panthers.
1: 68-0.
0: This was the game that they brought.
2: But the Panthers are good, right?
0: Yeah, the Panthers are top of the table.
2: Yeah.
1: He did say, I'm going to give you something that no one else has got, and it's probably the worst loss in NRL history that he gave him.
0: So the poor kid, it's not. I had to.
1: He had to sit through another pounding.
0: Third worst defeat in NRL history.
2: At this point, is Benji Marshall like, actually, can you just not come along? Like, maybe it's you.
0: I know. I was just saw this morning. I was like, they got him a game. I was like, that's great. And then I was like, and it was the one they lost really, really bad. So, yeah.
2: What did he get that no one else has got?
0: I'm not sure. I mean,
2: some merch or something.
0: Yeah, probably. I imagine we've probably got
1: it. Sounds like something I would say on air and then people would have to deal with in the back.
0: What's that? Changing rooms? Yeah, I guess so. You order other people get to do that. Yeah.
1: We don't have anything else that no one else has got.
0: Player's mouth guard. I guess we could give him a mouth guard. Yeah.
1: Meningitis.
0: Yeah. There we go. I mean, it's lovely that they brought him along, but it's...
1: Well, what we will say to that kid is, you know, being a Warriors nation over here, stick with them.
0: Yeah.
1: Stick with them through the low lows.
0: Yeah.
1: And then the high highs will come.
0: Yeah, they can come.
2: And then the small lows.
1: Yeah. Some more lows.
0: And some medium years as well. But, you know, you're right.
1: Eventually you end up in 2026 with the Warriors.
0: Yeah. Hey, next, we're going to throw things back. Throwback Thursday to do with the Football World Cup. You get to decide the song next, and that's...
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10: 6:44 on your Thursday morning. Next, we're going to throw things back with a throwback Thursday song you might not have heard in a while.
11: Yeah, this is Football World Cup themed. And Megan, I do sincerely hope yours wins. It's a Ricky Martin banger.
10: It is a banger.
12: Actually, a theme from a Football World Cup.
10: Yeah, it's pretty good. It's a pretty good choice. That's next on that.

0: Thursday, that's Bruno Mars. You could be seeing him your next chance, 8 o'clock this morning on the Hits Concert World Tour. But right now, let's flip the track in the old school back. Throwback Thursday. We're throwing things back. We do it on a Thursday. One song and one song only will get played. We each pitch a song and someone, just one caller on 0800 The Hits, gets to decide what the nation listens to. We theme it. It's to do with the Football World Cup kicking off on the next day or so.
1: Yeah, really excited about that. We're going to have our semi-legal sweepstakes, which is happening on the Itty Bitty Hitty Committee, the live draw for all 48 teams. That'll be happening today online. But Megan, I would say you got the front runner here. You've ticked all the boxes when it comes to a Football World Cup themed throwback.
2: Yeah, we just had to relate it somehow to the Football World Cup. I just went straight for one of the theme songs from 1998. Ricky Martin did the theme song. The Cup of Life.
1: Good song.
0: Yeah.
1: Good vibe.
0: Even with Ole Ole Ole in there, feels perfect.
1: Just yeah. Shouting at you to have a good time, isn't he, Ricky? It's a banger from him, and he's got a song about banging.
0: It is.
1: This is probably his biggest banger.
2: She bangs.
0: She bangs. But this is a banger, isn't it? Yeah, this is a good one. All right, Ricky Martin, I'm going back to the 80s for this one. And I was, you know, I was like, it felt like the whole world's going to be watching. So I was like, a song about watching everything, every breath you take, every move you make.
1: Song there from Sting.
2: There was a good remake of that. What was it?
0: I don't know. I feel like, I don't know. Did someone remake it? I can't remember who it was.
1: Seems like yesterday you used to rock the show. Does that sound familiar?
0: I don't know.
1: It's a song about a stalker too, isn't it?
0: Yeah, it's a bit like, yeah. But let's pretend he's watching the Football World Cup. Yeah. It's like, every breath you take, I'll be watching you. Sting, huge football fan.
2: Seems loose. Yeah. That's okay. Yeah. I like the song. I'll let you
0: My kids have been playing it lots lately. I'm like, that's a good song.
1: Probably the catchiest song about stalking you'll find. Yeah. Listen, I'm going to go Lord. I'm going to take it back. She was 16 years old. Can you believe that when she released Team? Those are our three tenuous tie-ins, two tenuous tie-ins, and Megan's fantastic tie-in to the Football World Cup.
0: Yeah, do you want to be playing on the team? Do you want to be out watching every breath, every move they make? Or do you want to be actually doing it with the official anthem from 1998?
2: A Cup of Life.
1: We're going to go to Monique. Good morning to you. Happy New Year.
3: Hello. Yeah.
2: Monique thinks you're dumb.
0: Oh, that's right. That was from the head many years ago.
3: You guys are so clever.
1: Yeah. How many times did you hear Monique thinks you're dumb?
3: No, all the time, and Ghost Chip.
0: Yeah, it was the Ghost Chip, man, wasn't it? Yeah.
1: No, you can't eat my ghost chip. Jeez, we made a lot of comedy out of drink driving commercials, didn't we?
2: Oh, that's right. It's not funny.
1: It's not funny. No, it's not funny, but it was funny for many years.
3: It was funny, yeah.
1: It's, what was that? You tell us, kids.
0: Say sorry to us.
1: It was the same day.
2: It's the same day, David.
0: Anyway, it's right now you need to decide on which song you want to hear. Is it Ricky Martin? Is it Sting and the Police? Or is it Lord?
3: It's Ricky Martin all day.
1: Good choice. No one's opposing that.
0: I feel like this was the front runner, the top seed going into the tournament, and it's going to take it out. Here you go. Enjoy. Have a great day. Appreciate it. It's Ricky Martin.

0: Ricky Martin. No one's doing more than him in that song. That's for sure. It's a great song.
1: Shimmying.
0: Yeah,
2: he's a busy guy.
0: It's a great song.
1: How did we not know?
0: Yeah, that's a good point. That's a good point.
2: There's a thing that goes around on the internet from the Gen Zers going, "Hey guys, how did you not pick up?" And he was, he was just a physical, thrusty, tight shirted.
1: Hey, he was everyone.
0: Oh, he was great.
2: Very sexual Latino man.
0: Yeah.
2: It was probably worked better that when we all loved him.
0: Yeah.
2: We all knew we had a chance.
1: That's what I mean. He was everyone.
0: So. Now, a couple of weeks ago, we FaceTimed Matty McLean from The Afternoon Show, Matty and PJ, and it was for a video. One of us was going to have to buy lunch. We FaceTimed Maddie, and Maddie chose on the spot which one, Jono, Ben, or Megan, was going to have to buy lunch. I ended up losing. He chose me, and then I went and bought lunch and gave it to him when he arrived at work.
2: And he didn't answer our first FaceTime, because you don't blame anyone for not answering a FaceTime call.
0: No, he probably thought it was like, oh, what's going on here? Was that? Because I don't think, in fact, I've never FaceTimed Maddie McLean.
2: You never had to?
0: No.
2: He FaceTimed back.
0: He did, which is good. But apparently producer Grace says we need to play this audio. They were talking about it on their radio show, Matty and PJ, and let's have a listen.
3: Just hopped out of the shower and I got a FaceTime from Ben Boyce. So I quickly chucked a T-shirt on and I answered the FaceTime. Now, I am, for all intents and purposes, stark naked underneath from waist down, except my T-shirt.
4: What do we call this?
3: Donald Ducking.
1: Donald Ducking!
4: No, at the time.
3: No.
4: I think you were Donald. God, I hope he's listening right now.
2: There we go.
1: I did feel like there was an energy.
0: Oh.
1: I did feel like there was a different energy. You know, when people call up and you're like, you're naked.
2: You can tell.
1: There's a different energy.
2: Yeah, there's a bit of anxiety. Yeah,
1: was Donald Ducking.
0: We should do that as a radio game tomorrow, like naked or not naked.
1: Yeah.
0: If people call up, we have to guess.
2: That's funny.
1: Yeah.
2: It's funny. It's a little bit creepy.
0: No, that is weird.
1: Ask questions.
0: That's a bad idea.
1: No, that's funny.
2: G'day, guys. I'm on my way to school.
0: Okay, yeah. No.
2: Well, you can do your game if you want, Ben.
0: No, let's not do that. I take it back now. As soon as you said, oh, I'm on my way to school, I'm like, oh, no, that's not what I wanted.
1: Would you do that, though? Because... Checked all reflective surfaces?
0: No, that's a big risk move.
1: That is super risky.
2: The bathroom can be very shiny.
1: Yeah, you tried to take a picture in the shower.
0: Yeah.
1: And you almost forgot about the reflective plug hole.
0: The drain. Yeah, that was me washing my feet. But yeah, just so we know,
1: I almost got an eyeful.
0: Yeah.
1: He doesn't often send me shower pics.
0: No, I've never had.
1: Only when I'm lucky.
2: You never even got one though, did you?
0: No.
2: Thought better of it, much like that weird game he came up with.
0: Yeah, that won't be happening. That's for sure. But there we go, Matty McLean.
2: Well done.
1: Donald Ducking.
0: Yeah.
2: Changes the tone of that phone call we had with him that face.
0: It does, yeah.
2: Coming up after 7 o'clock, the Football World Cup, we're on the hunt for a betting baby, we're calling it at the moment, to be like a prediction baby for the tournament.
0: To pick some results. And we had some great people come through yesterday whose baby could be used. But were you famous as a baby? Our boss was. We're going to get to that next on the Hits.
5: Jono, Ben and Megan. 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The Duttons are back. 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
1: Good morning, I'm Megan Pappas. President Donald Trump says the US could hit Iran again today as efforts to ease tensions continue to stall. Negotiators are meeting in Tehran in a bid to cool things down, but Trump admits progress has been slow.
23: We hit them hard yesterday, and we're going to hit them again hard today, in case you miss it, in case you don't turn on your television set. And we'll see what happens with the deal.
1: Wellington's mayor is backing this week's state of emergency, saying officials were right to play it safe amid warnings of waves as high as 10 metres, but some residents are questioning the call.
24: At least one has told our newsroom Mayor Andrew Little was crying wolf with his alarmist approach. Little says he acted on advice that suggested the swells would pose a serious risk to public safety.
1: With thousands of Kiwis on the job hunt, companies are still struggling to find the right fit. New SEEK data shows bad hires are costing businesses more than $900 million a year, or around $20,000 per role. In the way a government minister started a chainsaw is raising eyebrows after a promo video showed ACT MP Andrew Hoggard appearing to use what's known as a drop start.
25: Previously released WorkSafe information says drop starting is not an approved work practice and using the technique is prohibited. Andrew Hoggard told the Herald he's got his own technique, but people should take expert advice on safest practices.
1: And in sport, England captain Ben Stokes and pace bowler Gus Atkinson have both been dropped from the squad for next week's second test against the Black Caps as an investigation into the nightclub incident goes on. And a boost for the Crusaders pack for tomorrow's Super Rugby semi against the Chiefs in Hamilton, with All Blacks prop Fletcher Newell returning to start at tight head after injury. And that is news and sport.
26: The Hits, Northland weather, nice and fine today. We've got light winds, 16 the high and 5 is the overnight low. Tomorrow another beautiful day, fine and sunny with southwesters and a high of 16. Cloudy skies on Saturday, clearing in the afternoon, 17.
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0: It's 7:06 on a Thursday morning, we're on the lookout for a baby to predict the results of the Football World Cup. We had some great babies come through yesterday.
2: Yeah, and if you'd like to put your baby forward, you can text 4487. But, you know, this baby, what lays in the future for this famous baby? Who knows?
0: Were you famous as a baby? We'd love to hear from you. 4487 on the text.

0: It's Natasha Bedingfield. You're on the hits. Good morning, 7:09 Thursday morning. John O'Brien and Megan excited about the World Cup and football happening this week. And we're on the lookout. You know, some people have a prediction animal that goes worldwide, you know, octopuses or chickens and things like that.
1: It was Paul the Octopus, wasn't it, who was the...
2: He the first one, the OG?
1: I think so. And RIP Paul, I think, got turned into calamari, so...
0: Oh, well, no.
1: You know, that happens to an octopus. And he had a huge advantage. He had 8 arms to choose all the...
0: Choose
1: the winners, but we're after a... Well, Megan's named it the Betting Baby.
0: Yeah, I feel like we can come up with a slightly better name, but at the moment, that's the best name.
1: It's a good
2: name. The Tip-Off Toddler.
0: Yeah, that's good. A baby that can hopefully predict the results of the World Cup. We had some great people in yesterday.
1: Yeah, Liam phoned through.
3: My young lad, Atlas, I think he'd be perfect for the job.
0: Oh, what a cool name. How old's Atlas?
3: Atlas is 1.5 years old, and yeah, I think the name says it all, mate. He knows a lot about the world already.
0: Yeah.
3: This old man's no good with making bets, so hopefully he can make me a dollar.
1: Deb, she thinks she's got the betting baby.
4: I sure do. It's my friend's baby.
0: Oh, okay.
4: She has been listening to every rugby, cricket, netball game since she was conceived.
1: So those are some great nominations. You can text through 4487 if you'd like to put your baby forward for the betting baby.
0: But this is going to catapult the baby into superstardom, you know?
2: Yeah,
0: you
2: know? Fame, fortune.
1: You know, hopefully not a life of, you know, rehabilitation later in life. You don't want them going off the rails.
0: A child star that you're like, oh, I shouldn't have done, you know?
2: They'll be well supported.
0: Yeah, exactly, you're well, right.
1: Look, there's a duty of care on our behalf, isn't there, for this sweet, sweet little betting baby. But we wanted to know, 0800 that's 4487, were you a famous baby? Did you feature in an ad? Were you a part of the news story? And our boss, Harriet, lovely to have you in, Hazza.
5: Hello.
1: You were a famous baby.
5: I had a full page spread in the Christchurch Press in a bath, naked, but covered, with my mum.
2: Was your mum naked?
5: Yeah, but I think she had like a towel.
0: It's
5: like
0: all
5: a,
0: very tasteful.
5: Face wash or something over her. But we're promoting a bathroom business.
1: I remember you showing us the photo. Yeah, the bubbles were tastefully placed.
5: Yes, exactly.
1: Appropriate locations.
2: But your mum was a model.
5: She was a model.
2: And yeah, so they obviously needed a model with a baby.
5: Yeah, unusual baby.
1: Unusual concept for a photo shoot. Let's get a baby and mum in the bath. Hock off some bath. Different time.
0: Yeah.
5: I've never seen a bathroom business advertising with people in the baths ever again.
1: No. They just do the bath, isn't it?
0: Yeah. You're like, would people look in those baths? I don't know. I need to see that.
2: When you found out about it, did you hit up your mum for some cash or like...
5: True, maybe I could hit her up today.
2: Yeah.
5: She's been on the radio.
2: You were a part of it.
0: She would have taken some money off that.
1: You would have had a talent for you, dead right. Okay, so this is what we're after. Were you a famous baby? Were you in a catalogue, a TV show?
0: An Ann Geddes? Can we get an Ann Geddes?
2: Oh, wow.
1: Oh, yeah, there was a period there where we loved biffing babies in pot plants, didn't we? Ann Geddes, remember those?
0: Put on a bumblebee outfit and a pot plant and away they go,
1: If Ann Geddes had chucked them in a compost bin, we would have been like, that is beautiful art, Ann Geddes.
0: Okay, Andrew, the hits, 4487. Were you famous as a baby? We'd love to hear from you next on the hits.
6: Jono, Ben and Megan. Cheers to Dilma, making the world a better tea.
7: Do try it.
1: Okay, it's time to celebrate a bloody great Kiwi.
0: Yeah, who's leaving the show early on Friday to go to a bloody important meeting.
2: Oh, thanks, guys. I am giving blood with my besties in a blood group.
1: We're just reading a script, mate. 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And what's a blood group?
2: It's just a group of friends giving blood or plasma together. It's fun, it's social, and it gives you a nice warm feeling inside.
0: Oh, it actually sounds really good.
2: It is good. And they give you Arnott's Bickies.
1: Love that. 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
0: It is the Hits, 7.15 on a Thursday morning. This is, I don't know if anyone's listening was famous as a baby. Did you make a news story? Did you model in a catalogue?
2: What about the Milky Bar Kid?
0: Oh, yeah.
1: Are you
2: listening?
1: You
2: kept in that, Jono.
1: I tried to lie at school that I was the Milky Bar Kid because it was at a time when no one could fact check you.
2: And you're milky white.
0: Famous babies, love to hear from you. 4486.

0: You're on the Hats, John Ben and Megan at 7:18 on your Thursday morning. Were you famous as a baby? Because, of course, we're looking for a baby to predict the winners of a football tournament thingy that's going on later in the week.
1: Our boss, Harriet, she was involved in a bathroom shoot with her mother, advertising a soapy bubble bath. There you go. She just sent through the photo, too.
2: Oh, yeah.
1: Here we go. So, yeah.
2: Are we allowed to put that on our socials?
1: We can ask Harriet. Need to be consensual, obviously.
0: she'll get residuals if we put it up again. She'll get paid again, so we've got to be careful, you know.
2: You're right, there is perfectly placed bubbles.
1: There are, yeah, really appropriately placed bubbles in the right locations there. So, producer Troy, you were saying you're actually a famous baby as well.
3: Yeah, Harriet telling that story reminded me. My mum sent in a photo of me as a kid, and you know those, like, red and yellow kids' cars, and they were like from Plunkett. You could hire them out.
1: Like the little tykes or whatever they're called.
0: Oh, yeah.
3: Had like a little roof on it, but you looked like a little car. It was just a photo of me kind of leaning out the window looking real cash, and she sent it into Women's Day or Life magazine or something, and they put it in, and she won like $500.
1: Oh, it would have been That's Life.
3: That's Life.
1: That's Life. I love That's Life. Yeah. It'll be, why my cousin married my husband. The fallout of Oh, well, good on you featuring in That's Life. Little baby.
3: One mum, $500.
0: Oh, wow.
2: Nice.
0: Again, did you get paid?
3: I didn't.
0: No, nah.
1: Vivian, you're a famous baby.
4: Yeah.
1: What'd you do?
4: I was a baby reverend marrying two goats on the Jono and Ben show.
0: Oh.
1: I have zero recollection of that scene.
2: Did you say marrying two goats?
4: Yes.
0: On our show?
1: Dressed as a reverend.
0: We have done a lot of stuff, and it does feel like I forget some. I was like, wow.
1: Flashes of memories, but yeah.
2: Vivian, how old are you?
4: I'm 10 right now.
0: 10, so.
2: So
0: okay.
2: I mean, it can't have been that long.
1: No, you must have been a real little baby.
0: So eight years ago, we were having you.
2: Did they treat you right? Did they pay you well?
1: don't try and get a scandal.
4: Paid.
1: Don't think you got paid.
0: It was good at work experience, though. It was good, you know.
2: Do you think they owe you now, looking back?
4: No.
0: Oh, no.
1: See, had the time of her life, little Vivian. Let's not do any more questions with Vivian.
0: Great. Well, nice to talk to the baby that we got to marry goats.
1: Two goats.
0: Yeah.
2: You guys did some stuff, eh?
0: We did.
1: I don't know what would have called for that scene.
0: I know. I'm trying to think. We did a lot of stuff that would do mini baby versions of stuff, but even that, I'm like, no, I can't get to that. You know, we'd
2: What's
0: do like baby master
2: version
0: chef.
2: Of that?
0: I remember my daughter put her, indeed, we put her in a pot when she was a baby, and baby master chef and things like that. It was the first sit her in a pot, you know, like she's like, thanks for doing that. I'm like, you're welcome.
1: There's probably going to be like an expose documentary on that show in about 5 or 10 years' time. Yeah. Hey, Vivian, thanks for phoning through. Sarah, were you a famous baby?
5: That was my daughter. So when she was 4 weeks old, I worked for SPCA, and we had Cupcake Day in Newmarket, selling cupcakes to raise money. And we did it outside Dan Carter's clothing shop. I can't remember what it was called. And so he was there, and I thrust my baby at him because I was too embarrassed to say anything. And Woman's Weekly photographer took a photo, and she was in the Woman's Weekly.
1: Oh, well, with Dan Carter cradling her.
5: Yep.
1: He's like, who is this? What is this?
0: Whose baby is this? It's not my baby.
1: Oh, that's
5: I'm
1: a great
5: just
1: story.
5: Stupidly shy.
0: Oh, that's cool though.
1: So no words were exchanged. You just handed a baby.
0: I mean, he's got good hands on the rugby field too. Didn't drop many balls, did he? So I trust Dan Carter with a pass for a baby.
1: Oh, that's a great story, Sarah. Appreciated that. Weren't you a little miss something in Nelson?
2: Yeah, I entered a beauty pageant when I was little, Miss Kai Terry Terry, and I didn't win, but I remember getting Miss Personality.
1: Little Miss Personality. Do you think they made that category up on the day?
0: You just so
2: well, I think I really like worked my way down the catwalk.
1: Yeah, you
2: I think I got lots of laughs rather than like.
0: Yeah,
1: you know. That's great.
2: Next,
0: well, some of your daughter's doing, and you're already thinking big things.
2: Yeah.
1: Oh, she's already turning it into a competition.
0: The pressure on Aya next, and we'll talk about it. It is the Hats, Jono, Ben and Megan.
1: Competitive Megan beast.

0: Noah Horan, you're on the Hits. Jada Ben and Megan, your next chance to go on the Hits Concert World Tour. You could be going to one of the four amazing concerts we have at 8 o'clock this morning, including Ed Sheeran, Olivia Dean, Foo Fighters, or Bruno Mars.
1: Yeah, it's going to be great. And the draw for that tomorrow. First one tomorrow afternoon, Friday afternoon.
0: Oh, yeah. We don't know which one is going to be drawn out with Matty and PJ.
1: Now, Megan, we came off a show yesterday where it was, we've worked with you a couple of years, and I feel like we're in a good, comfortable space where we can, you know, we can be honest, Ben, can't we, that your competitiveness is, it's out of control. It's absolutely out of control. We're filming a social video for that exact campaign, you know, and we had to guess a second, after a second of a song, which artist it was. Yeah. And this was just the end result. Ben, you were actually up in the game 2-0, or 2-1 to you.
2: Yeah, but this was one winner takes all.
0: According, well, Grace said that because she knew that you we couldn't handle you for the rest of the day.
2: You sound competitive arguing that point.
0: Well, I was just like, yeah, that's why. You notice in the video, I just sang back with the thing. I'm like, let's let Megan win this one because we're not going to hear the end of it. Megan winning a game that didn't really mean anything.
2: Yeah. Pitching me down makes me sound psycho.
1: It does a little bit.
0: It does.
1: You know, it's like one of those reality TV moments. They stitched me up in the edit, but then you're like, well, you did say it. Did they add a little bit of showbiz razzmatazz?
0: Yeah,
1: yes, well,
0: they definitely did, yeah.
2: Okay, well, this what I'm about to tell you is not going to help my cause here, but we've started after-school activities. So my son goes to run club, and my daughter has found a liking for ballet. And I was like, I'll take her to one class. If she hates it, I won't take her back. But she loves it.
1: You showed us some videos. She looked very cute in her tutu and stuff.
2: Yeah.
1: Really getting involved. So did you go day one with tutu, or you're like, well, hold off the tutu purchase until we see your enthusiasm for the project?
2: Well, I don't want to make it sound pretentious, but it says it in the email you get, you know, hair must be in a tidy bun.
0: Oh, so straight away you had to.
2: A tutu. Yeah.
1: Right. Even when you were just doing a tester.
2: Yeah.
1: Oh, wow. So you had to invest in the tutu.
2: Well,
1: okay.
2: I mean, it's not a lot, but I went along and I was like, I'm going to be so chill about this because, like, you know, it's just a bit of fun. She's three. She's easily the youngest in the class. And I went along and it's like, it's so cute. It's so cute. The first one, they're just like, you know, prancing around, doing unicorn hops and all that stuff.
0: Yeah.
2: So we went back for the second one. I'm not even joking you. She has picked this up. Like, I showed you a video, Jono.
1: Yeah.
2: She is killing it.
1: She, to be honest, out of the three sweet, sweet little children in the video, they all look adorable. She's the only one doing
2: the choreography
1: on her own without her hands being held. And Megan's going, one, two. And she's doing that noise, watching the video back.
0: Oh, is it?
1: And the other two kids are being guided by the children. I mean, they're like tiny, tiny children being held, having their hands out.
0: 3 years old, right?
1: Look at the other two. They're having to be guided.
2: Because you know that, you might not know sleeping bunnies, so there's a sleeping aspect. Even when she's sleeping, her toes are pointed. She's perfect at it. And then she hops up, hands in position.
0: Be step, honest, pop, how much have you been working pop, on this step, at home pop. Over the week?
2: No, not at all.
0: They're like, all right, we're going to get there and we're going to do this.
1: The garage is cleared out. It's a dance studio.
2: I said I wouldn't push her if she didn't like it. But she loves it, now, so mum is pushing.
1: We must bring producer Grayson, who is a 10-year veteran of the ballet game. She did a decade in ballet. Now, you have a message that you'd like to pass on to Megan.
3: I have done every dance style, so I think I'm the most qualified to say this.
2: I showed you the video.
3: Oh, you know, I was amazing. I was loving it. She was hopping on time. She was with the beat. Her feet were pointed.
2: See?
1: No
3: she
1: assistance.
3: Had great posture. But my opinion is, as a dance mum, because your husband does do musicals, and he is a dancer in those musicals, Andrew has more of a right to say stuff than you do about Aya. like he's more qualified to say something. It's true. Oh. Like, you can say Aya's good, but you can't go correcting her. Only Andrew can, because I hate when... My mum didn't do it, but when dance moms would correct their kids, I'm like, you never danced. Like, why? What are you doing?
1: That was a back off. That was a back off.
2: Do you see the way she baits me?
0: Yeah.
3: It's not baiting, it's fat. Okay. It is fat.
2: Was that necessary?
0: Oh,
3: no, probably not, but I just want to put that out there, that energy out there, that when Aya gets older, she might take her
2: I
3: dad
2: can
3: more
2: tell
3: seriously.
2: A beat. One, two,
1: okay, now
2: we're
0: fighting
2: technique.
0: Again. They're fighting again. A chance to win tickets to Post Malone in the next 15. It is the Hits.
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2: Good morning. Meth use in New Zealand is still climbing, with the latest wastewater data showing consumption jumped 15% in the 3 months to March. Hiring the wrong person could be costing Kiwi businesses nearly $1 billion a year. School choirs are getting a major boost, with the government announcing $300,000 in a one-off funding for choirs across New Zealand. And Joe Root will return as England captain for the first time in 4 years, with usual skipper Ben Stokes stood down for the second test against the Black Caps.
15: The Hits, Northland weather, nice and fine today. We've got light winds, 16 the high and 5 is the overnight low. Tomorrow another beautiful day, fine and sunny with southwesters and a high of 16. Cloudy skies on Saturday, clearing in the afternoon, 17.
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0: 7.35 on a Thursday morning, it is The Hits, Jono, Ben and Megan. Next, a very unusual thing I heard someone say in a men's bathroom last night. Threw me a little bit.
2: To you?
0: Well, to me and the other people in the bathroom.
1: Oh, okay.
0: Yeah. Yeah, it threw me after Harry Styles on The Hits.

0: Harry Styles, American Girls, it is the hits, 7.38 on your Thursday morning.
1: I'm going to be honest, when I first heard that song at the beginning of the week,
2: you didn't like it.
1: And now?
2: You like it.
0: Still don't like it. No.
1: No. I like it even less.
0: No.
1: It's grown on me.
0: It is, yeah, it's cool. I know, yeah, it's cool.
1: That would be a good little rag pull. Now I hate it even more.
0: No, it's a great song.
1: Yeah.
0: Last night I went to a little event thing with my daughters and stuff. And one thing I noticed is, you know, when it's like a half time or one of those things, you know,
2: interval.
0: Often, yeah, often you use the bathroom. And being, I guess, the only one using the male toilets.
2: Only one
0: in my family. Oh. It's normally a lot quicker for me to go in and out. And this was one of those situations. There was a huge long line that the girls were all waiting on.
1: Yes, yeah. I feel really sorry for you guys on that front when you go to concerts and sporting games.
0: Yeah.
1: Is there a way to speed things
0: up? I know, because I feel like there must be, or needs to be.
2: It's because you have urinals, right?
1: Yeah, and I mean, I mean, is there a business in creating some sort of system where you kind of stand up and just put?
0: Like, I think there's
2: a shiwi.
0: Yeah.
1: But like have like a tube and you just sort of stand up and it just kind of does the. I don't know. I'm brainstorming here, guys.
2: Thank you. I appreciate it.
0: I don't know if it's probably not up for the men to probably decide on what.
2: I probably wouldn't stand against a tube.
1: No. You know, you could have your hands on your waist. And
0: yeah, okay. Good day, mate. How's it going? Yeah, anyway, so I was using the urinal last night and it was a huge long line and. And there was a couple of people in the bathroom, in the men's thing, but it was a lot quieter. Like, I was pretty much straight in there. And then I just hear, not looking, not looking, not looking. And I was like, oh, that sounds like a lady's voice, I guess. I turned around and I was like, and it was. And it was a lady walking through, and she had her sort of hand up, I guess, shielding her eyes as she made her way through the men's into the cubicle system there.
1: Good on her.
0: She just decided enough is enough with the line. Yeah. I'm going through. And she just came in with a not looking. But anything, I was like, is she looking? I don't know.
1: Yeah. Did you give that a go in their urinal? Not looking.
0: Okay,
1: looking a little bit of peeking. Oh, good on you.
2: Were any of the guys annoyed? Was there any chat?
0: I don't think so. We kind of just went, oh, and I guess it startled us briefly because it was, and then she went into the cubicle, and I was like, oh, I guess all good, you know?
1: She's a brave soul.
2: I'm going to do that.
1: Brave soul even walking into that, you know, smelly environment, to be honest.
2: That would be my only thing. Yeah. What's the state of your cubicles?
0: It was relatively good. Like, I probably wouldn't do it in the middle of a sports game or anything, those sort of situations. It was relatively nice, I guess, but there sometimes is,
2: Because if you did that in a woman's one, you'd probably get tackled. We would all be like, get out of here!
0: Oh, yeah.
2: I was wondering what
1: the reception. He's not waiting in line!
2: Yeah.
0: I get reached it if I did that. But yeah, I was like,
2: the reception was fine.
0: Yeah. Well, it was just me and another guy in there. Sweet, wash your hands.
2: I'm going to try it.
1: It should be an option. I remember there was a bar where we used to go out in town and it had the combo, didn't
0: communal,
1: it?
0: Communal, like, washing hands, so and you went off to... Yeah.
1: You would enter through a male-female door. Yeah. And then when you got in, you're like, oh, everyone's in here.
0: I had something like that the other day, and everyone that came in was like, oh, sorry. And then I was like, then someone else came in and go, oh. It was like everyone that popped in just went, oh. And then I was like, no, it's okay. It's just, you know, but the person before me had done that to me, and I guess the person before them was like,
1: I'd like, maybe we start the, bathroom. And you come in through separate doors, but it's all open slather.
2: What if I went to the men's bathroom here? Do you reckon anyone?
1: Because I
2: know people.
1: Just go the not looking,
0: and away you go.
1: Yeah.
0: Hey, next, your chance to win yourself 4 tickets to Post Malone. We've got to give these away so you could be playing to win next. If you want to see Post Malone live in New Zealand, next on the hits.
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3: Good day to you and Happy New Year, Becky. Good morning.
4: Happy New Year. How are you guys?
3: We're doing well, Bex. Whereabouts in this beautiful country are you calling from this morning?
4: I'm in Christchurch and it's frosty and freezing today.
3: I reckon. Well, you'd be sitting at zero, wouldn't you?
4: It says -1 in my car.
5: Woo! Is it sunny though? You got clear skies?
4: There's no clouds, so yeah.
3: Well, you could be making your way from Christchurch to Auckland for Post Malone, Becky. We've got 4 tickets up for grabs. Have you already got the 3 people you'd take?
4: No, I haven't thought about it at all, but I'm sure I could wrangle them together.
3: Yep, you can pit them off against each other in like a reality TV competition, all right,
4: exactly.
3: Becky? To win your popularity. Now, what do you do, mate?
4: I work in healthcare.
3: Okay, general knowledge? Are you sort of across most things?
4: Maybe, I don't know.
3: We're about to find out.
4: Yeah, we are.
3: Good luck. 10 out of 10, you're off to Post Malone.
5: Okay, yep. Becky, your letter today is F for Foxtrot.
4: Okay, got it.
5: Good luck. Here we go. Which animated Disney film features sisters Anna and Elsa?
4: Puff.
5: Which bird is famous for its pink feathers and long legs?
4: Flamingo.
5: What is the largest bone in the human body?
4: Femur.
5: Which American singer was famous for singing My Way in New York, New York?
4: Frank Sinatra.
5: What does the first F in the acronym FIFA stand for?
4: Football.
5: Which fruit is commonly turned into crumble, muffins and chutney in New Zealand?
4: Puff.
5: Which country borders Spain and Germany?
4: Spain and Germany, France.
5: Which Italian brand is famous for red sports cars?
4: Ferrari.
5: Which famous beer muppet is known for telling bad jokes?
4: Puff.
5: Which famous singer was in the Black Eyed Peas and released the song Big Girls Don't Cry?
4: Biggie.
5: Which animated Disney film features Anna and Elsa? Which fruit is commonly known for crumble muffins and chutney?
0: Friends? Oh, we just ran out of time.
5: What did you say at the end?
4: The fruit.
3: Oh, what was the fruit you locked in? Sorry, Becky.
4: Friends?
3: Fritz!
0: Figs?
3: Figs, sorry. Yeah. God, we're all really deaf.
0: I probably could do that,
3: Listen, we'll lock in Figs.
0: Yeah.
3: You said the answer before the clock ended.
0: Yeah, let's go back through and go through the answers right now.
5: Which animated Disney film features sisters Anna and Elsa?
0: Frozen, well done.
5: Which bird is famous for its pink feathers and long legs?
0: Flamingo.
5: What is the largest bone in the human body?
0: Femur.
3: Needed to know that one, given your profession.
0: Yeah.
5: Which American singer was famous for singing My Way in New York,
0: Frank Sinatra, well done.
5: What does the first F in the acronym FIFA stand for?
0: Oh, look, I would have said the same thing as you on the spot, football, but it was Federation. That's the first F. And then football's the second F.
5: Yes.
0: But that was a toughie.
5: Which fruit is commonly turned into crumble, muffins and chutney in New Zealand?
0: Well, it's a Fiji fix, but we're leaning towards Fiji, but fix, we'll take it.
3: Sorry, we were leaning towards Fiji.
0: Well, that's what was written down, but then it says, producer Troy said, sure, why not, is what he said behind.
5: I mean, you can.
0: You can do those things with a fig. So
3: lock it in.
0: Yeah.
5: Which country borders Spain and Germany?
0: France.
5: Which Italian brand is famous for red sports cars?
0: Ferrari.
5: Which famous beer muppet is known for telling bad jokes?
0: Fozzie beer. From the Muppets.
5: And which famous singer was in the Black Eyed Peas and released the song Big Girls Don't Cry?
0: Fergie, well done. Really good effort.
3: Eight out of 10.
5: It was, yeah.
4: Not today.
5: Yeah.
3: That was magnificent, Becky. You played before?
4: I just listen in most mornings.
3: Well, you've got to do this again. Yeah. I reckon you'll get 10 out of 10. You're going to have a wonderful day in the health sector.
4: Thank you so much.
0: Hey,
3: thanks for listening. Joining us next on the show, I witnessed something yesterday. A lady with 3 things strapped around her waist. Tell you what they were next.
0: 7:53 on the hits.

0: It's Ray. Where's my husband? You're on the hits. 4 minutes away from 8 o'clock on your Thursday morning.
1: Walked past a lady yesterday on a rugby field. I just take the dog for a walk around these rugby fields, and she had a harness kind of around her sort of abdomen and underneath her groin. Okay, so it was a pretty heavy duty sort of harness,
2: like a climbing abseiling.
0: Like if you're abseiling or something.
1: Yeah, I guess. And then attached to that. On leashes, three huskies.
0: Oh.
1: Three big huskies. We have huskies in New Zealand, right?
0: Yeah.
1: And I was thinking, you know, if you are having to go to the point of, before you go out for a walk with your dogs, of having to harness up through your groin and around your abdomen, there's too much dog for you. They're taking you for a walk. They were treating her like a sled. She was literally just having to run. She was getting pulled along by them. I said, are you okay? Yeah. She said, I'm fine. And I was saying, you don't look fine.
0: Well, you're probably fine until one wants to go one way and wants to go the other way. And
2: well, also, if the three of them bolted, they would definitely drag
0: you with it. Yeah.
2: And it's not like you can unclip that harness real quick.
0: Yeah. I remember we got quite a big dog, white fluffy dog, Samoyed, and he's quite strong. And I remember one of the kids when they were younger going, can I walk the dog? And I was like, with us, yeah, hold it. Yeah. And I'm like, oh, yeah, but I don't know if it's a good idea. Like, go on. And it was fine until we saw a cat. And he took off one of the Sierra just like almost slid across the grass down towards, like, let go, let go.
2: Just let go of him.
0: Yeah. And it's the same sort of thing could happen to her.
1: Oh, I was just thinking, how on earth did you end up with three huskies? She didn't look like a dog walker. She looked like they were her dogs.
0: Right, yeah.
1: Just got a bit bloody over enthusiastic at the litter.
0: Yeah.
1: Didn't realize
2: that's a big commitment.
1: Yeah, it looked like she needed like an emergency parachute, you know, to just have wind resistance against their pull.
2: Yeah,
1: they were powerful things.
0: Sometimes you see the dog walkers out with multiple ones, and you're like, how are they doing? How are they wrangling that?
2: There's one in our neighbourhood that takes about 10 dogs, and they're all around her waist. And I'm like, what does happen if there's a cat?
1: You're putting yourself in a really vulnerable position, aren't you? So shout out to those people who are walking dogs with waist harnesses.
2: Yeah, my dog wouldn't be able to do that because he'd just want to mount all the dogs in the walk.
0: Then you're pretty much mounting with them, aren't you? Yeah. You're in there as well, too.
1: When was the last time you even took your dog outside?
0: Yeah. When was the last time you even patted your dog?
2: He ran outside. Does that count when he tried to run away? He's run outside multiple times.
1: He's trying to escape to a more loving household. He likes it when we come over. We give him a bit of attention, don't we?
2: Yeah.
1: Coming up after 8 o'clock, we've got your chance to travel around the world and see some of the biggest artists. Ed Sheeran, Olivia Dean, Bruno Mars, the Foo Fighters.
0: Yeah, you could be winning that. Well, getting in the draw, because the first one's given away tomorrow. The first concert, you should be out. You could be winning next on the hits.
3: Jono, Ben and Megan, cheers to Neon. The Duttons are back. Dutton Ranch, streaming now on Neon.
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2: Good morning, I'm Megan Pappas. Meth use in New Zealand is hitting new highs, with wastewater data showing a 15% jump to a record 36.6 kilos consumed each week. Shaw and Fariki drug research spokesperson Chris Wilkins says Australia is seeing meth use surge too.
17: That kind of reinforces that argument that suddenly this Australasian area has become a target for Mexican drug cartels in terms of methamphetamine.
2: New Zealand climbed to second place on the world's safest countries list, up third from last year. Only Iceland ranked higher, holding on to the top spot as the world's most peaceful nation for the 19th year in a row. Researchers are testing whether leaves could become a new food source if disaster strikes. Canterbury Uni Professor David Deckenberger.
19: These technologies can be used now, and they are a more sustainable way of getting food. You can actually get more protein from a certain area of land than any other technique that we know of.
2: And when it comes to the safest music to drive to, tempo may be more important than genre. New research out of Europe has found songs around 80 beats per minute are the sweet spot for staying focused on the road.
20: Place your head on my beating heart.
2: That means songs like Ed Sheeran's Thinking Out Loud or Adele's Someone Like You can help regulate heart rate, reduce stress and support better decision making. And in sport, Joe Root has been asked to captain England's Test cricket side for the first time since March 2022, with usual skipper Ben Stokes left out for the second test against the Black Caps. Stokes' socialising partner in the under-investigation nightclub incident, Gus Atkinson, has also been left out. And that is news and sport.
21: The Hits, Northland weather, nice and fine today. We've got light winds, 16 the high and 5 is the overnight low. Tomorrow another beautiful day, fine and sunny with southwesters and a high of 16. Cloudy skies on Saturday, clearing in the afternoon, 17.
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0: And it's 8:04 Thursday morning. Your chance to see one of those four amazing concerts is just 3 minutes away. 0800 The Hits. And tomorrow, the first concert, we don't know which one, will be announced and given away. It could be

0: 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Jonathan and Megan, Thursday morning, 8:09.
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0: You can be winning flights, accommodation, plus tickets to either Ed Sheeran in LA, Olivia Dean in Vegas, Bruno Mars in London, or the Foo Fighters in Brisbane. We're loving the hits, loving the music, and you'll be loving going along to see one of these concerts. You've got to decide, though, if you get through on 0800 The Hits, which one you want to put yourselves in the draw for.
3: Yeah, tomorrow, first draw, which is really exciting. We don't know what the concert is going to be drawn tomorrow, and we're heading to New Plymouth, Inglewood. As Tupac said, always up to no good. Lynette, are you up to no good in Inglewood this morning?
4: Oh, no, I'm always good.
3: Always good. It's always good in Inglewood. Maybe he could have rewritten the line. It was too late, now he's gone. But Lynette, talk to us. Happy New Year, first and foremost.
4: Oh, happy New Year to you guys. I hope it's a good one.
0: It still feels a little weird saying it. June? But hey, we're sticking to it. That's what I love about it.
3: So many great locations around the world. You got Vegas, you got London, Brisbane, and there's another one I forgot. I started a list. LA. Which one are you going to choose, Lynette?
4: Hey, well, it was really, really simple. It has to be Brisbane. It has to be the Foo Fighters.
0: Nice. Well, at the moment, 14% of people have chosen the Foo Fighters and Ed Sheeran on 14%. So you've got more chance of winning the Foo Fighters. That at the moment, Bruno Mars around about 40% and Olivia Dean around 30%.
3: No.
4: Fingers crossed. Yeah. Fingers crossed.
3: If that's drawn tomorrow, whenever I hear the song, I can't get the... one of these things is not like the others. Is that on Sesame Street or something?
5: Yeah, one of these things is... Hey, yeah, it does sound like that.
3: Well, Lynette, well done. You're in that draw. Maddie and PJ doing the big draw tomorrow afternoon. So much luck to you.
4: Oh, well, thank you very much. And have a happy day, guys.
0: There you go. Your next chance at 12 o'clock today. But next, producer Troy... We can't buy anything as a show without our funds frozen.
3: Yeah, the credit card doesn't work.
5: Yeah, and it's really not my fault. I thought if it was going to be anyone's fault, it would be me. But it's not.
0: And we'll find out why. That's next on The Hits.

0: XD, you're on the hats. John, I've been a Megan. It's 8:14 Thursday morning. We're staying with these long, 5-day weeks. Woo.
1: Really getting you down, wearing you down. You know what I love about this time every morning? So we've got a couple of tentpole moments throughout the show behind the scenes. 6:18 to 6:23, Megan applies her her eyebrow stuff,
0: right,
1: and eyelash stuff. And
2: mascara,
1: around about, yeah, 8:07 to 8:15, Ben eats his Greek yogurt.
0: Yeah,
1: those are the two moments that I appreciate every morning. Yeah, I look forward to every morning.
0: Oh, good.
1: Very consistent though with your timings on those two activities.
0: Well, I try and get through the alpha quiz first before, you know, stuff gets stuck in my teeth with the granola.
2: I do my makeup during the Herald quiz because it helps me focus.
0: Yeah, I'm breakfast while they're never getting breakfast.
2: That's what do you do?
1: I just sit here, mate. Sit here observing, having a great time.
0: He gets distracted by social media now and again.
1: Yeah, I do. Bloody Instagram. I need to delete it. I'm going to delete it. I'm not. Now, Troy, producer Troy, we need to bring you into the studio because there's a show. We've had our credit card frozen. Well, it's just become unfrozen after a period of freezing, misspending. The public need answers.
3: I've never had a work credit card before in my professional career, and I've kind of gone a bit crazy.
1: Did they tell you what the rules and regulations were around having one?
3: No. They just kind of said, sign your name here, send a copy of your ID, and then a credit card turned up. And I was like, okay, sweet.
0: Great.
2: In your defense, the one time I had a work credit card was when I went rogue on the show. Remember I got told off? No one told me there was, like, spending limit.
1: Oh, you guys bought dinner, you monsters.
2: We went around and we bought food and drinks and, like, hard. Yeah,
1: you went to the supermarket.
2: Oh, we did get told off for overspending.
1: Yeah, there's a lot of personal purchases at the supermarket.
2: Don't hand over the card unless you're going to give provisors.
3: Yeah, well, normally the way it goes is the announcers go, we want to do this cool, wacky thing. Can you go and buy this? And you have to go and get approval from the bosses.
0: Yeah, right.
3: Can we pay for this? Is it in the budget? But with a work credit card, I'm like, sweet, guys. I'll go buy that thing.
1: So the issue is we want to open up the phones, 0800 the hits 4487. You know, how much did you end up costing the company? Because one of Troy's purchases was flagged.
3: This is what pushed it over the limit and got the card frozen, was the ribbon that I bought for Megan's fridge peeling ceremony.
1: Which, shall we peel the plastic off Megan's fridge, would have been on there for, you know, 10 years.
3: I went to the government contractor of ribbons. They do the NZTA banners when they open new roads.
2: Oh, wow. Oh, we could have gone down a step.
1: Yeah. All the big ribbon ceremonies this company's behind.
3: Yeah, they open a new town, they go to this company.
1: Hospitals.
3: Yep. And I commissioned a proper ceremonial ribbon that had Megan's fridge peeling ceremony all over it.
0: That's right,
2: But it wasn't so much that. It was the fact that you ordered, what, 10 metres?
3: I got 10 metres of it.
1: 10 metres of ribbon.
0: It was pricey too, for
3: it was,
0: ribbon.
3: Yeah. Yeah, it pushed us right over the limit. So
1: hundreds of dollars worth of ribbon. So they said, hey, enough's enough. What did we do? We gave that ribbon to other people who needed it for ceremonies.
2: I've still got a section.
3: Yeah, I cut it into 1 metre sections and shipped them all out. Yeah,
0: it's great. Yeah, see, we used it. We gave it out. It was prizes.
1: We should have gone round the country with the ribbon.
0: And what do you want to open? We'll open it. Yeah, we'll do that.
2: That would
3: everyone
2: also
3: can send it back. Everyone that we sent it to, send
0: we can
3: the
0: buy more ribbon and do a ribbon tour of New Zealand as well.
2: You know that's going to cost more, right?
0: Oh, no, but it's a good idea.
1: how much ribbon does one show want to buy?
0: They want to buy more ribbon.
1: Okay, so 0800 the hits. How much did you end up costing your company? Now, whether it was through mispurchasing on a credit card or, Dan, our friend Dan, he does the breakfast show on The Edge, Dan. He used to work at Westpac at the bank.
2: Yeah. Oh, did he have a serious
0: job. He did until this point.
1: Yeah, and someone came in and they wanted $1,000 cash out, and he mucked up something and gave them $10,000.
0: He added up at the end of the day and he was like, oh,
1: I'm 9,000 out here.
2: Oh my. Did he get it back?
0: I don't know. I don't think he kept his job after that.
1: That's how he ended up in radio.
0: So,
1: how much did you end up costing your company?
0: Oh, Andrew, the hits of 4487 on the text.
4: Jono, Ben and Megan. Cheers to Dilma, making the world a better tea.
5: Do trade.
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1: Getting those bibs on. 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
10: 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Now they are. 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And somehow hungry again. 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
0: Say 20, Thursday morning, you're on the hits. Jono, Ben and Megan, what did you cost the company? There's a text that we need to get to next.
1: Oh, yeah, over $300,000 worth. What damage did you cost your company? There's some beauties out there.

0: It's John and Ben and Megan, 8:24 Thursday morning. What'd you cost the company? There's so many great texts coming through on this one.
1: Yeah, you wonder how some people stay employed, really, don't you? We had a guy, I won't mention his name, but he worked here previously, and he said some wild stuff about a well-known person. That falls under the category of defamation, because it didn't turn out, you know, it turned out to be not true. Apparently you can't just say stuff about people that's not true.
0: No.
2: You have to be careful with a live microphone in front of you.
1: You do.
2: One of my people I used to work with said a celebrity's phone number on the radio. Got in big trouble. And
1: that's wild.
2: A massive fine.
1: Did they have to pay? Really? Did they go to court, did it?
2: Yeah, but I think the company paid the fine. You have to really like back yourself as an employee not to get fired when you cost them money.
1: Radio, the management in radio must be like, look at all the idiots we've employed and put microphones in front of their faces.
0: Yeah.
1: You know, a lot of damage can be done.
2: Thankfully, I've never done anything like that because I reckon I just get the boot.
1: So 800 the hits. Yeah, what have you cost the company? Some great texts coming through, as Ben said. We'll get to those very shortly. But first of all, we'll go Happy New Year to you, Roxy.
3: Hello, guys. How we doing?
1: We're doing well, mate. What'd you cost the company?
3: Not me. I just want to say it. It's not me.
2: Not Roxy. Who?
3: No. So my cousin worked for a company, and they had a guy there that does, you know, the purchasing and stuff like that. He was supposed to order 50 car batteries. He ordered 500. Cost over $300,000.
1: Oh, wow.
3: Our batteries.
1: Mind you, it's useful to have, a backup storage
0: of batteries.
1: Yeah. You never know when your battery's going to run out.
3: Well, that's what my cousin said. He was like, but we don't have space for 500 batteries.
1: Oh, that was. And did they all turn up?
3: They did. They did. Oh, but you would have thought, like, I can understand the mistake, you know, a sticky keyboard or whatever, adding an extra zero. But you would kind of think it's a little different from 3,000 to 300,000.
1: Yeah, you would. And the battery salesperson would have been like, take the rest of the day off.
0: Wait, look at this order that's just come through.
2: Surely they could take it back. Oh, you would be like, there was
1: like, no refunds. You know the battery game.
2: Oh, my God.
1: Highly charged battery game. Wow. Okay, Roxy, appreciate your time. Did he keep his job? Better get a close.
3: He did.
1: He did.
3: He did, and my cousin's actually getting me to make him a T-shirt about it.
0: Oh, that's good. I mean, it was a mistake.
3: They take the piss out of him all the time.
1: Yeah. I mean, these things happen when you employ munters like us. You know, we're all munters really at the end of the day, aren't we? Kylie, welcome.
4: Hello.
1: Right, what'd you cost the company, Kylie?
4: I resigned from my position, and they offered me a large pay rise to stay, but were on a buyout. It ended up costing the owners $150,000 to keep me.
2: So the company was being sold?
4: Yes.
2: At the time?
4: Yes.
2: So how did it go? How did it get up to $150,000?
4: Because there's a multiplier on the buyout for any additional cost.
0: Kylie's like, oops, sorry, guys.
1: Timing's everything.
2: Sorry,
0: have to pay Kylie a little bit more.
1: Oh, that is great. Good on you. Some texts coming through here.
0: Well, explain the one we had before that someone didn't want to talk about on air, but how did the phone thing work that we teased?
5: So they went away for summer break and everyone had their automatic replies on, basically being like, I'm away till January 16th. We'll be reply then. But someone sent a group message to everyone in the company and then everyone's automatic replies pinged back. Back and forth. And they had tens of thousands of texts build up.
0: So it was just like, cost.
5: Every text was like 50 cents.
1: Oh,
2: how does that not happen more often? Like,
0: automatic reply.
5: They would just keep pinging back. So it was like just thousands of them. And they came back and each person had like 10,000 messages.
1: Again, the salesperson at Sparks like, take the rest of the summer off, guys.
0: These guys texting each other. Keep this coming through. 4487 on the text. These are great. What did you cost the company? It's 8:28 on the hits.
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2: Good morning. President Donald Trump says the US could hit Iran again today as efforts to ease tensions continue to stall. Wellington's mayor is backing this week's state of emergency, saying officials were right to play it safe amid warnings of waves as high as 10 metres, but some residents are questioning the call. The way a government minister started a chainsaw is raising eyebrows after a promo video showed ACT MP Andrew Hoggard appearing to use what's known as a drop start. And England captain Ben Stokes and pace bowler Gus Atkinson have both been dropped from the squad for next week's second test against the Black Caps as an investigation into the nightclub incident goes on.
18: The hits, Northland weather, nice and fine today. We've got light winds, 16 the high and 5 is the overnight low. Tomorrow another beautiful day, fine and sunny with southwesters and a high of 16. Cloudy skies on Saturday, clearing in the afternoon, 17.
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0: 8:32, good morning. Thursday morning, Jono, Ben and Megan with you on The Hits.
1: I had to go to an adult meeting yesterday and I was not paying any attention. And at the end they're like, have you got any questions? You know, and my answer was terrible. I was focused on something that wasn't the topic at hand for a large part of the meeting.

0: Bomber, Homewrecker, you're on the hits. John, Ben and Megan, 8:36 on your Thursday morning, day two of field days in the Waikato today. The weather looks good again. It's fine and cold pretty much all over the country.
1: Don't mind the cold when it's like a beautiful fine day.
2: Yeah, well, that's good for Mystery Creek. Well, it's in that little ditch there too, so you need the sun, don't you, Mystery Creek? Well, I hope they have a fantastic day too there. Was in a meeting, sort of an accounting meeting, and it was about half an hour scheduled for it, and sat in this meeting room and was being explained stuff about, you know, I've had some tax issues in the past.
0: Ben. Right, yeah.
2: Much publicised tax issues, just mainly by me publicising them, but ended up owing the Inland Revenue some money, so I'm quite careful about paying tax now.
1: You're not actually that good with money, are you?
2: Terrible. No, terrible. Yeah. No, I would honestly, if Jennifer wasn't around, I'd be... I'd be living in a shopping trolley. They'd be like, what happened to that guy? So the entire meeting, the chair, oh, it was the comfiest chair I think I've ever sat in.
1: Oh, no.
2: And he was explaining a lot of important numbers and figures and returns and claims. And I was just like kind of reclined. It was a recliner too, and it had a really cushioned seat. And I could not get out of my head how comfortable this chair was. At the end of the spiel, he said, have you got any questions? Now, the only question I had was, where did you get these chairs from? And I could tell he was, in his eyes, I could see he was like so disappointed. He, you know, put his heart and soul into explaining what he does for a job and stuff that was going to help me, obviously.
0: Help you out, yeah.
2: And all I came back and he said, oh, they're actually from Office Max. I was like, these are the nicest chairs I think I've ever sat in. He's like, he says he gets a lot of compliments on the chairs.
1: The trouble is, like half an hour when your accountant's talking, you start understanding and then it just all blurs.
2: Like when someone gives you directions.
1: I usually say at the end of it, do I need to know that? Like, what out of that do I need to know?
2: Well, after they've talked for half an hour, at the end you go, do I need to know any of it?
1: Like,
2: I think asking how comfy the chair was a better question.
1: But, like, just tell me what I need to do. Like, do I need to pay something?
2: He's like, just tell me the number.
1: Yeah.
0: I did one the other day, which I thought was quite good. I was like, will you summarise that in an email?
2: Beautiful.
1: Oh,
0: and they went, yeah. And I was like, great.
1: That sounds really smart, but it also sounds like you didn't listen.
0: Yeah, well, it was. They said a lot of information, and I was like, oh, yeah. And I was like, could you summarise that in an email? And they're like, yeah, we're good.
1: Oh, my
0: God. Great. And it was a hack. It was a great hack, because then it came through later, and I was like, oh, that's a bit they talked about. That's a bit I didn't understand, but I could have.
1: Oh, and then you read it.
0: Yeah. I thought that was a good hack.
2: You could do it at the beginning of the meeting. Hey, just everything I'm about to say, just so you know.
0: It really could have been an email, I guess.
1: There's so many things in life that should just be an email that I then don't read and delete.
0: That's your problem. You say that often. I'm like, she wouldn't read the email. Could have been. But then Harriet's like going, hey, I've sent this email 5 times.
2: Yeah, but then
1: Harriet just tells me in person and I'm like, look how much time that saved me.
2: Yeah, I know. But it's taken her 6 emails to get there.
0: Yeah.
2: And you've broken the poor lady by the end, where she's like, hey, for God's sakes. Like,
0: how reply back about the flights
2: to Christchurch. are these flights okay? And all you have to reply back is, you know, they're all good.
1: Yeah. I feel like, let's just put a blanket rule out there. If I have a problem, I'll tell you.
0: Okay, so she'll book it. Then you'll be like, I've
2: been asked to do a thing on the weekend. What just happened?
0: Yeah, exactly.
2: You know, I want to do the thing that I've been asked to do. Oh, but you've said yes to the flights.
1: I wouldn't do that, Jono.
0: Yeah.
2: Oh, very funny. Coming up next, we're trying to get some therapy for 2 cast members on the program.
1: Oh.
0: Yeah. Well, more on this next. We've had some good suggestions coming through on what we could do as a show.
2: And someone got in touch with us overnight.
0: Yeah, we'll have. Could be the solution. Could be what we're after. It's next on the hits.
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0: It's 8:42, Thursday morning. Jono, Ben and Megan.
2: Megan and Grace, we're trying to put an end to the bickering, the constant fighting that takes place behind the scenes here at the show. Someone's got in touch, Megan.
1: Is it our boss?
2: No.
1: Just
2: it's a solution.
1: Let one of us go.
0: Oh, yeah. That could be a really good thing for you.
1: Oh, okay.
0: We'll tell you more next on the Hits.

0: 8:46 on your Thursday morning. Jono, Ben and Megan, there's been a bit of tension around things behind the scenes. You would have heard it yesterday on the show. We played some audio. We can play a little snippet again.
1: Yeah, no one
0: keep going back over.
1: Yeah, ugly scenes. This is
0: low moments of the show.
1: Oh. Producer Grace and Megan, this is just a glimpse into their relationship off here.
2: What is your
0: Hey, look, we've got a guess, guys. We've got a guess.
2: What do you want to do with the show right now?
0: Well, guys.
2: Yeah, but you asked me during the show. It went in one ear and out the other.
1: No, me and Ben are sitting here like children in a divorce, aren't we, just watching this?
2: All I hear in that is someone who is committed to the show. You know, she asked me something during the show. I was so focused that I forgot.
1: So if she asked you after the show?
2: I would remember. I'd do it straight away.
3: Megan doesn't want to do anything after the show. She's like, Grace, I want to go home.
2: Excuse me?
3: Yeah, you do it all the time.
0: Okay, okay.
4: No, this is the, okay. Past 10:30.
1: Even you said
2: I don't want to, but I do. Do it.
1: This is just a glimpse from yesterday on air.
0: That's what you do as sisters, yeah. And maybe that's the case.
3: I don't know whether we keep calling each other sisters, but like Megan's old enough to be my mum.
0: Okay. There's ugly
2: Excuse
0: things.
2: Me, I would have been 17.
4: Yeah,
2: you
4: could be a mum at that age.
1: Many parts of New Zealand, that's... but people were phoning in going, oh, listen, we should get some therapy, maybe call management in. Are there relaxation practices we could put into play? But someone has got in touch overnight.
0: Yeah.
1: Ben, we think this could be a solution.
0: I think this is good. I think this is a great idea. I've been to this place and I loved it.
1: Robina from Rage Out is the name of your business. Welcome to the program, Robina. Happy New Year.
5: Hi, how are you guys?
1: It's good to have you on.
2: What? Rage Out?
1: Yeah.
2: What is Rage Out, Robina?
5: It's where people come and smash up things like electronic items, glass smashables. We even do a car in there too.
0: Yeah, like I said, I've been along before. You can get, you can basically hit cars. They park cars in there. It's great stress relief. Yeah.
2: Oh, I'm so down for that.
3: So we're doing items, not people.
0: Yeah, like
3: I can't punch up.
2: Would we be in the same room with a weapon?
5: Yes, you will be.
1: That might not be a good idea. Putting bats in both their
0: hands.
1: There's
0: multiple rooms in there.
5: There's a bit of tension going on between you guys.
0: There is a lot of tension. Yeah, you just heard the tension. So I feel like this, when your suggestion came through, I'm like, this is great. Rage Out. It's you can smash your stress away, break.

0: make some stuff, and we might be, you know.
1: Yes.
2: How's business going for you at the moment, Robina? A lot of people raging out?
1: Yeah, it's going steady at the moment. We're pretty busy in the weekends, but yeah.
3: How do you get all your things? Because obviously I'm going to smash it all to pieces. Like, where do you get all the stuff from?
1: We sort of source it out from like op shops and things like that. Yeah, we do give a lot of donations to op shops as well. None of them are, we buy them. None of them are given us just like that.
2: All right, you're purchasing them.
1: Take donations as well.
2: Yeah, no, good on you, Robina. Well, hey, well, listen, well, thank you so much for getting in touch. I tell you what, we could take Grace and Megan along and also maybe some stressed-out listeners as well. Yeah. They can join us too, Robina.
1: Yeah.
2: Like, she's like, sure.
4: Have a car. Like, raging out on a car is actually quite fun. It's quite fun.
5: Can we rage out at a photo of Jono and Ben? I feel like that'd be really good for me.
4: Put a photo of us on there.
3: Yes. Because we still maintain that you guys are the root of this problem.
2: What are we doing? We're trying to solve the issue.
4: Yeah, we're trying to bring
5: you
4: guys together.
5: No, you're not. Face right
3: you're pitting us against each other. We're fine.
4: Are you? Are you fine? Okay, anyway.
2: Most relationships don't need a mediation, Megan.
4: Hey, thank you so much, Robina. I can't wait to come along and hopefully ease the tension by going to rage out.
1: Yeah, no problem. Good to have you guys over.
4: Oh, thanks, great. Well, we'll plan a date. We'll plan it when it'll happen.
3: Sounds so fun.
4: It's still
3: fun.
4: A show from there. And then, as you say, John, I said maybe you can get some people along if they're feeling stressed, or maybe we can break some things with people on their behalf if you can't get down there. Like, you're like, I've got a big power ball. We're like, yeah, we'll smash this plate. You know, things like that. You know, make it feel better.
3: Yes.
2: It's going to be a really aggressive program. Really, for 4 hours of just smashing stuff.
4: Well, I mean, we could do stuff in between.
2: Oh, we'll mix up the content.
4: Yeah, it's not going to be just non-stop smashing.
2: Very good. We'll do that next week, okay? The relationship will be fine.
4: If you want to join us, 4487 on the text. It's Benson Boone on the hits.

0: 8:53 on a Thursday morning. It is the Hits Breakfast. Jono, Ben and Megan, very excited about the FIFA World Cup, the Football World Cup happening. We're pretty much kicking off tomorrow.
1: And we are on the hunt for a betting baby. They've had unusual animals and things predicting who's going to win certain matches. In the past, octopus, puppies.
0: I feel like there's been chickens. I mean, all sorts of things, you know, yeah. And that's great, but I haven't heard of one, and there might have been, but I haven't heard of a baby.
1: Yeah, I must do a correction too. Earlier in the show, we were discussing this, and I said Paul the octopus got turned into calamari, and then the only bit of feedback we got on that break was squid. Calamari. Yeah.
2: Octopus is just calamari. Octopus when you cook it.
1: Yeah. So I'd like to acknowledge that mistake. Apologies. Yeah. Shamed future generations of my family with that mishap. Sorry.
0: You're right,
2: he wasn't eaten.
0: No.
2: He was a beloved pet aquarium.
1: Yeah. Still out there picking things.
0: Yeah, he's like, that one or that one? Yeah.
1: No, we don't need you, Paul. But what we do need is a baby. Now, you came up with a really good idea because after 9 o'clock yesterday, people were going, "Oh, my baby will be great. We've got this baby. And we don't want to disappoint any babies.
0: No, so why don't we get one? We start with a baby that can pick the result. Let's say we'll start with the New Zealand first game next week. We'll get a baby. Hopefully we can FaceTime them. We'll get the parent to put two things in front of them. One will represent New Zealand. One will represent who they're playing. And we'll see which one the baby grabs. And that will be the prediction baby.
2: Okay.
0: Now, should they get the result right, that baby carries on to the competition. Much like the World Cup, there's a knockout stage.
1: So you're pitting the babies against each other?
0: Well, not against each other, but then their time in the tournament is done.
1: Oh, so they're savagely eliminated. Yeah. We get a new bit.
0: Not savagely, just say thanks for your time, sweet, sweet baby.
1: And then
0: because I just want to give more babies the opportunity.
1: And then we sub in a new baby off the bench.
0: And the babies don't. They don't know.
2: They don't care.
1: I like that format because then we get a wide range of diverse babies.
0: Yeah. Showcases more babies around the country.
1: Babies from all backgrounds.
0: Yeah, all genders, all whatever. You know,
1: it's great.
0: Just
2: try and make your savageness into
1: inclusion.
2: Yeah.
0: Well, it's helping out more babies. We're a show of the people. It's a New Zealand show. 4487 on the text. Should we just have one baby?
2: I think one baby so it's consistent.
0: Okay, there you go.
2: Even if it's consistently wrong.
0: Always fighting, Megan.
2: I know, I just want to fight Ben.
0: Okay. Or do you have the knockout baby tournament?
1: My question is, though,
2: do they only do the all-whites game?
0: Let's go all-whites and maybe the big game. Should we start going through like the quarters?
1: Well, surely the opener, too.
0: Okay, we could do that. No, well, we're going to have to get things moving. I think the opener's tomorrow morning.
1: We can get a baby overnight. Don't you worry. Don't worry.
0: Okay.
1: We'll get a baby. So the vote now for the people. On the Nation show.
0: Okay, so one baby all the way through.
2: To rule them all.
0: Or do the babies have their chance and then, like, teams get eliminated, knocked out of the competition?
1: What would you prefer? Text 4487, this is your...
0: Maybe I'm wrong. Maybe you're right, Megan. Maybe it's...
2: I was just thinking in terms of admin, Ben. Yeah. You're going to have to find a lot of babies.
0: Oh, but then that same parent's going to go, oh, geez, now they're calling me back for four... how many quarterfinal? You know, that's a big commitment for the baby and...
1: You're right.
0: And the parent.
1: Both of you have raised fantastic points, and we'll let you decide. 4487 on the text. The results of this vote after 9 o'clock. And then we'll have our baby, the first baby, or the only baby tomorrow.
3: Jono, Ben and Megan, cheers to Neon. The Duttons are back. Dutton Ranch, streaming now on Neon.
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21: Good morning, I'm Megan Pappas. Meth use in New Zealand is hitting new highs, with wastewater data showing a 15% jump to a record 36.6 kilos consumed each week. Shaw and Fariki drug research spokesperson Chris Wilkins says Australia is seeing meth use surge too.
22: That kind of reinforces that argument that suddenly this Australasian area has become a target for Mexican drug cartels in terms of methamphetamine.
21: New Zealand climbed to second place on the world's safest countries list, up third from last year. Only Iceland ranked higher, holding on to the top spot as the world's most peaceful nation for the 19th year in a row. Researchers are testing whether leaves could become a new food source if disaster strikes. Canterbury Uni Professor David Deckenberger.
23: These technologies can be used now, and they are a more sustainable way of getting food. You can actually get more protein from a certain area of land than any other technique that we know of.
21: And when it comes to the safest music to drive to, tempo may be more important than genre. New research out of Europe has found songs around 80 beats per minute are the sweet spot for staying focused on the road.
24: Place your head on my beating heart.
21: That means songs like Ed Sheeran's Thinking Out Loud or Adele's Someone Like You can help regulate heart rate, reduce stress and support better decision making. And in sport, Joe Root has been asked to captain England's Test cricket side for the first time since March 2022, with usual skipper Ben Stokes left out for the second test against the Black Caps. Stokes' socialising partner in the under-investigation nightclub incident, Gus Atkinson, has also been left out. And that is news and sport.
25: The Hits, Northland weather, nice and fine today. We've got light winds, 16 the high and 5 is the overnight low. Tomorrow another beautiful day, fine and sunny with southwesters and a high of 16. Cloudy skies on Saturday, clearing in the afternoon, 17.
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20: on The Hits.
0: Thursday morning here on The Hits. Next, you remember the kid that went viral who was upset when the Tigers lost the NRL game?
2: He cried.
0: Got a bit of an update.
2: Is it good news?
0: Well, it's yes and no.
1: Oh. Sounds like we need to listen.
0: It's next in The Hits.

0: It's Alex Warren, you're on the hits. John, Ben and Megan looking for a baby or babies to be predict results for the for the Football World Cup.
1: Yeah, with the betting baby. Now, Ben, you wanted to have a knockout-style tournament with the baby, so if the baby predicts the winner of a game, that baby continues on as our betting baby, but if it predicts the wrong one, then that will be eliminated.
0: The baby's time in the tournament is done, and that's fine. The baby will accept that.
1: Then we get a new baby off the bench. Megan, you're saying we should champion a single baby.
2: Yeah, I just thought actually less admin because we have to find lots of babies otherwise.
1: Okay, so a lot of votes coming in, 4487. The baby knockout seems to be winning at the moment. We will get to the official result very shortly. But speaking of kids,
0: a couple of weeks ago we spoke about this. A 5-year-old kid in Australia, his name is Noah, and he was crying at the end of a West Tigers NRL game. He was in his Tigers top, he had a little Tigers eye mask. Remember, he was in tears sitting next to his sister who was a Sharks fan. The Tigers had lost. Remember, he became a meme.
1: And she was consoling him and hugging him in her Sharks top, but also kind of happy that the Sharks had won.
0: Yeah, and, you know, there was a little bit of information afterwards that was that came out about the family. And the only game he'd ever watched was the Tigers winning the premiership. His dad had put it on, so he thought the Tigers were invincible, and so he went. This was the first game he'd been to, and
1: the first live game. So he would just watch that same game on repeat.
0: They won the cup. They won the premiership. Like the Tigers.
1: No other rugby league played pre or post.
0: So they're like the best team ever. So very, very cute. But unfortunately, he went. And he saw them lose in a game. So he was upset. But you know,
2: that's a good lesson.
0: It became a meme. And then Benji Marshall, the Kiwi, legendary Kiwi, who is the Tigers coach, saw this meme, and he did this lovely thing. This came out.
3: Benji Marshall here, mate. Send you a quick message to say it broke my heart seeing you cry at the game the other day, and I'm sorry that we couldn't perform better for you, but I loved your passion. I loved how much you cared about us playing well, and we'll do our best to make up for it this week. But we're going to bring you to one of our home games soon where you can meet myself and all the players. And I'm going to give you something special that no one's got. So look forward to meeting you, mate, and we'll see you there. Go the Tigers.
0: Oh, lovely, lovely thing. So they did. They brought him along. And they did. Which is great. The club brought him along. But it was last week. And the Tigers.
1: They lost.
0: They lost. They just lost bad. It was the third worst defeat in NRL history. Now, they're 4 points for a try in league, Megan. So you're 4 points. There was 68-0. They lost to the Panthers.
1: 68-0.
0: This was the game that they brought them.
2: But the Panthers are good, right?
0: Yeah, the Panthers are really the top of the table.
2: Yeah.
1: It was he did say, I'm going to give you something that no one else has got, and it's probably the worst loss in NRL history that he gave him.
0: So the poor kid, it's not. I had to.
1: He just sit through another pounding.
0: Third worst defeat in NRL history.
2: At this point, is Benji Marshall like, actually, can you just not come along? Like, maybe it's you.
0: I know. I was saw this morning. I was like, they got him a game. I was like, that's great. And then I was like, and it was the one they lost really, really bad. So, yeah.
2: What did he get that no one else has got?
0: I'm not sure. I mean,
2: some merch or something.
0: Yeah, probably. I imagine we've probably got
1: it. Sounds like something I would say on air and then people would have to deal with in the back.
0: What's that? Changing rooms? Yeah, I guess so. Other people get to do that. Yeah.
1: We don't have anything else that no one else has got.
0: Player's mouth guard. I guess we could give him a mouth guard. Yeah.
1: Meningitis.
0: Yeah. There we go. I mean, it's lovely that they brought him along, but it's...
1: Well, what we will say to that kid is, you know, all being a Warriors nation over here, stick with them.
0: Yeah.
1: Stick with them through the low lows.
0: Yeah.
1: And then the high highs will come.
0: Yeah, they can come.
2: And then might be in 20 lows. Years.
0: Yeah.
1: Some more lows.
0: And some medium years as well. But, you know, then, you're right. You're right.
1: And eventually you end up in 2026 with the Warriors.
0: It's a hit, John, I better meet.

0: Let's not go, girls.
1: hold your horses, girls.
0: Whoa, girls.
2: Let's stop, girls.
1: Not time for the girls to go just yet, because we're talking about the babies here on the hits.
0: That sounded really misogynistic. I'm sorry. I'm sorry, girls.
1: The girls are getting their time soon. It wasn't intentional.
2: Just shush, girls, shush.
1: The song just fired off slightly too early. It wasn't us. It wasn't our decision to stop. Yeah. I feel like now we should shut up and play.
0: No, rolling on. The lads are rolling on, Megan.
2: You're okay.
0: Yeah, Megan's giving us the blessing. We are getting a betting baby for the Football World Cup, and the bone of contention is whether we get multiple babies, and we have one baby choose a game. If they pick the winner, we let that baby go on to the next round, or if we just hit, and then, or if they pick a loser, we sub in a new baby. Megan, you just want one baby to champion.
2: Yeah. Mm. But I mean, I'm not. Yeah, I don't mind either way.
0: Yeah, right. So, yeah, I mean, it's really not worth your worry at the end of the day, is it? But we have chucked it to the vote. And Grace, good morning to you. Happy New Year.
3: Happy New Year.
0: It's lovely to have you on, Grace. You're swaying towards which side?
3: Definitely diversity, eh? Because I'm an immigrant in New Zealand, and I just thought, like, that's a great idea.
0: A diverse range of babies. Thank you, Grace.
2: Baby. Yeah.
0: That's inclusiveness. Right. That's
1: like
0: what Ben was going
1: for. Babies, you know, like, let's get, you know, yeah.
0: A bit of a personal question. Have you got a baby, Grace?
3: No, I don't. But in the future, I would love to.
1: Yeah, well, hey, we can maybe in 4 years' time, next tournament, 8 years, whatever it is, whatever your schedule.
2: Stop, man. Okay, just stop.
0: Let's go, girls. good on you, Grace. Well, thank you. There we go. There's a vote for diversity there. A wide range of babies.
1: Lots of text. It's weird seeing like baby knockouts just come through on the text multiple times.
2: Or knockout baby.
1: Knockout, but out of context, it sounds a bit weird, but we know what we're talking about right now.
0: The knockout style. Yes. Brandon, morning to you.
4: Morning. Happy New Year.
2: Happy New Year.
0: What are you sort of leaning towards here? Knockouts baby, or are we going to have a one champion baby?
4: Yeah, the knockout baby sounds best for us.
0: Yeah.
4: Just diversity as well.
0: We brought diversity in the conversation, and that was really smart. Yeah. I mean, once you start saying diversity, inclusiveness, no one can argue.
1: It really hurt
2: I'm
1: your
2: putting
1: argument.
2: My hands up. I'm happy to lose this fight.
0: Personal question here, Brendan. Have you procreated with your bits?
4: Yes, yes. I've got a 2-year-old son.
0: Oh, that's a good baby.
1: Yeah.
0: So what's your baby's name?
4: His name's Malachi.
0: Malachi.
1: Malachi would be up for choosing a game at some stage?
4: Yeah, definitely. He would love it.
1: Okay, and we know that if he chooses wrong, unfortunately, Malachi will be knocked out. But that's fine.
0: Well, Brendan, I don't know what the arrangements are for you tomorrow morning. Could we FaceTime you and Malachi in the morning? And he becomes our first baby.
4: Yeah, that'll be perfect.
1: Great. We'll just put two items in front of him. One will represent one team, one will represent the other, and whatever one he grabs will be his prediction.
4: Yep.
1: Okay, great.
0: Hey, what time's good for you?
2: We can probably...
4: Anytime from 8 o'clock.
0: Anytime from 8?
1: Okay.
2: We could probably do this on the...
0: I like to tidy up loose
2: ends. Just before you ask for his number or anything like that.
1: Yeah.
0: Okay. All right. Well, we'll be in touch there, Brandon. You hold there, my friend, and guess what it's time for?
2: Let's go.
1: Let's
2: now
1: go.
2: You can talk,
1: right.
2: Shania.
1: That is that.

0: summer rain.
1: Jack's Project Summer Rain. You're on the Hits, 9:29 Thursday morning. Just watching some footage. We'll put up on the Hits Breakfast Instagram account on the story of Pope Leo riding in the cockpit of a plane on his tour. He's just riding up there with his headphones on.
2: The pilot said, "Oh, do you want to come up to the cockpit, little fella?" And so he came up and he spent the whole flight. And he looked so cute with his little head on the top. And he's
3: why is he little fella?
2: Yeah. I don't know. Because usually they invite children, don't they, to the cockpit?
1: Yeah.
2: I mean, that was my dream as a child, to be invited to a cockpit. It, absolute dream.
1: Yeah.
2: You know, if you got the call up.
1: I don't know what.
3: You are Catholic.
1: Yeah. Oh, jeez. Let's not take it. All right.
2: Let's not bring the church into this.
1: Yeah, okay.
3: Just because he's the Pope and you.
1: Now, tomorrow you've got something. I'm moving on with this. I'm segwaying before we.
3: Tomorrow.
2: On behalf of the Catholics, can I say thank you, Ben?
3: Yeah. I've got a bloody important meeting tomorrow.
2: It's with HR.
1: Yeah.
3: No. I mean, yeah.
1: It is
3: during the show.
1: What have you organised? But now we know what it's all about. And it is actually really important.
3: Yes, I am donating blood tomorrow during the show because it's New Zealand Blood Donor Week. So it is bloody important. And they're trying to encourage people to do it, you know, even if you can take a little break out of your work day and donate blood. It is important and we need more blood donors.
2: Oh, so hence the reason that you're interrupting the show and you're leaving mid-show is to sort of showcase the fact that you can take time out from what you're doing.
3: Yeah.
2: That's the thing.
3: And I just need everyone to
2: know that I'm a hero. Do you return after? Do you come back after
1: returns
2: this?
1: Well, the hero's welcome,
3: with my plate of Arnott's bickies. You get treats. The one I go to has like bougie treats. There's like nuts, cashews, chalky biscuits.
1: Oh, nice.
3: There's all kinds of things.
2: And you said earlier in the week, because you know your dad had a history with donating blood, and so you're kind of carrying on the mantle, which is very lovely of you. But you said you want to beat the world record.
3: Well, initially,
2: for most blood donators.
3: Initially, Dad wanted to make it to the 100 Club. He made it to 70 donations. So I am going to take that on and see if I can make 100. But then when I looked into it, I was like, maybe I could donate the most.
2: Unlike you.
3: 600. I know.
2: Unlike you. Unlike you to want to win a competition, Megan.
3: But the person who has the record is like 600 donations, which if I went every 2 weeks, which you can do with plasma, I would be 63 when I reach 600 donations.
1: Wow.
2: Good. They're good on that person. That's a huge commitment. And so are you chasing this? Are we going to have to like walk? You're going to be so woozy. We're going to have to like walk you around like Weekend at Bernie's with sunglasses on her. She's fine.
3: Hey.
2: All our marketing shoots, she's just got her arms draped over.
1: Like Mr. Burns or something, don't worry, she's giving blood. She's a real hero.
2: She's a little lightheaded, guys.
1: She can't stand up, but that's okay.
2: She's going for a world record.
3: But it is important to do it. If you can give blood or plasma, you can book it at nzblood.co.nz. Do you know that they also send you a little, I've got the app, they send you a little notification saying your blood's been used, you help save
1: lives. That's really rewarding.
3: Yeah.
1: Yeah, that's really cool. Oh, good on you for doing that. And if you can, you can book to donate blood right now. You can do that at nzblood.co.nz.
3: I just said that, Ben.
1: Yeah, no, I'm just saying it again.
3: Oh, okay.
1: Just trying to get it in again. Do you want people to donate or not?
3: Oh, yeah.
1: Or do you want no one to now? You want the record?
3: You can do it at nzblood.co.nz.
1: Thank you, Megan. It's 9:32.
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4: Jono, Ben and Megan. Cheers to Neon. New rivals. Same Dutton chaos. Dutton Ranch. Streaming now on Neon.
2: Really love Dutton Ranch.
1: Mate. Yeah, it's a great show. You can catch it right now on Neon. But next, I've got a favour to ask you, Megan.
3: Okay.
1: A little favour involving something tonight. Put it to you.
3: Well, maybe you should have been nicer to me during the show.
1: Well, we'll find out what it is next.

0: 5 o'clock today, and the Hits, the World Concert Tour. It is the Hits.
1: Just want to close the loop on something I bought up the other day, the shower shelf that I purchased 2.5 years ago from Bunnings.
0: And
1: it was just meant to stick onto the wall of the shower.
2: You did it.
1: Did it. Got around doing it.
0: Yeah, it was just suction cups, wasn't it?
2: Yeah, it's not as if you had to glue it or anything. You had to pick it up and push it against the wall.
1: I reckon including opening of the packaging, disposing of the packaging after the project in the bin, 6 minutes. 6 minutes.
2: And how long did it take you to do it?
1: 2.5 years.
2: Wow.
1: So, yeah, no, that's off my to-do list for today. What are you guys up to?
0: Yeah.
2: We're going on a date tonight to Heathers, the musical.
1: Oh, are you going on a date?
0: Well, we'll be at the same thing. Megan will be... Megan will be cutting. Oh, we can't go together.
2: Megan will be cutting in line in front of me.
1: Oh, yeah, Ben gets a bit frustrated that Megan queue-jumped him at a red carpet event.
2: One time, and I was invited, and it was because it was Andrew's musical. They were like, just quick jump in here.
0: All right.
2: I didn't even see Ben in the line.
1: Did you see, or was he just another face in the crowd?
0: Just another face. Once you get to that next stage, they all...

0: I'm going to try. If I see Ben in the line, yeah. I'll do it.
1: Do it for the content.
2: Yeah.
1: Do it for the content.
2: Yeah. Well, actually, my daughters have made me for, you know, there's a social media trend going around at the moment where people go into like op shops and things like that, and they close their eyes and they have to pick their outfit by based on what they stop. We went into a costume shop the other day, and what I ended up wearing, I'm going to wear it for the red carpet only, I think, because it's quite heinous.
0: I definitely won't see you.
2: Think of Harry Styles and then think of him if he had no taste but tried to be as flamboyant. It's definitely
1: a clothing bin Harry Styles.
2: A purple like jacket that's very, it's very
0: don't wave to me.
2: No, yeah, so you probably want to ignore me. It's almost like Willy Wonka-esque as well. It's got a little top hat as well. Yeah, so that'll be me tonight. I'm dreading that. But anyway, that should hopefully make some fun.
1: Well, you've got to commit to it the whole night.
2: Well, maybe I do. I'll see.
0: We're not going together.
1: You started this 2 minutes ago. You're like, we're going on a date.
0: Yeah, we're not anymore. I've dumped you.
2: Now you don't want to go with me. Okay, well, I'll be looking for you and you can see me just like that.
0: Well, next, whether you have an issue in your hometown of Masterton, Troy's going to bring it to us with a Troy story.
2: Oh, okay. My hometown. All right.
0: A stinky issue.
2: Oh, no. That's next on the hits.

0: It is the weekend. You're with Jono, Ben and Megan on the hits. Producer Troy in to tell us what captured his attention on the internet.
1: The Troy story.
2: Something from your hometown, Ben, Masterton.
0: Masterton, yeah.
2: A popular tourist attraction. You'd know the Fernery.
0: That's at Queen Elizabeth Park. It's,
2: yes.
0: Yeah, it's the big park in Masterton. Had many, many great things over the years there. Yeah.
2: Yeah, well, there's a lot of things happening there at the moment. They've been forced to close after repeated incidents. People defecating.
1: Oh, in the Fernery.
3: Feces in the Fernery.
1: What is a Fernery out of just
2: lots of ferns?
0: Yeah.
1: Oh, okay. Yeah. So they feel like it's good coverage in there.
0: I think it's indoors from memory, like the Fernery. It's just like an indoor, beautiful greenhousey sort of thing.
3: Oh, what? It's are they going in the? Oh.
2: Several incidents.
0: Oh, several.
1: Because we did some stuff there. Is that the same park where there are toilets?
0: Yeah. Well, yeah, there will be toilets. I mean, yeah, goodness. I haven't been to that park for a while, but I imagine the toilets are still there.
1: We hung up a sign. We have it assigned to the side.
0: Oh, I think you're talking about that's Carterton. That's
2: the council have said there are literally toilets 2 minutes from the park.
0: There we go.
1: Just use those.
3: And the ironic thing is, it was built by the Masterton Beautifying Society.
0: Masterton. That's why we can't have nice things, Masterton. Do you know what? I'm not gonna point fingers. But hey, when I was living in Masterton, this, as far as I know, never happened. Who's there now? PJ.
1: Yeah.
0: And connect the dots, guys. Connect the dots.
1: You can imagine this sort of thing taking place under PJ's watch, can't you? She's not keeping eye on it.
3: Imagine PJ doing it.
0: Yeah, well, that's I didn't want to say it, Megan, but yeah. So.
2: This council spokesperson said there's also regularly praised toilets in the CBD.
1: As in clean.
2: Or praised. Like,
1: praised.
2: Like people give them compliments.
1: Oh, like those are good.
0: They're great toilets, yeah.
3: Do they have beautiful ferns, though?
0: No.
3: Tickling your bum?
1: How much praising does it need to become regular praising as well? Well, thank you, Troy. That was the Troy story today. And Ben, throwing out accusations of PJ the pooper.
0: Just saying, yeah, connect the dots, everyone. You have yourself a wonderful day. We'll catch you tomorrow from 6.
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16: In this update, President Donald Trump is taking a much tougher line on Iran, backing fresh US strikes after both sides traded fire and warning Tehran more could be coming. CNN's Kevin Liptak says it's a sharp turnaround from just 2 days ago.
17: He thought a deal would be in hand within 2 to 3 days and sounded very reluctant to restarting the war, saying that it would cause a lot of people to be killed and cause the Strait of Hormuz to remain closed.
16: Back here, meth use keeps climbing with new wastewater data showing consumption jumped 15% in the 3 months to March. Adding to the concern, meth is getting cheaper too, with the price of the gram now less than half what it was in 2017. Meanwhile, more details are expected today on a series of police raids across Auckland and Northland tied to an alleged meth investigation. The searches are part of Operation Phoenix, and police will speak to media before lunchtime. And when it comes to the safest music to drive to, tempo may be more important than genre. New research out of Europe has found songs around 80 beats per minute are the sweet spot for staying focused on the road. Place your head on my beating heart. It finds songs like Ed Sheeran's Thinking Out Loud, or Adele's Someone Like You can help regulate heart rate, reduce stress, and support better decision making. In sport, Joe Root will return as England captain for the first time in 4 years, with usual skipper Ben Stokes stood down for the second test against the Black Caps. And FIFA president Gianni Infantino has fronted a media conference for the first time in 3 years, with controversy in the headlines ahead of the World Cup starting tomorrow. Infantino addressed the media on a range of issues, including the refusal of entry to Somali referee Omar Artan into the US.
18: We'll try, we'll discuss, we'll speak, we'll see. Maybe sometimes it's good as well to just, you know, chill, relax.
16: And that's sport. I'm Bryn Rudkin. The Hits, Northland weather, nice and fine. We've got light winds and 5 is the overnight low. Tomorrow, another beautiful day, fine and sunny, with sou'westers and a high of 16 degrees. Cloudy skies on Saturday, clearing in the afternoon, a high of 17.
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Good morning, Taylor here on the hits. Happy Thursday. I love a Thursday morning because you get that first little whiff of that weekend that is coming up just around the corner, tomorrow Friday. And then all our problems disappear for a couple of days when you have a glorious weekend. It's Gotcha, Kimbra on the hits. I think of when we were together.

0: Day. Maddie and PJ back this afternoon, and Maddie's got a game he wants to bring to the table.
1: Well, it's risky, but I played it over the weekend with some friends, and it got very heated, but it's so much fun. It involves songs and the year they were released.
0: All right, will we enjoy Maddie's game? Find out after 3 on The Hits.

You're listening to The Hits. Hope your Thursday's gone off to a good start. I'm sitting here in the studio feeling pretty chuffed with myself because I realised that two of my three children remembered to brush your teeth this morning before school. So I'm going to take that as a parenting win. Nothing's going to ruin this Thursday for me. It's Black Eyed Peas on The Hits.

0: Pussycat Dolls on the hits. Hayley with you. It's a big night in our household. There's a lot of excitement from the kids because it's disco night. The school disco. Yes, they are still doing them. I was talking to hubby the other day. In the 90s, school discos felt like such a big deal, like this huge event. And now as a parent, I see they're just in the school hall. The teachers turn the lights off and they go for 45 minutes. By the time you've dropped the kid off, you've pretty much got to pick them up. But they're so exciting. Neon theme tonight. We're going to do glow-in-the-dark paint for the kids and whatnot. They're going to have the time of their life. David Guetta, see ya. Coming up very soon on The Hits.
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0: You're on the Hits. We're also on iHeartRadio as well. And lots of blood talk in our lunchroom today at work. We've got a workmate who has now given plasma 34 times. He's going to go today, along with two other workmates who are going to get blood for the New Zealand Blood Donor Week. An amazing text on the text machine. I've donated blood 67 times. Would have been more, but I went a couple of years of not being able to. I love that. Some people just have a regular appointment in their diary and they go. And I understand why, because talking to this workmate who gives plasma, he can give every 2 weeks. It takes about an hour to sit there. They pump essentially the hydration out of your blood and then put the blood back in your body. I don't know, I'm not a nurse. He gets orange juice, electrolytes, Bickies, some crackers. He's having the time of his life, and actually, as a busy parent, going to sit somewhere for an hour sounds bliss. Maybe not the needle. I could bypass that. Coming up, Daft Punk. Now, this has just come back on the playlist. You wanted it? You got it. It's brilliant. One More Time, up soon on the Hits.
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22: In this update, three police staffers have been charged in separate investigations following the Jevon McSkimming saga. Two Auckland officers are due in court in the coming days, while a Wellington-based officer will appear at a later date.
23: Police say they've analysed a large amount of web activity and three other investigations remain ongoing. They say they've looked into 22 cases in total. 12 have been resolved through disciplinary action or performance management. Four people have resigned.
22: Corrections has opened an independent investigation after a prisoner died at Rimataka prison yesterday. Staff found the man collapsed around midday and tried to revive him, but he died at the scene. Donald Trump is not ruling out hitting Iranian civilian infrastructure as the US ramps up a new wave of strikes. Secretary of War Pete Hegseth says Iran is choosing to play games.
24: We will hit them hard on our terms, on the targets that improve the environment for us to operate in and undermine the capabilities that Iran wants to have.
22: And paid parking is coming to the side streets around Auckland's Ponsonby Road, but after public feedback, evenings will stay free. Waitemata Local Board Chair Alex Bonham.
25: In order to ensure that through the day there is sufficient parking and we don't have people doing the commuter park and ride and that sort of thing, we are putting in paid parking.
22: To sport, England captain Ben Stokes and pace bowler Gus Atkinson have both been dropped from the squad for next week's second test against the Black Caps as an investigation into the nightclub incident goes on. Former skipper Joe Root has answered an SOS to lead the side on an interim basis. Atkinson's been replaced by Jofra Archer, while uncapped batsman Jordan Cox has been added to the squad. And Everton have been ordered to pay Burnley £35 million over the impact of breaches to the English Premier League financial rules. Everton have vowed to appeal. In that sport, I'm Bryn Rudkin. The Hits, Northland weather, nice and fine. We've got light winds and 5 is the overnight low. Tomorrow another beautiful day, fine and sunny, with sou'westers and a high of 16 degrees. Cloudy skies on Saturday, clearing in the afternoon, a high of 17.
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It's all over the place, that song. Ella Langley on the hits. Chilly start to many places around the country, but so far the majority of the country looking like it's going to be a nice sunny weekend. Coldest place currently right now is Alexandra. They are still on -1 degree. Warmest, Kaitaia at 14.

0: Hey, Maddie and PJ back this afternoon, and Maddie's got a game he wants to bring to the table.
1: Well, it's risky, but I played it over the weekend with some friends, and it got very heated, but it's so much fun. It involves songs and the year they were released.
0: All right, will we enjoy Maddie's game? Find out after three on The Hits.

0: It's the Hits with Hayley. Lucy, you've called too early. Sorry to get tickets to Olivia Dean.
1: Oh, that's okay. Thank you.
0: It's no problem. Good luck. You can go see Olivia Dean in Vegas, Bruno Mars in London, Foo Fighters in Brisbane, or Ed Sheeran in LA. If you just keep listening, just after 12 o'clock is your chance to call up after the news and weather. K-pop Demon Hunter's next on the Hits.

0: It's the hits. It's Ebony Sense. 2003, I still remember an incredible cover a girl sung of the song at the school talent show. And it was mixed emotions from me because suddenly I knew that my dreams of winning the school talent show with my terrible dance routine was bust. She took it out, obviously. New headline reads, methamphetamine use has increased by 15% in the country according to new wastewater results that have been released. And they say it is stabilising at elevated levels. That's such a weird way to say. Stabilising at elevated levels is essentially a very polite way of saying, you're smoking too much pee, guys. Up 15%, there's nothing stabilising about up 15% with meth use. Coming up, great country song from Shaboozy, next on The Hits.
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1: 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Ooh, I love it when you do it like that. 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
0: Yes, it's iconic, and if you do it, you get 4 Post Malone tickets. You would be so popular in your friend group. 4:45 today is your next chance of Maddie and PJ. This is how close Bradley got yesterday.
3: What sweet orange fruit is similar to a peach but smoother skin?
4: Nectarine.
3: What gas makes up around 78% of the Earth's atmosphere?
4: Nitrogen.
3: What European country is famous for tulips and windmills?
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3: Oh, that's all 10 answered. Bradley,
0: eight
3: you were so
0: out of 10.
3: Good. You were so good, mate.
4: Jumping.
0: He was really close. So if you want to have a crack, 4:45, and those 4 Post Malone tickets can be yours. Coming up just after 12, your chance to listen out for the cue. It'll say the number and when to call to get yourself to go see a brilliant artist overseas with our Concert World Tour. Soon on the Hits.
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